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2: Tēnā koutou katoa, ko Caden Tokawingawa, no mai haere mai ki te wire mō tēnei rā. Kia ora and welcome to The Wire for Rā Pārē Thursday. My name is Caden, I'm your host for today, I'll be with you for the next hour. FRKNA coming up on the show for City Counselling this week. I spoke to Councillor Julie Ferry about her raising concerns about a free speech union event at the Alan Melville Centre last week, the abandoned Kāinga Ora homes in the Wesley West development, and the ban on shellfish harvesting in the Hauraki Gulf being extended until 2028. For politics with Marnie Dunlop of Te Ao Māori News, I asked about the surge in enrolment for the Māori role as the deadline nears and the latest unemployment statistics. And I spoke to South Asia commentator and former Wire producer Sanat Singh about the rise of a new youth movement in India in recent months. He aha o whakaro, I would love to hear your thoughts on any of these pieces, so get in touch to kupātuhi mai, text in on 5395 or Wire Mai Rane, give us a call in studio on 309-3879. Ka oe wariwari yaka ana koutou, te whakanonga ki ene kōrero ano, he pake. Here, roki roki marunga I te pai, tuku tuku o Erirangi Poho, me haere ki 95BFM, erikati.com. 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
2: Councillor Julie Ferry raised concerns about the Free Speech Union, FSU, holding an event at the Alan Melville Centre last week, citing their attempts to create controversy and division. Ferry described Speaker and FSU board member Annie O'Brien as known to be opposed to transgender rights, which is in direct conflict with the venue status as a proud centre. Residents in Wesley have raised concerns about boarded up houses and vacant lots left to rot following the halting of a major Kāinga Ora project last year. Councillor Ferry says the community feels abandoned. And a ban on harvesting certain shellfish in parts of the Hauraki Gulf has been extended to 2028 following a request by Ngāti Tai Ki Tāmaki, Ngāti Tamatera Treaty Settlement Trust and Ngāti Power Iwi Trust. For City Counselling this week, I spoke with Councillor Julie Ferry about all of these topics. I started by asking if she could talk through her concerns about the FSU hosting an event on a council venue.
5: It's really specific to the Alan Melville Centre, actually. So, I do have concerns generally about the use of council venues for events that I think are trying to cause division. However, council has obligations under the Bill of Rights Act to make its venues available, without fear or favour, and I acknowledge and respect that. That's the legal situation. I've had many conversations with council about that. So my concerns were more very specific to the Alan Melville Centre because it is a proud centre, which means, and I think it was actually the very first proud centre. We now have 45 around the city. So not every council venue is a proud centre, but proud centres are ones where it's been identified that they should be a really wonderful, safe space for our queer community in particular. And the concern I had, which I picked up from members of the community on Blue Sky, was that as a proud centre, there might be an incompatibility here with hosting a talk with someone who was known to have quite negative views towards the trans community in particular, which obviously part of the broader queer community. And so that was what I raised, was acknowledging that it's up to staff to make a decision about whether or not a venue is booked by a hirer, not a decision that elected members make. So I acknowledged that up front, and then I said I had concerns about whether this particular venue was compatible. Noted that in the past, council had shifted one for similar reasons to a different council venue, in fact, the town hall, because we do have a number of venues in the city centre, and then sort of pointed out the Bill of Rights Act obligations that council had to provide a venue, and expressed solidarity with the trans community, and left it to staff to make that decision, and just, yeah. So that's what I did. What I was accused of doing was trying to get the event cancelled, which I did not do. So then I put up with a week of abuse and harassment and emails and having to shut down portions of my social media. And staff very quickly assessed that the event could go ahead in that venue, and I was fine to leave that there. So that's, and the Free Speech Union knew that staff had assessed that it could go ahead when they told people that

0: IRA is on health and safety grounds. It's a very, very high bar now, and that's been, as I say, set by law. Well, it's interpretation of the Bill of Rights Act by the court. And so I think that's just the legal situation now. I don't think that's going to change anytime soon. I think council's aware, certainly my conversations with staff prior to this specific incident. I've had broader conversations with them about, we had a situation a couple of years ago where an anti-treaty group had high ridge of a venue, and there were a lot of calls for council to cancel that. Working that through with staff, there were legally council had to continue to provide the venue. Eventually, it was cancelled, but only because a pro-treaty group hired a room in the same venue. And the public rhetoric around the whole thing, both for and against, heated up to such an extent that this health and safety threshold became too high for council to feel that they could safely offer the venue to either party, and it cancelled both bookings. So I as much as I feel uncomfortable about, because these venues, the higher cost of them is subsidised by council. They're a lot cheaper than private venues, but those Bill of Rights Act obligations are not going to change anytime soon, and I can see why they exist too. So it's not really a matter of changing the system. The system is going to be what it is here, and I think it's going to stay that way for some time.
1: I want to turn now to ask about how concerned you are about the abandoned Kāinga Ora homes on O'Donnell Avenue.
0: Yeah. So I live in a different Kāinga Ora neighbourhood. So that's the Wesley neighbourhood. I live in the Waikowhai one. Both of them are part of the broader Roskill development. In the case of my neighbourhood, Kāinga Ora have already done a lot of the demolitions. They've done them over the last 8, 9 years, and we have a lot of vacant sections. And it's incredibly frustrating, very much feels like the community's been abandoned. Wesley is in a slightly different situation in that they haven't had the widespread demolitions, but they do have a number of properties that were damaged in the floods in 2023. Some private properties that council has purchased and cleared the houses off. Others, Kāinga Ora owned properties, which they have not fixed or rebuilt homes that were damaged and probably shouldn't, to be fair. This is not a case where the houses are suitable for occupation and they're just holding them. This is actually, they probably need to, if they haven't already, demolish them. So it's a slightly different situation, but it has the same effect where, and these are predominantly low-income areas, so they're areas where already, these are sense that people are struggling, and with the cost of living issues and everything, more than perhaps they have in the past as well. And then to have around you properties that are weedy, that they're attracting illegal dumping, maybe there are fences up, maybe there's vandalism and damage because there's not people living on that land, just makes you feel worse and worse about the neighbourhood you live in. There's a sense of isolation, of social disconnection. Kāinga Ora did promise, or previous governments did promise, a significant redevelopment of the Wesley community, as they did for mine. And they just aren't doing it. They've said that they're going to be building some new homes there soon, but my experience over here soon has gone on and on and on and on and on. Like I said, we've got people who their properties were Their homes were demolished 8 years ago, still nothing built on that site by Kāinga Ora. They're now talking about selling land here to the private market. Who knows how long till that gets developed. And when they are developing homes here, they are selling them to the

0: private market. They're not actually creating new state houses. Originally, they were supposed to build the new state homes first, so that as they demolished more homes to do the redevelopment, people that were being moved from those homes could be moved into state houses in their own neighbourhood. That's not happening anymore. And I'm really, you know, it just sort of tears the heart out of things and it leaves you in limbo. And it's really hard for the local institutions, like the local schools, the community centre, churches. Yeah, there's a hollowing out because people have been moved away and there aren't new people coming in. And it just, you know, it feels awful.
1: This is a bit of a two-part question, but does this show a gap between mandates at the central government level and how things are felt or reflected in local communities? And I ask this because Bishop has stressed that empty sites should still be managed to stop illegal dumping and other things, but what can actually be done?
0: So, I mean, I think that's a really great question, Caden, because, you know, we go through fits and starts here where the vacant sections are well managed, but the fact that there are not people living in homes on those vacant sections remains, no matter how well managed the site is, no matter if it has a good fence up, whether it's been mowed recently. The fact that, you know, I can look across the road from my house and I used to be able to see homes that people lived in, and now I see a big vacant section, even if it's been mowed recently. You know, I'm very conscious that we still have a housing crisis. We've had one for ages, and it's particularly acute for people on low incomes. You know, people will go, oh, well, the housing market slowed down. Houses aren't selling as fast as they were. Maybe we don't have a crisis. That's not where the crisis really is, and it's not where it ever has been. It's been about having really good quality homes available in places where people want to live for people on low incomes. And that's just got worse and worse. And knowing that across the road from my house, there could be a family living. Those kids could be going to the local school with my kids, and there isn't. That's not touched by whether the lawn's been mowed. I've said that it feels like your neighbourhood's been abandoned, and that is very much how it feels. He made comments saying we're rebuilding as fast as we can. I really challenge that, and it would be great if maybe he could come and actually see. There's a local board member on the local board here in Puketapapa who was in one of the houses that was demolished 8 years ago. He and his whānau have luckily been able to find another private rental nearby, and he's very acutely aware that property that he was moved on from has not been rebuilt, and appears to be no plan to do that.
1: And I don't want to use up too much more of your time, but I do to finish by asking, do you think it was the right decision to extend the ban on harvesting certain shellfish in the Hauraki Gulf?
0: Yeah, I think it was. It's been called for by iwi, and it's part of restoration efforts that they're leading called Pōrahui Research Project, looking at Mātauranga Māori and scientific monitoring and working together and stuff. We do, you know, we have taken too much in the past, and closures like this do allow those shellfish beds to recover for the future. And there is a wider review going on about recreational shellfish harvesting in the Auckland and Coromandel region. So I think it does make sense.
1: I think that's a topic that will come up again. So I'll just leave it at that for today.
2: That was Councillor Julie Ferry on her raising concerns about a free speech union event at the Alan Melville Centre, the abandoned Kainga Ora homes in the Wesley West development, and the ban on shellfish harvesting in the Hauraki Gulf being extended until 2028.
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2: The Wire.
3: The latest figures from the Electoral Commission show that momentum has swung towards the Māori role ahead of the deadline this week to switch from the general role. Newly enrolled voters are also choosing the Māori role, with 1,778 new enrolments compared to 758 on the general role. And unemployment has hit an 11-year high, rising to 5.6%, with Māori and rangatahi among those who are hardest hit. The Māori unemployment rate is 10.7%, while the number of people aged between 15 and 24-year-olds not in education, employment or training has increased to 13.8%. For Politics with Marnie Dunlop of Te Ao Māori News, I have Marnie on the line to talk through these topics. Kia ora, Marnie. How are you today?
4: Kia ora, I'm well.
3: That's good to hear. So I want to start by asking, what is the deadline for enrolment on the Māori role, and what do you think is driving this recent surge in momentum?
4: Yeah, for sure. Well, today is the last day for Māori to either go on to the general role or switch to the Māori role, and that closes at midnight tonight. There's also, if you do, for instance, there's been drives of people doing it by paper, and so those ones, if they're sent in and there's a timestamp of this day, then they'll be all counted next week. But as you said in the intro around that kind of that last surge, we've seen in the last kind of month or so that there's been campaigns like Whānau Order, the Māori Role campaign has been relaunched, that came out last year. You've also got Tania Waikato, who is a candidate for Wairakei for the Green Party. She did a campaign, a bikini campaign essentially, of people posting up photos of themselves in bikinis. It got a little bit of a backlash, but then I think also reflected quite a lot of numbers, because she could tell the amount of clicks that were going from her page of that campaign into the Vote NZ, the Electoral Commission page as well. So those numbers were significantly higher. Obviously, the Māori Party, you know, they're calling for people to go onto the Māori role. Obviously, that's in line with, you know, with their party and with their candidates being in Māori electorates. And also the Electoral Commission doing their own campaign around notifying people and getting a lot of social media influencers to kind of push that message. So we definitely kind of see the momentum in the last month. We just got those new stats yesterday of what that last month looks like. We're not going to know what the final kind of numbers look like until a couple of weeks away. But yeah, it does indicate that a lot of people have opted for the Māori role. But if you look at the kind of the last 12 months, and the momentum, or just the kind of switching, because the Electoral Commission releases monthly numbers on those switches, and there were some kind of dips of people going back to the general role. You know, there's a lot of things that you can kind of align that with, potentially, you know, Te Pāti Māori turmoil, people wanting to go off the Māori role into general, but then you can look at it in more isolated cases, like Te Tai Tonga, for example, which covers the South Island and Wellington. There were quite a few people switching from Māori to general over the last few months, after 6 months or so. And that may be, you know, Tamitha Paul, who's a candidate for the Green Party, holds the Wellington electorate currently. There might be many Māori that might feel that she better reflects them as voters, as constituents, than maybe the Te Tai Tonga candidate. So, I mean, you know, there's a lot of ways you can read the numbers. But what I think is also really important is that with the Electoral Amendment Act, which this government has brought in, it means that you can't cast special votes and you have to be enrolled before the election. So you have to be enrolled by October, by the end of October or mid to end of October, which means, you know, based on the kind of the officials' advice during those amendment acts, it was very clear that a lot of Māori do cast special votes. You know, they may change addresses, so they may not be enrolled in the right places. It's going to affect a lot of young people who are also quite transient, who may not also be enrolled and may not know that they'd have to be enrolled before that time. So there's a real push as part of these campaigns from switching from the Māori to the general role to get a lot of those rangatahi also enrolled, because if you have to be enrolled in order to switch, right? Which is a really good thing for a lot of young people. And we've seen that reflected in the numbers of the amount of the increase of, not necessarily, we don't know specifically how many new eligible voters have enrolled, but an indicator is that a lot of, because of the young people who are switching to the Māori role, is an indication that that's worked in terms of getting a lot of young people enrolled in the first place.
3: And I just want to make that distinction clear, because if we have listeners who are Māori or know people who are Māori who miss the midnight deadline tonight to switch between roles, that doesn't mean they still can't enrol, right? So they still have until October to enrol?
4: Yes. No, let's make that very clear that if you miss this deadline to switch between roles, and I mean, like myself, I'm not very good at deadlines. So it's really important that you can still enrol if you are Māori. This is just the Māori role option. Yep, that the cutoff is tonight.
3: And I want to turn now to ask a bit about what might be motivating people to vote this year, which is the high rates of unemployment. Can you talk through the latest unemployment statistics?
4: Yeah, well, that came out yesterday, and it's an 11-year high. So that's climbed to 5.6%. But if you climb into the numbers a bit further, you know, for Māori, that disproportionately impacted. And so unemployment for Māori sits at about 10.8%. For Pacific, it's at 11.6%. Dig deeper into those numbers, it's the rangatahi, our young people, who unemployment rates, which are significantly high. And then for rangatahi Māori, even higher. But then you look in the regions, and Te Kai Tokiro, the Northland, is recorded as the country's highest regional unemployment rate, which is about 8.8%, so pretty much 9%. That's jumping sharply from, you know, from 5% from the previous quarter. And, you know, there's a little other things that you can align that with. The Kaitaia Timber Mill has closed down, which has lost dozens of direct job losses, and sparking, you know, those wider economic concerns. I put to the Minister of Finance, Nicola Willis, yesterday on the tiles, because as we know, and kind of in the gallery and in Parliament, we can talk about stats, and we're talking about numbers, and we're talking about infrastructure and the impact that might have, and obviously the oil crisis with the wars, the global war overseas in Iran, that what those impacts have. But the real impacts, and I put to her like a hypothetical, I said, what's your message to, say, a young 20-year-old male, Māori male, who is, you know, been trying to find mahi, who has applied for dozens of jobs? Like, how can you give them hope? What is your message to them? And again, you know, like, there was quite like an acknowledgement, I found, which is from the government, like less defensive and more of an acknowledgement of like, yeah, this isn't good. I think in Shane Jones's words, like, this isn't flash. It's really bad, and we need to be doing things that can enable to get people into mahi. I mean, the government's argument is that there's a lot of training for young people that's been increased to have access, but I mean, you know, that's quite a long period in order to just not be able to go get a job tomorrow, and so those impacts are widely felt. And I think when you look at those disproportionate impacts on Māori, on young Māori, then obviously there's a knock-on effect, right, of all the other kind of social indicators and outcomes of health, of housing, you know, of many other issues that Māori are already disproportionately impacted. And when you don't have employment and you don't have money, then those are exacerbated. So we're seeing that also kind of in the other facets of the sectors of what that looks like for young Māori.
3: You've spoken a bit to how the government has responded in terms of Nicola Willis and Shane Jones specifically, but what are we hearing from the opposition on these statistics as well?
4: Yeah, well, Te Pāti Māori said that this just shows the government is failing Māori communities, and, you know, this is the reason why so many people are leaving for overseas, especially in Australia, and not seeing the impact in the regions. Barbara Edmonds and, the Green Party both blamed the coalition's fiscal policies for the downturn. Corey Swarbrick notes that that's 49,000 more people that are out of work since the government took office. If you look at the numbers, you know, amalgamate all those numbers, asserting that the public spending cuts are actively harming the economy. Putting the political tit-for-tat aside, it's time for the Prime Minister and for his ministers to put his hands back on the wheel of this economy and invest in the country. There was obviously a lot of opposition pushback around those numbers and around how, National has said that they want to fix the basics and then build the future, I think is their tagline, and that being quite disputed when we're not seeing any, you know, improvements in terms of what their unemployment looks like. And then just a few weeks ago, we also saw, obviously it's in line, but obviously many people on the job seeker benefit as well, and that increasing. And Louise Upston, the Minister for Social Development, is wanting to get, I think the number's like 50,000 off the job seeker, whereas that's not happening either.
3: And I want to turn now to ask about some breaking news that came out of Newstalk ZB this morning, which is that the Prime Minister says he will call a referendum on MMP if elected this year. What are the reactions you're hearing about this? And are people asking for this?
4: Yeah, great question. This has just come out, and I think Christopher Luxon said this on News Talk this morning. And so, obviously, you know, MMP is our voting system, and he has said that he'll call a referendum on that, on MMP, if he is in power after the November election. He's also made that promise alongside extending the parliamentary term from 3 to 4 years. He said it's something that he wants to consider, and that it's quite right to check in constitutionally and say, is this a system New Zealanders still want? And, you know, his argument is that it's the easiest way to avoid coalitions with parties that don't always have the same values or policies, if you were to vote National or, you know, in turn to vote Labour as well. Because, you know, as we're seeing as the campaign kind of ramps up, we're seeing that kind of that crack between New Zealand First and, you know, that misalignment with National. But, you know, there's, in terms of just the response, Labour's leader Chris Hipkins has said, you know, it's not necessary because the 2011 referendum on the which happened on MMP, it showed clearly that people favoured MMP. So at that time, I think it was around 58% of people voted in support of MMP. And Hipkins went on to say, you know, any dissatisfaction with MMP was down to Luxon's poor leadership, and the country should not have to change its entire electoral system because the Prime Minister couldn't manage his government, is what he's saying, and you know, indicating that he's let the small parties ride over him in the National Party in a way that's undermined the confidence in him and the entire democratic system. So, yeah, I mean, based on knowing what that result was in 2011, it would be interesting to have that referendum again to kind of have a bit of a pulse check, but that would be after the election. So, you know, what that would show, you know, who would know and whether or not that would work, whose favour that would work in.
3: Kia ora. Well, thank you so much for that, Marnie. Unfortunately, we have run out of time. Thank you so much again. That was Politics with Marnie Dunlop of Te Ao Māori News on the surge in unemployment for the Māori role as the deadline nears tonight at midnight, and the latest unemployment statistics. Also, a bonus question about comments from the Prime Minister this morning that he will call a referendum on MMP if elected this year.
1: Why do you think less students are choosing to study at university?
0: Well, because being a student isn't sexy anymore.
2: The Wire.
3: We'll be right back after a short break. Keep it on the beat and text in your thoughts on any of these pieces, 5399.

0: Classic journal question as well. Can I have a jaw?
1: The Wire.
2: India's education minister recently resigned following nationwide protests led by young people calling for education reforms. The protests began over a month ago over alleged leaks of exam papers, but expanded beyond calls for education reforms to include protests against high youth unemployment rates, government corruption, and a lack of economic opportunities. I caught up with South Asia commentator and former Wire producer Sanat Singh about these protests and where the movement goes from here. I started by asking if he could give a broad overview on what is happening with the protesters.
3: The student protest movement in India this year, called the Cockroach Janata Party, a satirization of the ruling party, the Bharatiya Janata Party, started off of the back of paper leaks. So in India, when young people or when high school graduates want to go to university, they have to sit these incredibly rigorous and tough examination papers. And university has been one of the primary vehicles for Indian young people and social mobility, a vehicle to solve poverty. And so millions of young people across India sit these papers. And over the last 15 years, over the course of the premiership of the Bharatiya Janata Party, there have been several paper leaks. So these papers have been leaked before the examination, and students have had to resit them. Now, this wouldn't be that big of a deal unless you consider the fact that students spend years studying for these exams and go into tens of thousands of New Zealand dollars into debt in order to prepare for these exams as well. And so the result of the recent paper leak was around 20 suicides linked to the papers being leaked. And also because the Chief Justice of India called students and young people who are unemployed cockroaches. So Abhijit Thitke, a political organizer based in the US, but who is from India, formed the Cockroach Janata Party and kickstarted this protest movement, which gained a lot of traction early on online. And from the 20th of June, had been sitting in New Delhi's Jantar Mantar, which is a central protest place, protesting and demanding the resignation of the education minister.
4: That lends into my next question, which is essentially just what are the motivations for these protesters? And also, are there any specific demands that they are calling for?
3: So there are a couple of different motivations that are driving this protest. I think fundamentally, the issue was about the education system and the paper being leaked and the perceived corruption or disintegrity of the former education minister, Dharmendra Pradhan. But there are some overarching themes that were driving protesters' participation as well. The first one being that under the Modi government, protest and dissent has been quashed time and time again. The last major protest in India was in 2021 due to farmers' bills to do with how farmers' produce is being priced and traded. And so there was just this underlying bubbling anger, or has been, particularly amongst India's young people, because India has one of the largest populations of young people in the world by virtue of it being one of the largest populations in the world, but also has one of the largest youth unemployment rates in the world as well. So not only is this university system that's supposed to provide social mobility failing to do so, the broader economic conditions surrounding India, and particularly India's young people, has been breeding a lot of frustration. And at the same time, the inability for the government to tolerate protest and dissent had been bubbling up a lot of resentment and frustration as well. And those were like the overall factors driving participation. However, there's also some external factors, such as the fact that there were major youth protests in Nepal and Bangladesh, which across the internet sphere in South Asia has been having quite a lot of influence in how young people have been conducting their politics over the last 2 to 3 years.
4: I do want to get to that point about youth movements and other countries as well. But before we get there, this movement was really kickstarted in June. How is momentum going in India? And have there been any successes for these protesters yet, now coming into August?
3: Sure. So the protest movement started occupying Jantar Mantar in New Delhi as a central protest site on the 20th of June. And Sonam Wangchuk, a prominent scientist and educator in India, also joined the protests. He's an environmentalist. He's been protesting the government for quite a while now, and started a hunger strike on the 20th of June and would not stop until the education minister resigned. And so this all came to a bit of a climax on the 20th of July, so a month after the protest started, when, you know, tens of thousands of people had congregated at Jantar Mantar, and the protest organizers attempted to march to Parliament to demand the resignation of the education minister. Now, on that day, at the orders of someone higher up, it's still unclear and opaque as to who, the New Delhi Police Service brutalized protesters on the street. So they did something called lathi charging, which is the same as baton charging, but with large bamboo sticks that are flayed. Protesters had tear gas fired at them. Rubber bullets and pellets were fired as well. Stones were thrown by police officers. Now, police officers described protesters inciting violence first, and hence was the reason why they responded with proportionate force. However, protesters and independent journalists across and on the ground on the day reported that not only were there elements of police sending civilian-clothed goons into the protest crowd to incite violence, police just incited violence first by themselves. However, from that point on the 20th of July, with the failed march to Parliament, they were able, the Cockroach Janta Party was able to secure the resignation of the education minister. So Dharminder Pradhan has resigned as education minister, and the BJP-led government has appointed a new education minister in response to the protests. At the same time, there's been a political directive from the BJP to engage with young people more on social media. However, the Cockroach Janta Party has disestablished the protest and is currently considering its next steps. And they're having a national conference in Mumbai this coming week to decide on the next steps of their protest movement and what issues they will be targeting. It'll possibly be to do with further issues in the education systems, including the disestablishment of their national examination system for high school students.
4: And as you kind of alluded to earlier, there are parallels and connections with other youth movements we've seen across Nepal and Bangladesh, for example. Could you speak to this?
3: The thing to understand about South Asian politics at this current moment is that so much of it happens on the internet simply because of the scale and volume of internet traffic that happens throughout the region, and particularly because internet audiences aren't as fragmented as they are in Western countries. Particularly in South Asia, Instagram Reels has been a platform dominated by the politics of young people in the region. And so what inevitably ends up happening is you have these youth protest movements that are bubbled up by real concerns about, you know, the integrity of institutions, the failure of government to be able to deliver real economic relief. And that we saw that in Bangladesh, we saw that in Nepal, where both movements were led by students. And that obviously flows on to the rest of the subcontinent as well. So you have a sort of pressure cooker situation where not only are the domestic conditions in India driving young people to more frustration with the current administration and the way that their education system works and the way that their institutions respond to their needs or fail to respond to their needs, but you also have this influence from Nepal and Bangladesh's student movements giving a better, more clear vision of how these young people can participate in politics when they haven't been given a reason to or a pathway to in the past before. We saw that because when the Cockroach Janta Party established itself, it wasn't a physical movement initially. It was a completely digital online movement started by someone who was living in the US and then came to India at the beginning of the protests on the 20th of June.
2: That was South Asia commentator and former Wire producer Sanat Singh on the rise of a new youth movement in India in recent months.
1: I'm not sure of our position on that particular bill, so I can't comment on that right now.
2: It's a kind of bird. This is the bird they're endorsing for Bird of the Year.
5: The Wire. That was The Wire.
2: Ko era te hōtaka katoa mō tēnei wiki. Nā te mihi ki a koutou katoa e kōrero mai ki māua mō tēnei rā. That's a wrap on The Wire for Rāpare Thursday. Nei rā hoki te mihi ki a koutou e whakanongo ana. Thanks for tuning in. Thank you to everyone who spoke with us today. Auckland Council's Julie Ferry, Te Ao Māori News Marnie Dunlop, and South Asia commentator and former Wai producer Sanat Singh. 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Next up is The 1-4.

Wow. Out of Zone by Girls Pissing on Girls Pissing. Before that, Sunsets Don't Excite Me by Cindy. Some more new music for you. Up next is Laura Laura with Jester. And then gonna circle back to some favourites that are a bit older. Sophia is away today. Manny was actually going to be covering, but is sick. Lots of bugs going around, so if you're feeling a little bit under the weather, stay at home, rest up, have some lemon, eat some mandarins, get that vitamin C.

Milk with Benzo, of course. Before that, Gesto by Lola. This is Artifice No by Crossing Water.

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Baker's Dozen featuring Paul Brown and Liam Pram from Moon Unit. That's come off local imprint TNDM, local label based in Tamaki Makaurau. They're releasing a whole bunch of really cool music this year. They released Murderous Intent by Crook, one of my favourite albums this year. And that comes off a double EP from Moon Unit. And also Oscar Darling in a Kingswood on St. Benedict Street too. Very, very cool. Thank you everyone that was expressing their love for Takatapunani's set just before today on Morning Glory. I agree, it was fire, as the emojis describe it. If you want to listen back to that, if you missed it, you can always check it out on the BFM website, the Bcasts. It'll be up soon. All right, more music for you. Up next is a track from Blonde Redhead, Melody of Certain Three.

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classic tune. This is Massive Attack, Angel. Before the break, you were listening to Aurat, a track called Nasha from the album Zahir that came out in 2020 off a really cool label if you're into post-punk, out of France, Etang Brulant. As you just heard in the break, the Mushroom Festival is almost upon us. I'm very excited for that. Whole lot happening. Text in 5395. Favorite kind of mushroom. If you know where to harvest mushrooms as well, wild mushrooms, good spots in Tamaki, and you're willing to share them, let me know.

Can Lynch with Patty off the debut album Sycophant. Such a good album, playing very soon on Karangahape Road for Auckland Mushroom Festival, kicking off on 12th of August, going till the 15th. It's such a stacked program, so I recommend heading over to AucklandMushroomFestival.com and downloading it. It's so sick. If you're into mushrooms, music, interesting talks, art, and delicious, delicious food. There's so much happening. It's really cool. So excited that BFM is finally on Karangahape Road, because we can just pop out anytime, head along to all the cool things happening. Excited for the micro mushroom market. And I did ask if any listeners out there know good places to forage mushrooms, edible mushrooms, please, like wood ear, chicken of the woods, that kind of thing. I used to have a really cool poster from New Zealand Geographic that had a list of all the edible mushrooms endemic to Aotearoa, but I lost it at one point in a very messy party flat that I lived in. It's kind of suspicious. Thank you for the texts. Someone has texted in saying the signal is full noise. Tell Rick and company it never sounded better. This song is a test, referring to Massive Attack Angel, I believe. And then someone has requested Pulsing by The Body Electric, pointing out similarities, probably in the programming of the synth line, with Aurat Nasha, which I played before the last break. So you will get your wish very soon, dear listener. But first, I'm going to play Half Hexagon, The Method.

0: Motet are raising the rainbow flag in celebration of 40 years of homosexual law reform this Saturday. Enjoy festive activities, including screen printing with artist Ingrid Anderson, a new make and take activity of the Mark III Searchlight, and at 2 p.m, join author Brad Coulter for a reading and signing of his heartfelt new memoir, Built for This, in the Aviation Hall. Motet, 40 years of homosexual law reform, included in general admission. 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
10: Hey, you know, we just landed last week, and we just tried to turn the dial till we found something cool, and

All right, as promised, that was The Body Electric with Pulsing. For a listener who thought it sounded similar to Aurat, track Nasha, perhaps Aurat inspired by The Body Electric. Curious to hear if you reckon that's true. Thank you to the caller who gave me some tips on where to go foraging for some mushrooms. Get me excited for and ready for Auckland Mushroom Festival next week. Looking for suggestions on where to find Wodea, Hakeke. Really nice in rice dishes. It's awesome. And of course, I don't know if it grows in the North Island, but Slippery Jack as well. Really awesome in risottos. I used to, oh no, I guess it does, because I used to go out foraging when I lived in Wellington, but it really has been a while. Okay, so I'm going to play going to return to new music for you. Earlier this week, I covered Stinky Jim's show slot, and I played a new track from Kai Shandal. It's called Chatterbox, and it comes off a really cool compilation from a label over in China called New Servo. The E is a 3, and they've released a comp. It's their second volume, and it features music from composers, producers across China, and it's all female creators, and it's stacked. I've been listening to it over and over, but I want to play Kai Shandal's track because I miss Kirsten, and she's awesome. It's Chatterbox. Really cool. And then follow it up with new from Hassan Abu Alam and some more new stuff, this time from Denge Denge Denge and Prisma.

When I question them about what makes negative thinking more realistic, they can't give me an answer. There is an automatic assumption that negative is realistic and positive is unrealistic.

forthcoming. Dingo, dingo, dingo, and Prisma. Six track release called Abyssal. They're out of Peru. Such awesome music. It's always an immediate purchase for me on Bandcamp whenever I see anything coming out from them. And that was the first track that's been released. It's called Umbral. Very excited about this. It's such a, yeah, anticipation is building based on that alone. Someone has texted saying that they've got a lead on wood air fungus for me. And they chopped a dead tree down at their neighbour's last week. So maybe email through studio and 95BFM some details. I will definitely be there. That's awesome. Thank you. All right, up next, Patty Fred, track called Together.

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For more info, head to K Road NZ on Instagram.

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93, 94, 95 BFM.

Horror Head by Curve. I just decided to play that because I decided to. Well, I wanted to play that because I finally was able to make it along to one of the films at this year's Whanau Marama, New Zealand International Film Festival, on Sunday. My flatmate and I went to Greg Araki's Mysterious Skin 2004 film. It's harrowing, so harrowing, really intense movie, but really beautifully shot and lit, amazing costuming, and a fantastic soundtrack. The score composed by Harold Budd as well, but there's just like, yeah, it's, if you love shoegaze, it's all Slow Dive, Curve, Cocteau Twins, all that good stuff. Yeah. And that track's actually not in the soundtrack. We didn't have one that was in the soundtrack, but Horror Head's still good. Text in 53395, or you can give me a call, 309-3879, or you can even email studio@95bfm.com. If you've been along, if you managed to make it along to any of the films at this year's festival, and if you have, what are your opinions? What have you enjoyed? Do you have criticisms? Love a bit of film criticism. And if you're heading along to anything else over the next wee while, very exciting, on Friday, I'll be going with my mum to Mum, I'm Alien Pregnant. It's only fitting. And the BFM Breakfast hosts, Rosita and Millie, will also be there chatting to people on the carpet. So keep your eyes out for us. Up next, this is Hannah Everingham, Want You.

0: Hot on the tail of a Silver Scroll nomination for her charming single Cuckoo, songwriter extraordinaire Hina has finally unleashed her debut album, Descending Dreams. Hina takes the listener on a graceful journey that transforms personal turbulence into hope, shimmering with orchestral strings, dusty country lilts, and glowing melodies. Descending Dreams, the new album from Hina, out now and available wherever fine music is sold.
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5: 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Is the West Coast gnarly? 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

Versa and Raoul, Theory of One, from the Deepheads Dubstep compilation way back in 2014, have been revisiting that recently. Because the sub in the new 95BFM studio has been turned up, and it's so awesome. So in lieu of that, some more bassy tunes for you. Up next, Ruby Doo, Dread Time, the RSD Lockup Mix, and then going to follow it up with Dexplicit Dubs. That's a hard one. Dexplicit Dubs, Bullet Cake, the DJ Chalice edit. Chalice. Wow. A lot of tongue twisters at the moment.

0: Willa Cake, The Explicit Dubs, the DJ Chalice Edit. Thank you for the Wood Ear Mushroom hookup. That's going to be awesome. Much appreciated. Someone texted in, goddamn. Exactly. And also, shout out to Thunderlips, director of Mum Alien Pregnant. Such a cool text. It was always their dream that people would go with their mums to the film for a cathartic mother-child viewing experience. So if you are heading along, bring your mum or your grown-up child.
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0: 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My name is Gavin.
1: Uncle G.
0: This is my bike.
1: Yeah.
0: 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I love my bike.
1: For real?
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0: 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I ride my bike to the studio.
1: Near.
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1: Just as I'm writing these lines, missy the girl that sell me my bike. This feels like a sweet delight, me not say nothing despite. 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Berlin be moving on unks, my bicycle moving on bunks.
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10: That's right, you are tuned into 95BFM. It is the 1 to 4 show. It's Molly sitting in, filling in for Sophia, who'll be back very soon. This next song goes out to Gillies, who really enjoyed the selection of Horrorhead by Curve, inspired by recent viewing of a Greg Araki film as part of the New Zealand International Film Festival. I'm going to play Sometimes Always by the Jerry Chain would be a very different sound. Sometimes Always by the Jesus and Mary Chain. It's on the soundtrack to my favourite Greg Araki film, Doom Generation. And this one, it is actually in the film. It's also, again, stacked soundtrack. Nine Inch Nails, Slow Dive, Coil, More Curve, all the good stuff. And thank you, everyone, for your lovely texts. 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So that's pretty cool. But yeah, thank you to everyone who already supports. We couldn't do this without you.

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0: And despite it being probably the coldest night of the year, tonight in Tamaki Makaurau, it's a beautiful day today. The balcony has sunlight streaming into it. Paddy is hanging out, looking down at K Road, or maybe at his phone, not too sure. And there's things happening around Tamaki Makaurau. You can head along to AFP Hostage or Detainee EP release show at Whammy Bar with support from Money Sock and Run It Straight. 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It's free with readings from Ali Howell. Fui Maunu, Tui Ma Fuiva Fala. Oh my gosh, so I'm going to have to zoom in on this. Fala Sa Taua and Coco Solid. And Trish Tupou. Wow, that's awesome. And then tomorrow, Friday 7th August, Emily Lamb at Unitarian Church. Tickets from Under the Radar with support from Graham Antler. And they were up last night on Drive with Alan So for What's Cooking. Half Queen presents the Nightmare Marathon set and Neck of the Woods. Tickets from Humanitics with support from Mbila. Two BFM DJs. Mbila is Nicholas Friday Drive hosts DJ alias. That'll be very good. Ruby Doo and Ira Love playing at Ponsonby Social Club. Tickets from Loop. Menzies Holding My Cold Hand, Even Though Yours Is Warm. 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Tickets from Under the Radar with EE Machine and Saltwater Criminals. Over and Out comedy show at Q Theatre. Tickets from Q Theatre. And the Riverhead Gypsies at Rocket Man Bar, and that's free entry.
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Agar, Sorry About the Carpet from the 2018 album The Dog in the Future. Up next, some new music for you, fresh tunes for your ears from, don't know why I said that, sorry, going a bit, yeah, it's been a long 2 months doing this build. Okay, this is new from a very, very cool producer based in Tamaki Makaurau, J-L, spelt J-E-I-E-L, new track, it's sick. It's called Bus Club Another Club. And that's right.

0: John Williams is the musical genius behind the scores of all your favorite movies. From alien encounters in galaxies far, far away to man-eating monsters and the wizarding world, the Auckland Philharmonia will take you on a symphonic journey through fantastical lands in this epic cinematic concert. JB Ware presents The Magic of John Williams with Auckland Philharmonia, the Aotea Centre, Friday 28th and Saturday 29th of August. 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
5: Tune the maneuver, get in the

Join the Dots from Roots Maneuver. Run Come Save Me, 25 years old this year. It's pretty crazy. This track here is Princess Bay Dub from Ponaki artist Clover. And before the break, you heard DJ Rashad with DJ Manny, Way I Feel. Some love in the text line for Jesus and Mary Chain. Someone has been on listening to B since 1984, B Forever. Let's listen to this quickly. Very tasty. This is such a cool single. You can buy it over on Bandcamp, on Clover's Bandcamp, Clover spelled C-L-O-V-A. And also, if you enjoyed the JL track, Bus Club, Another Club, is also available for purchase on Bandcamp. And you spell JL, J-E-I-E-L. And someone else has texted in saying that JL is playing in Parnell on Saturday night. And it's free. So cool. Gonna follow this up with Culture, Natty Dread taking over the 12-inch mix. It's almost 3:30. Time really flies when you're having fun.

Shout out to the caller who's going camping tonight up north on the coldest night of the year. Should be fun though. I think it's getting down to minus 10 down south, so really not that bad up here.

0: Just going to take this moment, if you're driving around Tamaki Makaurau and you're thinking to yourself, wow, I'm a bit cold, and also I feel like I could look a little bit cooler, well, you're in luck, because we have very, very cool 95 BFM merch. There's BSA classic t-shirts. Rest in peace to the BSA soon. BFM ringer tees, high fidelity t-shirts, hats, and of course, the iconic Other Radio Stations Are Shit t-shirts and hoodies, because other radio stations are still shit. 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And you don't want to be caught out. We'll be right back after this.
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such fun track, Ginny Haval, Female Vampire. And this is Bronny, I Hope to Write a Love Song. Up next, some Aldous Harding for you, Fever.

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20: 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It is the Rapa 1-4 show. My name is Molly, filling in for Sophia in 9 minutes, Half Queen, that's right, will be on the airwaves for Drive before playing a marathon set tomorrow night at Neck of the Woods, which, you know, you should be there. You really should. It's for a good cause. Someone texted in saying that the hoodies are still sold out. The 95BFM, other stations are shit hoodies. Yes, you've got to be in quick, but we'll be doing a rerun, hopefully, of all the sold-out merch very soon. And then someone was wondering about a track ID, track playing at 3:30. That was Clover, spelled C-L-O-V-A, out of Ponike, track called Princess Bay Dub. And now I'm going to play number 10 on the 95BFM top 10 right now, Anthony Tonin, executive assistant, and remind you, text in 5395 if you want to vote in the 95BFM top 10 for next week. Just text in vote and then the artist name, track name, and then your favourite could be number one next week. But you have to vote for it to win. It's not a guarantee, even if it's a great track, you got to vote. I guess I'll say goodbye now. Thank you for all the awesome texts. Someone's being chased maybe by a cloud of midges. Hope you're all good. Thanks for your calls. Shout out to the person going camping still, that I can't believe it. Shout out to people with the mushroom tips and also someone with a supply of woodier. That's awesome. And also, Shout out to everyone who'll be going to Mum, I'm Alien Pregnant tomorrow night as part of the New Zealand International Film Festival, and especially if you're bringing your mum along with you. Okay, till next time.

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Yes, yes. We go together like peas in a pod, don't we? Me and BFM. Kia ora koutou. How's everybody doing out there today? Damn. Oh my, hari mai. Ki te irirangi pōhō. He rāpare drive tēnei. Ko shak aho. It's my first time in the new studio. I'm really excited, a guest to be here. Looking over the domain, beautiful world that is Karangahape Road. She have a pretty awesome show for you this evening. Drive show, so I'm with you till 7 p.m. Naturally, we've got Marijuana Media coming up at 4:20. We've got a pretty awesome cocktail corner coming up 5:30. Thanks to Decibel Wines. I'll get into my weapon of the week probably at some point, and in between that I'll play all of my new favourite tunes, old favourite tunes, as well as a couple of giveaways, giving away a pass to, oh my gosh, there's so many giveaways, what the heck, giving away a 3-day festival pass to Matakanarama, amazing, also giving away a single pass to go and see Mum, I'm Alien Pregnant, oh no, it's a double pass actually, yeah. Lots of cool shit to give away. Thanks for being here. Shout outs to Molly for the 1-4 every time. Immaculate taste. Started the show off with a brand new tune from Saul Williams from his forthcoming album. What is the name of it? But that song's called Robot Slave. Then played a new one, Peas in a Pod, Parsilu, Lansifu, and another sweetie that's too far for me to reach with my headphone cords. But yeah, how are you guys doing? 5395, if you'd like to send me a text, if you'd like to give me a call, you know the number. I won't tell you what it is because kind of don't love phone calls unless it's Shay. So shout outs to you, Shay. Keeping the good tunes and good times rolling, I'm going to play another new one. I played this one a couple weeks ago. It's Only Love by Ezra Collective, featuring Parsilu, who was in the last track. So we're in for a bit of a Parsilu afternoon, I think. Just want to shout out to everybody for the love and support as well on my Little Berlin moment. Pretty exciting stuff going on.

yes. Beautiful sounds of Romy Wright with Storm Has Passed. From her debut album that came out last week, Andy. Shout outs to you, Romy Wright, and all the crew from Manuka Records. One more tune before we get into Marijuana Media with the man, the myth, the legend, Chris, who just walked in. Yes. Sure, sure. This is

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7: Do it, man.
8: Alrighty, it's 420.
9: Woo, sure is.
8: You know what that means.
9: I'm
8: light it up. Nah.
9: I already did, and I'm feeling the effect. I gotta say. Woo.
8: What's the strand today then?
9: Ooh, it was a bit of my a bit of the actual prescription. I'm on the Rua.
8: Oh, I actually been meaning to holler at you to so I could fix my prescription.
9: Oh yeah, get a repeat.
8: Well, I know I need to suss it out anyway, that's besides the point. But now that I've seen you, I'm like, that's what I was meant to do this week, sort out my prescription.
9: Right on.
8: Cause every other bloody person I've harped up their tree, yeah. No. Just kidding.
9: It is good to see, but still, you know, more and more people doing it, but still every day, you know, I talk to people who just have no idea that it's even available or legal.
8: Yeah.
9: And I'm like, are we in the same country? But that's the reality, is most people are still unaware, and that's why we bang on about it all
8: and
9: the time.
8: And that's why we do Marijuana Media, because did you know it is legal to get prescription marijuana in this country?
9: Sure.
8: For a plethora of reasons, too.
9: And surprisingly easy and straightforward, because it's just a straight out prescription like any other medicine. It's like getting some aspirin.
8: Just like getting some Panadol.
9: Yeah. And we're going to have a bit more about that towards the end of the show.
8: Ooh,
9: but
8: la.
9: First, speaking of the effects of cannabis, this is a new study out of America showing, it's the first study of its kind, reason being because they used actual people, actual drugs, actual roads, actual cars. This is a real world, what they call a naturalistic analysis. And it found what we've sort of said the whole bloody time, and that's that cannabis and alcohol exhibit contradictory effects on real-world driving performance. This was done in Virginia and Washington, two states that are legal, and they recruited people, average age 38, so they're not novice drivers, half and half male-female. Put sensors like accelerometers and gyro things and crash sensors, all that kind of stuff, and video in their cars. Had them driving around, just getting on with their life for a year.
8: Whoa, 1 year.
9: Random breath tests and saliva tests and surveys of their substance use and self-reported things like that. But they did it randomly as well just to keep them honest or whatever.
8: Yep.
9: And they found, like what you'd expect, this is the quote, alcohol-involved trips showed increased proportion of speeding on primary and secondary roads, suggesting impaired judgment or compromised longitudinal vehicle control. In contrast, cannabis-positive trips had speeding proportions closely aligned with baseline conditions, likely indicating habituation or compensatory driving behaviours.
8: There you go. And I have to, if I speak for myself, I definitely drive better with some marijuana than I do with some alcohol in places.
9: Well, and as long as you're not impaired, right? That's the key thing. No one wants an impaired driver and no one wants to drive impaired. The key is what do we do about it?
8: Exactly.
9: And here we have, isn't that amazing though? Mm. And I've got to just get into these terp drinks.
8: Oh,
9: excuse
8: yes.
9: us listeners, because I've got a bit of cotton mouth post-session. And I will be waiting the appropriate amount of time and not driving impaired. Thank you very much.
8: The end zone. Good herb soda.
9: I've got the unwind. And the terpenes of an indica.
8: I've got in zone. So I need to get in the zone. Cheers.
9: That's right. Two beans of a sativa. That's more the uplifting, the pinene,
8: yep,
9: and the limonene. Limonene too, sorry for the tangent, listeners, but limonene too, new study, boosts THC effect, actually makes it stronger.
8: Oh, so if I drank this while smoking it.
9: Exactly.
8: It's a good. Oh,
9: exactly.
8: They go together like peas in a pod.
9: Yep.
8: Very good.
9: That's right.
8: Okay, good to know. Thanks for the gorgeous drop. You can get one of these from the hemp store, and it's open late tonight for First Thursdays.
9: It sure is.
8: There you go.
9: Dear listener, we're looking out onto Karangapi Road. It's buzzing out there, whether it be because it's 4:20 or just because it's First Thursday. And there's people all about. It's all happening. Markets all on the streets.
8: On.
9: Bit
8: awesome.
9: Of music and things. Back to the study. Virginia Tech was the place. It's a pretty prestigious university. And, as I say, it's really... it's just amazing that it's the first time it's ever been done.
8: Yeah.
9: I think that's just truly incredible. All these places, including here, bringing in laws with no evidence base.
8: Mm, crazy.
9: And then here it is. So here's the evidence base. So it'll be great to see some, given it's election year, maybe some political parties might want to actually start talking about it, perhaps. I'm yet to hear a single politician even mention this.
8: That's crazy. And this far out from the election, it's like, why is no one saying anything?
9: And yet... Again, you go on social media, and every time the police post something or whoever posts something, the comments are just, you are full of shit.
8: You're not
9: testing for impairment. Like, people just do not believe it and accept it. And you want law that people follow and believe in and that is fair for everyone.
8: At least, you know, at least.
9: US National Highway Traffic Safety Administration, the people, right? The top people. They say... Positive THC test indicates only recent use, not necessarily impairment at the crash moment due to varied detection windows and biological differences.
8: Oh.
9: So that's already, if someone tests positive at a crash or whatever on the roadside, doesn't mean they're actually impaired.
8: Yeah,
9: and that is true. The opinion of the US National Highway Traffic Safety Administration.
8: Well, thanks. What is that called again?
9: Bullshit.
8: Oh.
9: Is that what we're saying?
8: Yeah.
9: Describing
8: right.
9: our one.
8: That's where I was
9: our
8: getting
9: one,
8: at.
9: Yeah.
8: Very good.
9: Okay, so here's another positive thing, though, but it might make you more frustrated about the situation here. Should ACC be paying for people's medical cannabis, given all the improvements to people's lives and their injury recovery, reducing opioid use and things like this? Colorado Department of Labor, that's their and their little directorate within it, that's the equivalent of ACC. They just published a study. It's actually a case study of one person, but it was interesting that they published it because it's clearly a direction that they want to go down, or they wouldn't have done this. And they're saying... that they actually screened a person recovering with an injury and chronic pain, followed them for a year, assessing the impact of reimbursing them for medical cannabis. So rather than making them pay their own and maybe limiting their cannabis use and not having enough, not getting the medical benefits because they're not able to afford it, they were reimbursing. And they found in this published case report, Occupational and Environmental Medicine is the journal, meaningful life improvements, no adverse effects, and voluntary reductions in opioids, clear measurable reductions in pain alongside significant improvements in physical function, mobility, and quality of life.
8: There you go.
9: How's that? And then they're saying, well, should we extend this? Should we start paying for medical cannabis?
8: Probably.
9: It was a rhetorical question. Of course it's yes. Of course. It's not like an automatic thing, but ACC will often fund the consult costs and not necessarily the medicine.
8: Yeah, right.
9: And then you've got
8: the prescription.
9: And then you've got to try and really battle them. But there is a handful of people who the ACC have paid for. It's got to be kind of a bit of a last resort, and you've tried everything else, and you've got, you know, 10 doctors supporting you and all that kind of thing. But,
8: yeah.
9: That would be the thing.
8: It's possible.
9: It's possible. They're doing it to a few people. It's about widening it. And maybe if they hear about this Colorado Department of Labor study,
8: might
9: open their mind to it a bit more.
8: What's the study then?
9: Well, we just discussed it.
8: Oh, that one. I thought you said Virginia.
9: No, that was the driving one.
8: I see.
9: We've moved on, you know.
8: There's lots of schools doing lots of stuff.
9: Yeah.
8: I see.
9: Good on them. And even if it stays case by case, you know, but just widening the criteria a bit so that more people can do it.
8: Making it more accessible.
9: Mm.
8: Hopefully.
9: Yeah.
8: That'd be good. Any questions, text in 5395. We've already got one waiting to go. I'll let you finish your news bulletin first.
9: Oh, well, I was just going to talk about another Vietnamese grow, but it's just another kind of depressing thing. But, you know, I will just say, because this was a couple being deported, And I talked about this last week when you weren't here, that this is sort of the typical thing is that they're kind of realizing, oh, the Vietnamese people that are doing these grows, they've been fooled too. They've been brought here for another job by organized crime. Well, actually, they deported the wife, the man, the husband, sentenced to 2 years prison, and then he'll be deported. So we get to pay $100K a year for the imprisonment. They gave no leave for home detention, by the way, just 2 years prison, and then deported. So that to me seems crazy. This guy, and they even said in the case, the judge summed up that he was brought here by organised crime under false pretences. So given that's the case, what are you throwing him in jail for?
8: Yeah, it's just ridiculous. Numbers go up, eh? That's what they care about.
9: Herald noted that was one of dozens, if not hundreds, of such sites in Auckland and elsewhere. Yes, a lot. Hey, it's pretty full
8: on.
9: It's
8: a systematic issue going on.
9: Yeah. And, you know, it doesn't have to be that way. We just look at the medical cannabis side. You can just license it, and then you can have, you know, we put aside the difficulties getting the product to market, but in terms of the production, it's going off. I'm hearing all the time about some big operations I never even knew about that are just, like, exporting tons all around the world.
8: Yeah. Of course. There's a whole other underbelly of the country that no
9: Oh, these are legal licensed.
8: So overbelly.
9: Overbelly, that's the one.
8: Wow.
9: Hey, speaking, last story for the day, speaking of your legal licenses, would be for the medical cannabis. I was heading home last night, flipped on Radio New Zealand Evenings. You got to keep track, especially for marijuana media, keep track of what other people are talking about.
8: Yeah.
9: And there's BFM alumni Wallace Chapman doing his museum show and tell. On Radio New Zealand National, and he spoke to Abe Gray of Whakamana Cannabis Museum, which is just over there. We can almost see it from here. And he, like a lot of people, had no idea that New Zealand has a cannabis museum, and has for about 13 years, I think. Dunedin, Christchurch, well, now it's in Auckland, been here for a couple of years. The old Hopetown Alpha building.
8: Love that building.
9: Now, for a BFM alumni, Wallace professed complete innocence of anything to do with cannabis, didn't know what spots were, which is how we opened it.
8: This person that was meant to be talking on the news about weed.
9: No, this is Wallace Chapman interviewing him. Had no idea what spots were. The listeners certainly knew.
8: Of course they
9: did. They were apparently inundated with corrections and descriptions and definitions of what exactly hot knives and dots and spots
8: Everyone's
9: are.
8: Everyone's pretending like they don't do it themselves, like they don't know, but everyone does.
9: What's the point? And even the response from their listeners shows, even Radio New Zealand National, the listeners are like, dude, it's spots. What the hell? Come on.
8: Wait, what kind of journalist doesn't know what spots are?
9: It's a hell of a lot more mainstream than they think.
8: Than they realise, eh? It's the propaganda is really working overtime. That people don't do drugs or something. Well, not even drugs, but you know
9: like
8: what
9: they
8: I mean.
9: Can't admit to it.
8: Yeah.
9: Always has to be talking about someone else.
8: This is just New Zealand's problem. It's the tall poppy, like, don't stand out, don't look at me type thing.
9: Yeah, medical's changed it a bit, I guess, because people feel a lot more confident talking about that.
8: Yeah, but they need to be given permission to.
9: Yeah.
8: And that's stupid to me. But anyway, moving on. Not to.
9: Well, why this came up, the spots thing, because they were talking about the Whakamana Cannabis Museum's exhibit of a Lego Shacklock stove, full size, made out of Lego, the classic New Zealand kitchen stove with the knives in the element. All made out of Lego.
8: Someone made this up. Is that the
9: museum? It's there in the museum.
8: That's freaking awesome.
9: You can go
8: awesome.
9: Check it out. And as Abe was saying, pretty much every museum these days has a Lego exhibit, so they decided to get in on that.
8: And make a funny one.
9: It was actually
8: really
9: a really cool interview. He's like, we are the gateway museum. You know, we're the museum that people first come to, and then they go to other museums. We open people's minds to the hardcore museums.
8: That's so cool.
9: Second exhibit he talked about, and I've checked this out myself, it's very cool. It's a display of New Zealand's 35 legally available cannabis bud medications.
8: Wow.
9: And they're in these cool sniffin' view kind of things. That
8: scratch
9: perhaps
8: and
9: are from
8: sniff.
9: A dispensary or something.
8: Like a Wonka factory.
9: It's kind of like a little, it's kind of like a little dispensary. Yes, it is. Yeah, a weed Wonka.
8: You can sniff and you can taste.
9: Yeah, and then you can check them out.
8: Weed Wonka is actually a pretty good idea if anyone's listening and needs a concept for a room, a grow room, Weed Wonka?
9: There's already.
8: Oh, of course there is.
9: There's already Wonky Bars, one of the Green Fairy products that you sometimes see around.
8: Where do I get that from? I want a Wonky Bar.
9: Surprisingly nearby.
8: Oh, just down the street, perhaps.
9: Say no more. Not the hemp store. But maybe. No. Yeah. So anyway, you can go in there and sniff them, check them all out, have a little look, and before you get your prescription. It's pretty cool. Or afterwards.
1: Oh, and go have a play on the Lego stove with the spots. Someone has texted in, bullshit, Wallace lived at 42 Picton Street, Ponsonby. He was in a student flat. He knows what spots are.
9: Love it. Okay, we need to hit him up. We need Wallace on the phone now.
1: Air his ass out, text her and her. That's so funny.
9: I always think people, it's up to each individual to out themselves. And if that's how he wants to be, then that's fine.
1: We'll out you. We'll out you,
9: okay,
1: Wallace.
9: You out him then.
1: Nah, just kidding. Come clean, Wallace. We all do it. Fine.
9: That's right. One other great line from Abe last night talking to Wallace was he said, most people don't realise that cannabis is already legal here. You've just got to legalise yourself by going through the process and getting a prescription. And
1: Legalise yourself.
9: 99% of people qualify through what he called the therapeutic dimension of their use.
1: Period.
9: Right.
1: That's
9: on.
1: That's very good. That's some good good yarns were had on the radio. It sounds like that.
9: Yeah.
1: Lots of people would have been listening being like, damn.
9: We need more of this.
1: There's some truth bombs going off. Legalize yourself needs to be the line for legalizing it. If that was a bumper sticker, I'd put that on there. Because it's also like funny if the cops come up to you and they're like, oh, and you're like, legalize yourself. It's funny.
9: Okay, let's get some votes
1: on
9: that.
1: Yeah, the hemp sticker.
9: Should that be our next bumper sticker?
1: The hemp store should make a sticker that says legalize yourself. Yeah, for sure. I would absolutely be putting that everywhere I went. It's funny.
9: Okay.
1: Stick it to the man.
9: Come on into the shop and tell me, and then I'll do it. I need some public feedback that that's a thing that people want. Then we'll do it.
1: Very good.
9: All right. You can come on in and get your prescription too, or go see Abe over at the Whakamana. So K Road's the place to be.
1: It really is.
9: Come and see both of us. Yeah, and first Thursday, of course, I'm just going to get out there now and have a look. We're closed again this Sunday. Sorry, listeners.
1: I love that for you that you've said, no, fuck off, I'm having chill out.
9: I've got to have some breaks sometime, you know.
1: You really
9: it's
1: do.
9: Work-life balance and all that. And same with other people. Do something fun out in nature.
1: Go somewhere else. Go to the museum on Sunday.
9: Right on. Out in nature, I said.
1: Oh, nature, sorry.
9: Go to the museum on Saturday. Come and see us on Saturday in the museum. Yeah. Also, Mushroom Festival is on next week. It's centred on Kurangahape Road. There's a whole bunch of the awesome restaurants and food that we have here are going to do all these mushroom dishes and things. So you can do a bit of a journey. Mm. We've also got in some cool mushroom books, freshly arrived at the shop, and foraging guides and so forth.
1: Yes, I know a few people that could get down on that.
9: Yeah.
1: Some and foraging for shrooms.
9: The reagent kit for LSD, which is called the Ehrlich, that triggers on psilocybin too. So if you're talking magic mushrooms and you're out there picking, you really need to know what you're doing, because the old poisonous ones look surprisingly close.
1: Oh, that's scary.
9: Or the Ehrlich reagent goes bluey purple, just like it does with LSD. So that's what you want to do.
1: So you can get one of those little doohickey machines and they'll tell you what.
9: Oh, it's just a little bottle of reagent, $40 at the shop.
1: That's not bad.
9: Does about 70 or 80 of them.
1: It will save your life, probably.
9: Exactly. Yeah. It's the same reagent that the official testers use.
1: I see.
9: Yeah.
1: Awesome. Good stuff. Well, shout outs to the hemp store every time.
9: Sure.
1: What are you going to do for First Thursday then? Go to the shop.
9: I'm going to consume a bit more medication.
1: Very
9: right
1: good.
9: Here.
1: Nice.
9: Some Rua Puawai. Bit of the local.
1: Oh, nice. God, that's a thick one.
9: Oh, come on.
1: The man brought a baseball bat up here. Well, very good. Thanks for your corridor and so many good things to be, you know, explored and worked on. Just, you know, the bumper stickers, the other thing.
9: Legalize
1: actually,
9: yourself.
1: Just a quick question. Someone said, can you recommend a mild one that makes you smile and not drowsy? I think they're referring to a bud or a strain or something. Lots of people do have that concern that weed makes you sleepy.
9: Shishkaberry is a good one for that. It's one of the first ones that came out. It's kind of mid-strength.
1: Shishkaberry.
9: Up won't put you to sleep. That gets very good feedback.
1: I think also
9: it's not all about chasing THC, you know. It is about
1: the balance,
9: the right amount for the right moment, and it's your terpene balance is really the key thing.
1: I guess also it requires you have to consider the context at which you are experiencing it, because if you are already sleepy, I think sometimes it's just going to make you more sleepy. You know, it's right. No,
9: or it could snap you out of that and make you awake. THC is mimicking a daytime chemical.
1: Right? That's crazy.
9: Yeah, your 2AG is your brain's natural version that's triggered by sunlight. And so when the sun goes down, your brain stops making it, and then you get tired a couple of hours later.
1: Yeah,
9: and that's
1: right.
9: Also what happens when you have some THC. It's a couple of hours later that you tend to get tired.
1: Yeah.
9: So that's what you want to do if you're doing it for sleep. Time it.
1: Yeah,
9: a
1: but
9: few
1: yeah.
9: hours before.
1: Shish kebab. Is that what it's called?
9: Shish kebab.
1: Shish kebab.
9: Woo! I love it. That was my first.
1: I got to try that one time. Actually, speaking of, we'll talk about that off air. But anyway, thanks, Chris. You're awesome.
9: 3 days.
1: Have a good Thursday out there.
9: I promise.
1: Good.

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0: 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That was The Broken Hearters with When Your Eyes Meet Mine. Shout-outs to Chris from the Hemp Store for the yarn. Woo! Go out if you're around Auckland Central this evening or just in Auckland and you feel like coming out into the town, Karangahape Road. It is First Thursdays, the kickoff of what will be, no doubt, an awesome Thursday for the next... How many months?
1: Forever.
0: There you go. Isn't that pretty awesome? So all along K Road did some good stuff. Coming up on the show, just before the news, I'm actually going to play a premiere of GSB's brand new tune, See You There, which is coming out very soon. I'll talk a bit more about that later. But for now, here is GB with The Next Day. And you better enjoy the pub with the lads, whoever texts it in. That's awesome. Can you split the G? I split the G recently. Can you split the G? Do you know what that is?
1: I have no idea.
0: Oh, well. Wow.

0: big tune. That's Beth Torrance with Your Favourite, of course. Before that, we had GB with The Next Day. And just before that one, we had The Brokenhearters with Your When Your Eyes Meet Mine. It's 4:53, which means the 5 p.m. news is right around the corner. 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
0: All right. If you know anything about me, then you know me and Jess B, we're like peas in a pod. That's the homie right there. And the sweetie has an album coming out very, very, very soon. And yeah, she's got a brand new tune. Hip hop royalty, they call her, Jess B. She's penned an introspective new tune, a love letter called See You There. It's coming out tomorrow. It's written between Amsterdam and Aotearoa, co-produced by Andrew Meyer and Mo Music. They're incredible producers. Yeah, Jess B, shout outs to you, girl. The album's coming out later this year, follows the first single, which was Not Today. And yeah, it's a beautiful tune, and I'm excited to hear it. And shout outs to Jess, love you very much. We all must do what we can to support the sweeties. And yeah, if you like this tune, send us a text 53955. Shout out to Jess B every time. And then, yeah, we'll get into the news. But for now, here's Jess B with her brand new tune, See You There.
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15: Past brought us together, present keeping us around. When I hold you in this moment, there is nothing more than now. Water where the love is and the roots grow in the ground. If the feeling's what we follow, hope the future does us proud, yeah. Hope the future does us proud, yeah. Hope the future does us proud. Hope the future does us. Hope the future gives us Sunday mornings and yawning, knowing that it wasn't easy, but we still enjoyed it. And my love is like the coffee that I'm steady pouring, a little more every day like a river flowing.

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1: Ahiahi Marie, good afternoon. Kolelani toku ingoa ko te rima karaka. It is 5 o'clock. New Zealand First Leader Winston Peters is criticising Prime Minister Christopher Luxon's suggestion to hold a referendum on the mixed member proportional MMP system. The suggestion came alongside the promise of a referendum on whether to extend the parliamentary term from 3 to 4 years if National is re-elected in November. Peters lauded the MMP system in a Thursday Facebook post, claiming that it offers true democratic representation instead of concentrating power in two major parties. Labour's Chris Hipkins has also criticised Luxon's suggestion, pointing to the 2011 referendum on MMP as evidence of voters being dissatisfied with Luxon's leadership rather than the electoral system. Mental health support providers have welcomed the long-awaited action plan to improve the system. Minister for Mental Health Matt Ducey announced the plan at Parliament on Thursday morning under the Healthy Futures Piota Act. Its 50 actions included focus on launching AI navigation to help access integrated services across mental health, housing, and employment. Chief Executive of the Mental Health Foundation, Sean Robertson, said he'd like the plan's focus on prevention and early intervention, but pointed out the data used for the plans is over 20 years old. Meanwhile, psychiatrists have welcomed the strategy, but warned it risks repeating the patterns of previous plans. The Royal Australian and New Zealand College of Psychiatrists, Dr. Alison Masters, commented, "We have seen ambitious mental health strategies before. This strategy presents an opportunity to demonstrate sustained and measurable improvements in the lives of tangata whaiora, whānau and communities." Ka whakawhiti ki tāwahi I nā iane in international news. A robot drone carrying an explosive was found at the Leipzig-Halle airport in Germany on Wednesday morning, causing flight disruptions. Leipzig-Halle airport has been used as a base for Ukrainian Antonov Airlines, and the drone was reported to be found near Antonov planes, according to police. German airports had been warned of a potential Russian involvement regarding cases of unauthorized drone flights across Germany in recent months. German Interior Minister Alexander Dobrindt described the case as a professional hybrid threat scenario and said it may involve foreign powers. While Germany has not yet named their suspects, Ukraine's ambassador Oleksiy Makayev said on German television, "Who else could it be but Russia?" And Meta says its AI model hacked into another company during cybersecurity testing, making it the third company to report such an incident. According to Meta, the hack occurred due to an error by its testing partner, which gave the model access to the internet. Meta states that the model exploited a security vulnerability in a third-party service while testing partner irregular ads did not involve a sandbox escape or sophisticated cyber action. The incident closely mirrors one reported by AI company Anthropic last week. In contrast, a hack reported by OpenAI earlier this year involved its AI independently exploiting a vulnerability to access the internet during testing. Meta is investigating the incident. Ara te kawe pūrongo, that's the news.
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1: Āne ngā tohu huarere mō tēnei rā. Here with a report for today. Fine, with frosts developing at night. Moderate southwesterly winds. Today's high was 11 degrees and the overnight low.

0: Friday. Fine with morning frosts, severe in sheltered places. Light winds. Are te tohuarere? That's your weather.
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3: Yes, yes, Pete Surf, do you read me?
4: Hey, Shaq, yeah, good, good, how are you?
3: Doing all good, man, doing good. Nice to hear your voice again.
4: Hey, all likewise, yeah, good to be chatting, for sure.
3: Yes, more of these surfer yarns, eh? How's it going out there? What's the goss? Anything to report? Any 8 out of 10s, or...?
4: No, not quite. I've kind of been turned out. I've been overseas for the last week, so.
3: Oh, where did you go?
4: I previously didn't see what was going on. I was like, I seem to be like not know, and then look at where I am. Yeah, we're up in Rara, which is epic.
3: Oh, yeah, stunning! What was the surf like there?
4: Not much. It was one day. It was okay. I didn't surf it. Otherwise, it wasn't quite working. So I was just snorkeling. Heaps of snorkeling.
3: Wow.
4: And scootering around, and yeah, it was.
3: Island life, eh? Fucking stunning. Oh, you deserve it.
4: No speed over 50k, sometimes 30. Everything's just, cruising. And I came back this morning and tracked like, holy moly, lots of people. And it was like 2 degrees, 1 degree.
3: Classic.
4: Yeah. Absolutely good. All good. So, looking at surf at the moment, it's actually surprisingly quite small. Mm. East is close to flat tomorrow, same story, light variable wind. If you take a longboard, I don't know, you can get a dribbly tiny wave. But given a 1 out of 10, it's basically flat.
3: Oh dear.
4: So not much happening there. But with these cold temperatures, there's a high sitting right over us. So clear skies, icy cold in the morning, no wind basically. So that's the weather pattern at the moment.
3: Yeah.
4: Which is nice once it heats up, but you feel it in the morning. Then, but it's dry and crisp, so it's quite nice, not bad. Then out west, it's dropped off quite a bit. 1 to 2 foot tomorrow, light variable wind. So there is a wave. I would go in the morning, and in the afternoon, it's a light onshore. Although it's light, it's onshore. So the morning's nice and clean. 4 out of 10, not a lot of size, but there are waves. So you can get worth taking a longboard even, or if you get the right bank, there's something there. So that'll be fun. That's tomorrow.
3: Easy. So don't go for a surf because you'll be upset because it's all flat is what I'm hearing.
4: Yeah, a little something out west. So quite nice if you don't want crazy west. You want sort of real fun, easy going west. That's tomorrow. Yeah, just don't forget your wetsuit, eh?
3: Yeah, don't forget the wetsuit. Also, I guess the sun block, because the sun probably beaten off as well.
4: Yeah, there'll be a bit of sun, So, even though it's winter.
3: Yeah.
4: That's if you're out there for long, eh? I don't know.
3: It's true. It's too cold for that. Cheers, man.
4: 10 minutes too if you don't need to worry about sunblock.
3: Yeah. There you go. The more you know. Awesome, Pete. Well, thanks so much. Enjoy your weekend, and I'll talk to you next week. And sorry that you're back in the dreary Tamaki traffic.
4: It's all good, eh? It's all good.
3: Yeah,
4: the sun's out. It's just freezing.
3: Exactly. That's the other thing, eh?
4: Yeah.
3: Just get in the sun and pretend like you're in Raro. How about that?
4: Yeah. Oh, that's good. Awesome. Cheers, Jack.
3: Cheers, man. Have a good one.
4: You too.
3: Cheers.
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3: Yes, yes, it is the Rapare Thursday Drive Show with Half Queen, 5:09 PM, which means it's only 21 minutes until Decibel Wines comes and gives me lots of yummy liquor to drink before I roly-poly down the stairs to First Thursdays and then the Underground Kiki Ball, which is going to be really amazing as well. It's a lot of awesome stuff going on. Speaking of Esther, our sweet angel who is from here but has moved over to the UK. She's an incredible artist. She just dropped a brand new tune, Obsidian. And this is it right here, right now on 95 BFM.

Sounds of Astaire. Beautiful new Waiata. That's Obsidian. Yes. And if you were under a rock, then you might not know that at the moment, the New Zealand International Film Festival is popping off. It's almost done, but there are so many more incredible films to be viewed and experienced. I've had the pleasure of seeing a couple myself, and tomorrow is another one to look forward to. We have the New Zealand premiere of Mum, I'm Alien Pregnant. I'm sure you would have heard about this film. It's a banger. I've seen the short, and that was banger. It's from the Kiwi directing duo Thunderlips. It's the latest comedy horror classic that is sweeping the world. Tomorrow is the premiere at the Civic, tomorrow night, Friday the 7th of August. Presented by 95BFM, I have a double pass to give away, and it's a tale of an accelerated extraterrestrial pregnancy packed with some outrageously off-kilter visual effects, featuring a standout performance from the one and only Hannah Lynch, also known as Hun Lynch. We've got Arlo Green from Workmates and Yvette Parsons, absolute fucking legend. If you would like to win a double pass to go and see that tomorrow, may you please text me 5395 with your name and B card number and the words, Mummy, I'm Alien Pregnant. Or maybe you can let me know how you would tell your mum if you were pregnant with an alien. Yeah, text me as if I'm your mum telling me that you're pregnant with an alien, and I'll give you a double pass to go and see that tomorrow. Seeing a film at the Civic is also a very special experience. It's very sacred, very dear to many people's hearts. So if you've had an experience in that theatre, you understand this kind of thing is really important and cool. And I would highly recommend, if you have the means, to go and check it out. Or if you have a B card, text me. Tell me that you're alien pregnant and you could be trotting off to the Civic tomorrow night with a date. Maybe yous could get alien pregnant together afterwards. Period.

0: Yes, sounds of Polly Hill and Samara Alufa from their album Aquarius. That's Alien Sex. All in the name of the film Mum, Help, I'm Alien Pregnant. Is it? Does it have help in the title? Let's have a look. At one point it did. Anyway, if you'd like to win a double pass to go and see that film tomorrow, text me 5395 with your name and B card number and tell me how you would tell your mother that you're pregnant with an alien, and I will be giving that to you in the next hour. Get those texts in. Also, just quickly, we're also obviously running the Mushroom Festival moment, which is pretty awesome. All across Drive this week, we've been getting entries for this, and it is a pretty awesome thing. The prize is for a one-night stay at Abstract Hotels over the Auckland Mushroom Festival week, which is next week. And the Auckland Mushroom Festival people have teamed up with Abstract Hotels to curate mushroom festival rooms called Mushrooms, nice, featuring unique mushroom inspired details. So you can also text in 5395 with mushroom if you wanted to go into the draw for that, or if you just wanted a double pass to the movies tomorrow, you know what the fuck to do.
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sexy new tune. That's Drone Eater with a Kikagaku Moyo cover of Te Mara Mama. Yeah, okay. If you just tuned in, it's the Rapare Thursday Drive Show. Here with you until 7 p.m. My name is Shaquille, also known as Half Queen. And yeah, we're just doing some yakking and yapping. I've asked everyone if they wanted to go and see Mum, I'm Alien Pregnant tomorrow night at the Civic. I'm giving away a double pass, but you need to text me with your name and B card number and what you would say to your mother if you were to be alien pregnant. 5395. Thank you to Pussy Lips for texting in. I tell my mum I've had no luck with human men. I found myself a nice big backed alien and we made a child by simply kissing. That's really awesome. And I liked that text. You forgot to tell me your B card number though. So go back to the drawing board, please. 5395 is the text machine number. Please let me know. And I'd like to give that away in the next hour. We've got Cocktail Corner coming right up with the sweeties from Decibel Wines. I'm excited to have a drop. And I hope you are too. Get those texts in. I'm playing a brand new tune. This is The Bug. Is it brand new? I'm not too sure. Vanishing.

0: It's the Dapati Thursday Drive Show with Half Queen. I'm about to have a little drop with the sweeties from Decibel Wines, but just before that, we'll get a little break. And just reminding you once again, if you want a double pass to go and see Mum, I'm Alien Pregnant tomorrow night at the Civic, text me with your name, B-card number, and what you would tell your mum to 5395. Cheers.
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10: 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Thanks, Decibel Wines.
0: Yeah, thanks, Decibel Wines. Wow, how cool to have you guys back in here. Kia ora.
11: Kia ora.
0: Oh, very good. Gosh, when was the last time you came in here, Holly?
12: I reckon it's been almost a year. It's been ages.
0: Yeah, it's been too bloody long.
12: Yeah.
0: And Dan, how are you?
11: Just wonderful.
0: Just up from the bay,
11: you know, for a couple of days.
0: What are you doing up here? Just hanging out?
11: Yeah, we're doing some stuff with the family. We had a little meeting at the consulate, official business and
0: stuff. Diplomatic stuff.
11: Yes.
0: Business. Cool. Well, Decibel Wines, I guess they've gone just from strength to strength to strength. I see that the logo everywhere all the time. I'm hearing the Anne all the time. It's the best. It's the best.
11: Thanks to you guys, really.
0: Well, yeah. I mean, it's mutual.
12: We love BFM.
0: Yeah, well, we love you guys. How's it all going? Wait, first of all, what are we drinking today? What's the drop of the day? Please.
12: It's our favorite drop at the moment.
0: Okay, explain.
11: This is the Decibel Chenin Blanc from the Two Terraces Vineyard, which is kind of becoming New Zealand's most famous vineyard, owned by Ian and Linda Quinn. In fact, next week we're doing a big event with a bunch of other wineries here in Auckland, and a bunch of restaurateurs and retailers are all coming to, and we're going to show off the entire vineyard. I think, what, about 15 different wineries?
12: Yeah, I was going to just a little shout out. If you do work in trade or hospitality and you want to come along, flick me an email, holly@decibelwines.com, and I'll give you the details.
11: Yeah, it's going to be a pretty great event. And so this is one of our favorites at the moment. It's certified organic barrel fermented Chenin Blanc. Yeah, that all sounds very fancy.
0: I don't know what that means, but it sounds awesome.
11: Delicious is what it means.
0: Yeah. Perfect. You know what I mean? I'm excited to give it a try. What's what was the event called? Were you hanging out with all the cool wineries?
12: Oh, it's just like event. The event on Monday. Basically, so Ian and Linda Quinn, who grow these grapes, are like the hardest working grape growers in
0: the
12: New Zealand.
0: Oh.
12: Like they in the world, maybe. But they're this beautiful vineyard. They could make their life easy because they don't make any wine themselves. So they could make their life easy by just growing grapes, selling it all to a big company who comes in, you know, two times in the vintage and picks all the grapes. Instead, they sell to independent producers like ourselves.
0: So they sell
12: 19 different producers. And they let us do whatever we want in the vineyard. This year they literally did 62 different picks, which is them themselves out there helping us pick, making everything happen.
0: Wow.
12: They just work so hard. So we, as the growers, as the producers, want them to have success because it's, bottom of the food chain being a grower. So we want to highlight how amazing they are. Hopefully we can then charge more for those wines and they can charge more for their grapes and everybody is sustainable.
0: It's like a record store or something. An indie record store.
12: That's
0: exactly right. They have the producers, which I guess would be the you know, the individual like a, wine people.
12: Label maybe. The ones that sort of we couldn't make, we couldn't have anything to show people if they didn't grow us these grapes.
0: Yeah, wow. Well, shout outs to those guys. Where is that vineyard? Curious. It's
12: in Maraikakahos in Hawke's Bay.
0: Oh, fam. That's where they grow all the awesome grapes. So. For this delicious wine, should we try it?
11: Yes.
0: A Chenin Blanc. I actually don't think I've ever had this before. Shall we cheers?
11: Cheers.
0: I don't know what the customs are as well.
12: Yeah. Do you remember the S's I taught you?
0: No. So okay, so this is bad. This is very bad. Gosh,
12: it's been a year.
0: No, it has been a year. Please remind me the S's. Because
12: so you want to swirl it.
0: Swirl it.
12: You're releasing the aroma compounds.
0: Sniff.
12: Then you want, yep, give it a sniff. And then you just, the third one, there's five of them, but I only care about three.
0: Swirl.
12: Yep. The third one is just a sip it and just hold it in your mouth a little longer before you swallow it.
0: Sniff, sip.
12: Swirl, sniff, sip. And just to say, at the BFM new studio, there is a real collection of glasses here.
0: Oh, yeah. If you know anything about the BFM studio, you know that there is always a bric-a-brac cupboard full of various...
11: This is very Hawke's Bay.
0: Drinking vessels.
11: Old Art Deco kind of champagne glass.
0: Beautiful.
11: You know?
0: What would you guys pair this with? You know, because next week is the Auckland Mushroom Festival, and I feel like wine and mushrooms maybe go well together. This feels like it's probably mushroomy. No?
12: Yeah, what's your opinion? I've got opinions on Chenin Blanc comparing.
11: Yeah, I think like mushroom risotto or something like that would be perfect. Something a little creamy, you know, would be really nice with this.
0: Oh, yum, I'm getting hungry.
11: Still in that time of year where it's cool out and you want like something warm to come home to.
0: Yeah.
11: So have your partner make up some mushroom risotto.
0: Delicious. You know? Perfect.
11: And this is worth mentioning, it's a 2024, so as the people of New Zealand and Auckland and everywhere are starting to get these 24s and 25s out from Hawke's Bay, we just feel they're glorious after the rough go in 2023 we had, which we're really proud of the wines from 23, but we're also really excited that these fantastic vintages are hitting the shelves now around the country. And
0: amazing.
11: Yeah, it's great. So
12: El Nino summer.
11: Yeah.
0: True. Gosh, it's amazing.
11: This is the peaks and valleys of making wine.
0: Wow. Well, congratulations that these ones are starting to come out. This is an absolutely delicious drop. I love wine, so I'm glad to be drinking it. And I love Decibel wines, of course. Thanks so much. Where can people find this?
12: Well, good question, because I didn't have a bottle. and so I was like, oh, not at Holy get a bottle. So I called my friends at Buy the Bottle in Mount Eden.
0: Shout outs to Buy the Bottle every time. What cool dudes.
12: They're just my favorite store, and they had a bottle. So I went and grabbed it from them. So you can pick it up from there, cold from the fridge, $35.
0: I literally name dropped you because I used to live right next to there. And I know Holly from Decibel. They were like, really? I'm like, yeah. Yes. Love those guys.
12: Sometimes I moonlight there. You can find me around hanging out.
0: Oh,
12: I work there, and then I get paid in store credit, so then I get to shop.
0: We should
12: Dan
0: be getting
12: mind. It's good.
0: That's awesome.
11: So we know what wine she's going to push. You know.
12: We sell more Decibel when I'm there.
0: And the next question is, what music, what record would you listen to while you drink this?
11: Funny you should mention that. Last Friday night, we did a masterclass, but in decibel fashion. I paired some very personal old vinyl tracks to each wine. We're releasing about 8 different wines right now.
0: Yeah.
11: Kind of 4 that have come out, including this one, and 4 that are coming out in August. And as you see with our sort of faux Magritte apple head on the cover of this.
12: The cover of this wine?
11: Yes.
0: I love that. You're so cool. Rock on,
11: I could not help but to pair it with a song from Apple Records, a Beatles song.
0: You can tell me what it is. I might be able to find it.
11: So I Dig a Pony, which I love that song from Let It Be.
0: It's not on here for the love of God.
11: That's all right.
0: Is there another one, though? Anything along the same ilk?
11: Ooh, we did pair it. Originally, I had switched it. Once I saw Apple Records, I'm like, hold on, sweet. I'm gonna change this. I think originally we had paired it with Birdland from The Weather Report. Which I don't know if you have that one either, but I had.
0: I don't know. This whole thing is a bit of Birdland. No, why is there all the bloody songs that I have on?
11: Sorry,
0: damn it! We'll find one that's similar vibes because the Beatles does have quite a nice little 2024 vibe to them.
11: There you go.
0: Awesome. Well, thanks so much for coming in and sharing your wine with me.
11: Thanks for having us.
0: And
11: letting the whole fauna come up, you know.
0: Literally
11: what I mean?
0: Come anytime.
11: Yeah.
0: And not even just for a wine, just have it. Look, having one of these out on the new BFM balcony, it's going to be the best. So I can't wait to crack into a bottle that I'll be drinking myself.
11: Or you know what you could. song that could...
0: Yes, please.
11: On the way up, I got my daughter Chechi here next to me on the drive up to Auckland. She's such a musical kid. She started humming the melody from Two-Headed Boy from Neutral Milk Hotel. And a song.
12: Neutral Milk Hotel, that's BFM.
11: That sounds very BFM.
0: It's not even. You know what? I'm absolutely sick of this. Fuck.
12: Did you forget to move to, like, the library over here?
0: I don't know. I don't think anything, actually. What was the name of the band?
12: Neutral Milk Hotel.
0: Neutral Milk Hotel.
12: Neutral Milk.
11: And we were just blown away because I don't think I've played that song at home, but that melody was just in her head. She's quite a musical kid, and so we immediately
0: you
11: put
0: can
11: the,
0: tell
11: put
0: you
11: the
0: can
11: album
0: tell you've
11: on.
0: Raised some good some musical geniuses right here. Okay, I don't have that song, but we've got In the Airplane Over the Sea, which
11: yeah, that's
0: has,
11: the album.
0: Okay, well, we'll do this song because it kind of
11: yeah
0: has you know, you were traveling. There's like an ocean element.
11: Beautiful. Yeah. That's just the album we listened to on the way up here.
0: Oh, wow! Mm. Gosh, your kids are going to be little musical geniuses already now, and with excellent taste in wine, no doubt.
11: Cheers. Thanks for that.
0: Of course. Well, thanks, guys. When will I be seeing you next?
12: I think I'm back next week or the week after.
0: Thank
12: so
0: God.
12: What do you want? What do you
0: I
12: want
0: missed
12: to bring?
0: You. I don't know, but when you brought me the burger, like, I have to say, it just something happened to me. I was like, this woman, Holly, really cares about me. This is bringing me alcohol. And that, you know, it's the best. But literally anything. Even
12: text in 54395. Tell me what I should bring in.
0: What should Holly bring for me and all of us to drink here in the studio? And we'll see to it that it happens. And I'll have the music that goes with the goddamn thing next time. But thanks so much, guys. I really
11: thank you. Great, great to
0: yeah,
11: hang
0: big
11: out.
0: Fan. Big fan. Go and get Decibel Wines anywhere they sell good wines. I'm sure they have them at all the cool restaurants as well. Mm-hmm. And support the local indie growers and the sweeties that also like to make music with their wine. Like, that's so cool. It's
12: and 10% off with 95BFM at decibelwines.com.
0: There you go. Love that. I need to remember that. Cheers, guys.
11: Cheers.
12: Thanks.
10: That was Cocktail Corner. Thanks to Decibel Wines. Mwah.

0: Yes, you're on 95 BFM. It's the Up at a Thursday Drive show with Half Queen. That was Mel Parsons with Be Here Now. Just before that, we had Neutral Milk Hotel with In the Airplane, Over the Sea. Shout outs to Decibel Wines, Decibel Dan, and Holly for coming in and sharing their gorgeous drops with me. Beautiful, delicious wine if you're in the market for some. We're going to roll into a little break before the 6 p.m. news. Just once again reminding yous all that have B cards and are B card holders, if you'd like to win double pass to go and see Mum, I'm Alien Pregnant, the premiere in Aotearoa. It's happening tomorrow night at the Civic. Text me with your name, B card number 5395, and how you would tell your mum that you're pregnant with an alien, and that will be all yours. Also going to give away a single pass to Matsukana Festival and during the 6 p.m. hour. So that's a bit of you. Keep it locked. Send me your things and you could be winning all sorts of awesome silly prizes. And who doesn't love awesome silly prizes but us?
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1: Because you deserve an afternoon delight to finish off the

think it's time for some electronic music. This is Living Perfection with Havala T. Calling into 6 p.m, we'll get into the news. I'll do my little weapon of the week, perhaps. Make sure you get those texts in, 5395, name, B-card number, if you'd like to go and see Alien. Help, Mum, I'm alien pregnant. God, I keep messing up the name. Get those texts in, I want to give that away. Please!

0: Oh yeah. Living Perfection. Beep-boop, banging tune. That was Living Perfection with Havality. And congratulations to you, Matthew. Woo! You are going to see Mum, I'm Alien Pregnant. Finally, I got the title correct. You're going to see that tomorrow night. It's the Aotearoa premiere. It's happening at the Civic tomorrow, Friday the 7th of August. All sorts of awesome stuff happening across the city. Specifically, the New Zealand International Film Festival, Whānau Marama. Shout outs to everybody who's been going out to the cinemas to watch films. It's pretty awesome. Have you seen any recently?
1: I saw Dead Man's Wire last night.
0: How was that? I've heard things about that.
1: That was so good. And
0: is it horror?
1: No. No, it was kind of like a true crime-esque parody of this event in the 70s, but it had a Luigi Mangione feel to it, which was really good.
0: And he's quite nice, isn't he?
1: Yeah, it was awesome. They've added extra screening, so go check it out.
0: Oh,
1: guys.
0: Go check out the encores. So yeah, congratulations to you, Matthew. You're going to see Mum, I'm Alien Pregnant tomorrow. So awesome. Go out, support beautiful independent Kiwi cinema. Real good stuff. We're going to get into the 6 p.m. news right after this.
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21: Tēnā koutou I tēnei pō. Good evening. Kōle lāne tōku ingoa. Ko te ono karaka. It is 6 o'clock. Kia Aerospace, a solar-powered aircraft company, has opened a new manufacturing and operations hub in Christchurch. It has been built to facilitate developing the Kia Atmos MK2, an aircraft designed to fly at altitudes over 18,000 metres, a third higher than conventional aircrafts. Kia Aerospace Chief Executive Mark Rockett told RNZ that they had seen success building MK1, a smaller aircraft, and the new facility will allow them to build MK2, the larger and more advanced. Rockett says the purpose of MK2 is for it to be used to monitor illegal fishing, drug smuggling, and foreign vessels, overall monitoring New Zealand and our neighbouring countries. Kia Aerospace added that the hub will also be used to host other aerospace companies, which will help expand the industry in Christchurch. A new Salvation Army report has said New Zealand has been building enough houses, but in the wrong places and for the wrong people. The report noted that the central question for the policy is not whether Aotearoa has enough housing in total, but whether the right housing is in the right places at prices people on modest incomes can actually afford. Report author Alan Johnson told RNZ that building houses was not the same as housing people well, and no political party has given a convincing answer about what they intend to do about it. Johnson also said, some of the housing problems we have are still questions of affordability, despite the fact that rents seem to be falling in many places. Incomes, particularly, for people who are either on benefits or working precariously, aren't sufficient to secure adequate housing. 18% of new housing provided between 2019 and 2023 was unoccupied, with Thames Coromandel having the highest proportion of unoccupied dwellings at 50%. Ka whakawhiti ki tā wahi I nā INA in international news. 17 people have been killed, with dozens wounded after Russia fired a missile attack on Kyiv, the capital of Ukraine, on Wednesday. Ukraine President Volodymyr Zelensky criticized their allies for the delay in supplying anti-ballistic systems for their defense force. A global shortage has occurred for the Patriot Interceptor, missiles that are made in the US, following the Ukraine and Iran wars. US President Donald Trump last month backtracked his decision to grant Ukraine a license to manufacture Patriots, saying it would be a hard thing to give away. NATO is currently in the process to support Ukraine with air defences. And Iran has said it has reached an agreement with Oman on a route for shipping through the Strait of Hormuz. Foreign Ministry spokesperson Ismail Bakai did not give any further details on the agreement, but warned that a deal with Oman would not guarantee safe navigation through the strait, and argued security remained impacted by the US blockade of Iran's ports. The announcement comes 2 days after President Donald Trump threatened Iran would be hit very hard if the strait did not open very soon. Senior US officials said talks had progressed to allow shipments to potentially resume later this week, though Iran has maintained it is not negotiating with the US and has no plans to do so. Are te kawe pūrongo, that's the news.
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21: Ānenga tohu hua rere mō tēnei rā. Your weather report for today. Fine with frosts developing overnight. Moderate southwesterly winds. Today's high was 11 degrees. The overnight low will be 1 degree. Sunset was at 5:40.

0: 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Light winds. Arete tohu arere, that's your weather.
1: 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Thanks to climate change.
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0: Aninga ahuatanga o Tangaroa mo te apopo, your surf report for tomorrow. Ki te tai rāwhiti on the east coast. Close to flat with light variable winds. Taipari high tide is at 1:45 in the afternoon. Taitimu low tide is at 7:30 tomorrow morning. Score of 1 out of 10. Ki te tai hauauru on the west coast. 1 to 2 feet of southwest swell, light variable winds in the morning, and a light onshore breeze in the afternoon. Taipari high tide is at 4:10 tomorrow afternoon. Taitimu low tide is at 9:45 in the morning. Score of 5 out of 10. That's your news, weather and surf. Thank you, G1 and Athena, for writing the news bulletin. Ko Leilani toku ingoa. The time is now 6:06.
3: Thanks, G1, Athena and Leilani. 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Sorry for coughing.
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Sounds of Deep State with Games. Before that, we had the Teddy edit of Macy Rika's tune, Tu Puru Puru, off of Teddy's really awesome Matariki remix project that they made. Shout outs to everybody for keeping it locked on B tonight. Shout outs to you, Shay. Shout outs to Arlo. Shout outs to Mayor of Wellington, Nicola. Shout outs to maybe my.

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0: Entertainment Guide, you called. 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It's free with readings from Ellie Howell, Fui Maono, Tui Mafuiva, Falesau Tawa, Coco Solid, and Trish Tupou. 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Tickets are from Under the Radar. Half Queen presents the Nightmare Marathon set at Neck of the Woods. 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Shout outs to you, Nick. Carrying Ari Love, Ihareira Star, and Ruby Doo performing at Ponsonby Social Club. 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That's going to be a really fab rockin' Irie time. I would highly recommend if you're into dub and sound system business. 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Menzies are performing their Holding My Cold Hand, Even Though Yours Is Warm album release show at Whammy Bar. 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Again, another night of Over and Out comedy at Q Theatre. 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
0: All right, how's everybody doing out there? I also have something to give away. It's pretty awesome, and it rhymes with... I won't even try to come up with a word that rhymes with matakanarama, but I am very lucky to be giving away a single pass to the boutique awesome festival, Matakanarama. It's back this New Year's from the 29th to the 31st of December to celebrate. Well, the sweeties at Matakanarama have given BFM a 3-day festival pass. How exciting. Would you like to win that? Would you like to see Lady Shaka, Troy Kingi, Yurt Party, Ruby Doo, Christopher Tubbs, and so many more? Are you fizzing? Do you have no money but would like to celebrate New Year's? Well. Text me with your name and B card number to 5395. And you might just be going to Matakanarama. It's got all the makings of being a festival that has like a really long tenure, like it just goes and goes. The sweeties that are running this really care. They've got a lot of heart and passion. They're curious. They're like open. They're fun. They're fluid. They're really sweet. I would highly recommend going to this festival. I've not been, but I'm waiting for my turn to play. I'm waiting in the wings, as they say. So if you'd like to win a pass to that, do it now.

0: text me 5395. You could be going along. I'm just gonna prepare my USB with a song, because that's what we're meant to be doing. And I should probably talk a little bit more about what I'm doing at Neck of the Woods tomorrow night. So I thought it would be in the best interest of many to do another marathon set. Not that anybody asked, but you know, I've played a lot of fundraisers in my life, but I've not really played, I guess, you know what, actually at the end of the day, every set's a fundraiser, isn't it? To help pay some sweeties' bills. That's what we're doing here. All right, I've got the weapon of the week. It is as follows.
1: That woman deserves her revenge.

Yes, yes. Whipping up the week. Tathoa Neonado by Aka from the album XXXXX or Akisa Kisa Kisa Kisa Kisa. I'm going to jump in the mix now, give you a little bit of a taste of what I might be playing tomorrow night on the Ghost Sound System at Neck of the Woods fundraiser to get my ass over to Berlin when the nightmare calls. Please pick up.

interrupting Madonna's Shanti Ashtangi. Just reminding you, is if you want to win a single pass to Mata Kanarama, the really awesome boutique New Year's festival happening in Matakana this year, December 29th to 31st. Now is the time. 5395, text me with your name and B card number, and you will be going to enjoy that incredible lineup. Lady Shaka, Troy Kingy, Yurt Party, Ruby Doo, Christopher Tubbs, and so many more. You could be going for free if you text me right now. 5395 is the number. Let me know. Do you want to go? Do you want to go and enjoy? Shake your ass to some big tunes in the most beautiful place on the planet Earth? Wow, wow. Get those texts in. Yeah, I'm playing Madonna on BFM. I'm allowed.

it's under me right now, off of Wasp's brand new EP. This is Primal Motion, the TAM remix. Before this one, we had Madonna with Shanti Ashtangi. Before that, FKA Twigs with Hard. Before that, Tatoyanado by Arca. Woo!

0: yes. The Rap Addy Thursday Drive Show. 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
1: Can you feel it?
0: Yeah. Tomorrow night, I'm playing an all-night marathon set from 10 p.m. all the way through till closing at Neck of the Woods. If you're curious about how I ride the ghost sound system, you can come and fuck around and find out. And to the sweeties down in Te Whanganui, Atara Poneke, Wellies, I'm playing on Saturday at the Froth Rave, headlining alongside Berna from Australia. That's going to be a madness. Love a Wellies rave. If you know any sweeties down there, get them along to that. We're going to roll into a break and then I'll keep pumping the tunes for you.
1: Sometimes.
0: Should I?
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6: White girls waste their flashy titties if you're pretty from the trap to

All right, genuinely was an accident playing there. I know it was kind of irresponsible considering we're driving, his children in the vehicles and other such, but... What? No, you're all good. All right, 20 more minutes of the drive show. It's been really awesome. Gonna continue to play some big club tunes and other such as things that have been making me wind my waist in the past couple weeks. Next one comes by way of the one and only Takatapu Nani. Shoutouts to the sweetie. Her debut album is coming out tomorrow, I believe. So let's listen to this one. It's Only Girl.

Yes, that was the Eurythmics with Who's That Girl That I Blended Into Only Girl by Takasa Pudani. Thought that was pretty awesome. Big tunes. We're almost at the end of the show, and then Arcade Radio will be handling things as they do very well. But just before I go, just reminding you all, if you wanted to win a pass to Matakanarama, the festival happening December 29th to the 31st in Matakana. Huge lineup, Troy Kingi, Lady Shaka, Christopher Tubbs, all sorts of mad business going on up there. If you'd like to win a pass to that, text me, name, B card number 5395. I'd simply love to give that away before I get out of here. So if you could do that, that would be really awesome and cool of you. Shout outs to Arlo. Shout outs to anybody going through it, anyone that had a difficult conversation today, anyone that had to make a hard choice. The friction is good, I heard. The friction is good. You always got to be thankful for what you got, don't you?

0: Massive Attack, Be Thankful for What You Got. We're almost at the tail end. Well, we are at the tail end. We're at the very end of the show almost. Just want to congratulate you, Brett, for winning the pass to go to Matsukanarama Festival this New Year's Eve. How awesome. I absolutely wish I was going to that. So congratulations to you. I'm sure there'll be more giveaways coming out of this gorgeous radio station. Gorgeous, generous, sweet radio station that is BFM. Yeah, congratulations to you, Brett. Shout outs to, what was the name of the other sweetie that won a prize? Can't remember, but you've done a good job. Oh, Matthew, you're going to the Alien Pregnant tomorrow night at the Civic. And if you're listening to this and you like dance music, I hope you come to my marathon set tomorrow night at Neck of the Woods. I'll be playing all night long. It's going to be awesome. Supported by BFM's own Imbila, also known as Young Nick. He's going to set it off in a really beautiful way. Yeah, I'll probably play one more song, but we'll get into this break first. Cheer.
1: Wow, we get along so well. I feel like I've known you my whole life.
2: I know, it's crazy. I'd love to see you again.
1: Sorry, I just have to ask. Your hoodie is so random. 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

0: Yes, yes, time to hand over the keys to Arcade Radio. 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Make sure you go out and experience Karangahape Road Mushroom Festival next weekend. Next week's going to be fab. What else is going to be fab? Oh, yeah. Tomorrow night, DJing Nick of the Woods. All night long, please come. It's going to be mad. I'll see you there. Are you ready to go, Dil? Should I go? So here we go. I mean, look, it's all good. I could just keep yakking, but I won't. Keep it locked. It's BFM. Okay, radio coming right up.
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0: Start the show off with a bit of reggae rocksteady selection. That last one was Lights of Saba, Words of Wisdom. Before that we heard Horace Andy with You're My Angel. Then it was Eric Montemorris with Last Laugh. And then before that we had the beautiful voice of Elton Ellis with Too Late to Turn Back Now. Kicking off the show, we had a classic from The Techniques, Queen Majesty. Fresh little bunch of records I received this week. Excited to share with y'all. Hope you're enjoying so far. 5395 is a text line. Let us know how's it going out there in Tamaki Makaurau. And yeah, got a whole lot going on tonight on the show. Dead in Milan coming in around 8 to have a yarn about his new track coming out tomorrow. And yeah, a whole lot more selections coming to you all. I'm gonna take a little break now, but got some Matumbi coming up right after, so stay locked.
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Sounds of Susan Cadogan. You Turn Me On. Beautiful tune. On the Rewa label. Super tough hearing this on the Chase the Devil rhythm as well. Yeah. Some more Rewa business coming up. This one dedicated to my man Leon, who's, yeah, I know, you'll hear it in the tune, but yeah, this one's to you, brother. Hope you're doing well in the Northern.

That one, Dennis Nolan with Living in the City, dedicated to the city dwellers out there, and my man Leon, who's tuned in from Paris right now. Gonna switch it up a little bit. We've got some Twinkle Brothers coming up right now. Stay locked. This is Arcade Radio 95 BFM.

0: Sounds of Robert Emmanuel with Illiteracy. This one, another beautiful little 7-inch on the Black Roots label. Before that, we had Sister Pam with Teardrops Keep Falling. And before that, we started it off with Twinkle Brothers, One Head. Big shout to the texters that texted in. Yes, yes, more twinkle, more life. And shout to my man Asher, tuned in from out west. Hope you're having a good evening, bro. As well as the OG Campbell, all the way from the East Coast. Hope you're having a good week so far too, bro. We're going to take a little break now, but after the break, we've got some Cornell Campbell coming up. Stay locked, this is Arcade Radio 95 BFM.
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5: 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A strange attack of greenness is coming up, but first, some pounding sound.

0: Cornell Campbell.
1: You realize yourself.
0: The two-timer. Big shout to Benny in Wellington. Hope you've hold up all good down there, bro. I saw it was snowing this week in Wellington. Pretty crazy. And yeah, I want to say big thanks to you and Mumsy for having us once again. Big shouts to Auntie Records for having me and AJ down for the dance at Miao Nui last Saturday. It was a big vibe. More music to come. We got the Viceroys right now. 95 BFM Arcade Radio. Stay locked.

0: That last one, from the Crown Prince of Reggae, Dennis Emmanuel Brown, Rubber Dub All the Time. Before that we had Heart Made of Stone from the Viceroys, backed by the one and only Sly and Robbie. And kicking off that section we had Two Timer from Cornell Campbell. Big shouts to the Willow Tapton from Takaka as well. And yeah, it's been a beautiful show so far. A whole lot of vinyl reggae selections. Got Surly pulled up in the stew, along with my man Kenny Sterling and Robin. We're just missing you, Leon, you know? We know you're walking along this end, but yeah. But yeah, stay locked, Fana. We're going to take a little break. More music coming up after 95 BFM Arcade Radio.
1: John Williams is the musical genius behind the scores of all your favorite movies. 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
6: Hey, I like this. It's kind of like doo-wop. This is the kind of music you should be listening to.

Yes, yes, this is Arcade Radio. It's your boy Kenny Sterling here with some selections on your Thursday evening. Texan 5395.

Yes, yes, listening to Arcade Radio here with your boy Kenny Sterling. Had a couple selections there on this 7-inch tip tonight. First up, we had Blade Masters with King's Knight. Following that was Fata Morgana by Temporary Blessings. Shout out both of those crews out from Nam, Melbourne. The homies over there. Great tunes. Following that, we had Will I See You Again by The Sacred Souls, continuing the Soul Tip. We had Holding On by Nicole Willis and the Soul Investigators out on Timian Records. Then we had Rapture by Jalen and Gonda on Daptone. We had La Vida Es Fria by Jason Joshua. Show Me Love by The Lakesiders. And then prior to this, you were listening to Stack the Deck by Al Michaels of Fear featuring a Bobby Orosa. Bit of a boogie jam here. Gonna roll into a little break shortly and then we'll be back right after that. It's Arcade Radio, text in 5395 if you like what you hear.

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Been Kenny Sterling with some 7-inch selections for y'all. Before the break, we had Do You Love What You Feel by Rufus and Shaka. Following the break, we had In a Jar Children by Thaima. Before this, we had Tell Me Now by Marsha Griffiths. And you're listening to the beautiful tones of Ruddy Thomas with When I Think of You. To be the last of my selections, got a special guest, which Dylan will be introducing very shortly.

0: Yes, yes, whānau. You're tuned in to Arcade Radio here on 95BFM. I want to thank my man Kenny Sterling for the selections the last 30 minutes. We got some special guests joining us in the stew, Deda Milan and Aaron G. How you guys doing here?
1: Oh, good. It's a pleasure. Thank you for having us.
2: So good.
0: Yeah, no, it's only our second show. You guys are our first guests in the brand new studio.
1: So, oh, amazing. Yeah.
0: Thank you for coming up. I really appreciate it. So I hear you guys got a tune coming out tomorrow?
1: Yes, it's called Goblin. Yeah, it's just a fun house tune. Yeah, I think more akin to like 90s, 2000s sort of era of that. But yeah, just fun going out music.
0: Nice.
2: And very inspired from going out.
1: Yeah, we want a revival, as I'm sure all artists and creatives in Auckland do, I guess, of just going out and, you know, revitalizing our nightlife. So the song is just, yeah, one little cog in that sort of grand scheme.
0: And this is like the second tune I think you guys have put out?
2: Third,
0: yeah. And kind of how, could you give me a little rundown about that journey so far?
1: Yeah, I was looking for singers, really top liners last year, and it was actually Church that was like, hey, there's this dope singer called Aaron G. So I reached out and we sort of linked up at the end of last year. And yeah, so Goblin is our third single. Our first was called Shapes We Made, sort of a more garagey kind of UKG track. The second was Close to You, which is
2: more like hyper pop.
1: Yeah, hyper pop, you know, little jungle elements in there. And then this third one is more housey. So yeah, kind of doing little corners, different corners of electronic music, but in general, yeah, going out, drinking music, party music, whatever you call it.
0: Nice, nice. So I feel like most of the BFM listeners are very familiar with you, Deda, but kind of, Aaron, could you like kind of give us a little rundown how you kind of got into this world?
2: Yeah, I mean, I started as like in the indie world, and then just sort of serendipitously fell into the electronic scene. And then, yeah, I've just been connected with some really great New Zealand producers and slowly finding my footing, you know, in my solo stuff as well. So I don't know, it's really nice to be able to pivot into all these different pockets of the scene.
0: Yeah, fire. Yeah, and how's it been for you, Deda, like working, I guess, outside of what like your Zips crew, which is everyone's kind of known?
1: Yeah, it's been super fun. Electronic music is something that I've always been passionate about, kind of always been the sort of footprint of the music I've made. So kind of going on this solo journey now has been really fun, linking up with different artists, kind of figuring out that workflow. It's just been super mean, and just linking up with other people in Auckland, you know, it's super small out here, but it can be really easy to kind of become a hermit, just kind of go away. So that part of the journey has been really fun, and yeah, just really love making it. So it's been a really enjoyable process for me.
0: Nice, nice. Well, I'm real excited to hear this tune. I'm sure everyone on the airwaves will. I guess we'll run that right now, and then you guys can give us a little yarn about more after.
1: Yeah,
0: but this is Deda Milan, Aaron G, Goblin.

0: And that was the latest single from Dieter Millan and Aaron G. Goblin. What a banger, guys.
1: Thank you. Thank you. Appreciate really, you playing.
0: I really like the little M1 you got going on.
1: Yeah. Honestly, I was like, let me rip Kylie Minogue off one time. Thank you, Kylie.
0: No, it's a beautiful song. And like, I feel like it really kind of encapsulates that vibe you were like speaking of, kind of like referencing the old school sound and like wanting to get people out, you know?
2: Totally transports you on the D floor.
1: Yeah, that was the goal there. Just fun music. Have fun music, you know? Everything's so like on fire and contentious in the world right now. So it's nice to have little getaway tracks.
0: So yeah, this out tomorrow, all streaming services.
1: Yeah, all streaming services.
2: Music
1: YouTube,
2: video as well.
1: Everything. SoundCloud, you know, for the SoundCloud people.
2: No. Tidal, if you're into that.
1: No. And LimeWire.
0: Let's go.
1: If you still got that, we're on there.
0: Let's go. We're tapped in. So yeah, Fano, if you liked what you heard, be sure to pre-save that, and I'll be with you first thing tomorrow.
1: Yes, sir.
0: Big thanks to Dieter and Aaron for coming in.
2: Thank you.
1: Thank you.
0: Yeah, we look forward to hearing more from you guys. Thank you very much.
2: Bless up.
0: Sure. We'll be right back after a little break, Fano.
3: Shall we go back to work?
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Yes, yes, you're tuned into Arcade Radio. I want to say a big thanks to Dead in Milan and Aaron G for pulling up earlier on. Starting off this little section, we had Mad Professor with a track titled Mad Elaine. And then we had Isco, Take Control, or Tech Control featuring Liam Bailey, the Felix CW remix. Fresh out on Brownswood. Super fresh, kind of Steppers vibe remix. And yeah, loving everything coming out of the Brighter Days crew this year. But right now we got sounds of Rhythm and Sound featuring the Lovejoys with Best Friend. Got one more coming up, and then True School's up next. Big love to everyone that's tuned in. We'll be back next week. Lots of love.

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2: And I was trying to find some blow. Where's the fuck?

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The mainstream game fucked up, underground game fucked up. Don't matter, I locked up, can't figure out what's what. All these niggas sound the same. Winning for the music, for the fame. Burn your temple like Notre Dame, more than lame. I need that orange M3 VM, Novocaine. You're all restrained, I don't trust it. One thing that I trust is my judgment. Talking on Twitter, but not in public, I'm disgusted. It's not the cloth we come from, do better. Your mom's found you on a newsletter, a new header. Like, damn, look what they did to my son. I tried to tell him

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1: I got some of this though.

0: 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Welcome along, welcome back. Welcome along. Anything, do you want to add anything to that, Luz? Or? I actually gave you the long headphones so that you could stand over here.
1: Welcome along. That's you got me the long. Welcome to long.
0: It's the BFM True School Hip Hop Show. My name's Max, this is Luz. It's 26 minutes past 9 o'clock. Our first show of August.
1: Yeah, first show of August, wow.
0: We haven't done the percentage of the year in a while, Luz.
1: Nah, should I quickly
0: dial up the percentage
1: of
0: the year?
1: I'll just in the background.
0: We'll just talk amongst ourselves over here. True School Hip Hop Show, I don't know if you've heard, but we've been doing the show for some years now. And this is our second show from the brand new BFM studios up here on K Road, the beautiful K Road. There's a lot of activity going on outside, sirens, excitement. What is the percentage of the year, Luz? It looks like you've got that up there now.
1: I've got it up here now. So the percentage of the year complete is 59.7%.
0: Complete, okay. And so what's the percentage
1: of the year
0: remaining?
1: Yeah. So we've got 40.3% remaining.
0: Sure, that's not a lot of the year. Not a lot of the year. It's concerning.
1: It's not a lot, eh?
0: Yeah, well, you know, time she ticks by, Luz.
1: Father time.
0: Father time. What did we start the show off with? Was it a bit of Uncle John, or was it a bit of something else?
1: I started off the show with a new one from Nicholas F. I sort of scrambled for a brand new song from him. He came out with a brand new album yesterday. It dropped, called Hard Body.
0: It actually dropped on Bandcamp last week, last Thursday, as it turns out. A week later on DSPs, yeah.
1: Yeah. Yeah, I purchased the DSP version. So that song was called The Leg Drop. I saw there's a Rome Streets feature on there.
0: There is. There's that Blue feature, which was a single that came out recently, which is very good.
1: I think I might have even played that last week.
0: I think you did. I believe you did.
1: But yeah, super excited to run through that one a bit more, because I sort of breezed through it and I thought it was actually quite good.
0: I've listened to it twice.
1: Did you like it better than the one that he just dropped?
0: No, I think I prefer the one before.
1: Oh yeah.
0: The Undisputed.
1: Okay. Yeah.
0: But this one is not bad. Yeah, certainly okay. Not bad. I played something from the new Crime Apple Top 85, Dead or Alive. Was a little nod to Jadakiss there. That was All Star Weekend. Good track.
1: Oh yeah.
0: Look for some coke.
1: I actually did like quite a bit of that Crime Apple.
0: Yeah.
1: Of the six songs, I probably liked four of them.
0: I felt like it sort of warmed up as it went.
1: Yeah.
0: Better as it went.
1: Yeah. Yeah, I was actually quite pleasantly surprised.
0: A lot of NBA references, sort of a bit of cover art with him looking like Jason Kidd.
1: Yeah.
0: With The Rock. That's good.
1: Yeah, nice. Nice. Yeah.
0: What do we have after that? We had the Uncle John.
1: Then we had the Uncle John.
0: From his huge, massive drop that he did.
1: Yeah, so he did a bit of a random drop.
0: A purge,
1: yeah. So there's about 138 tracks in the kind of the available listening, the available songs that were up for grabs.
0: Ten of which were corrupt.
1: Ten of which were corrupt. They didn't want to work with Serato, but it leaves me with about 120 songs that he's dropped, and they're all pretty good. So that one was simply titled Grey Matter 4.
0: Okay.
1: So I guess produced by Grey Matter. But there's a bunch of stuff in there. There's features with Raheem Supreme, El Cousto. There's a bunch of shit. There's like heaps of stuff. Basically everybody that he's worked with has something in there. There's like a Wall
0: nice
1: feature in there. There's a bunch of shit.
0: Cool.
1: Bunch of shit. Definitely well worth checking out. I don't know how you can find it, but he was sort of posting it on his socials, on his stories and whatnot. So
0: this is what I get for not following rappers on social media.
1: Yeah, I only follow.
0: It's so painful.
1: Yeah, I follow a few of them. I was actually just telling Max about some sort of rapper beef that we saw.
0: Yes, and I missed that actually. That brings me to the next song that I played. It was rapper beef featuring
1: Obi-Juan
0: beefing with
1: Starker.
0: He was like, where are you for the one-on-one? And Obi-Wan was there waiting for the one-on-one.
1: Yeah, it's a classic whole, you didn't show up. And then the guy's like, brought proof. And he's like, I did show up.
0: Who didn't show up?
1: He was hanging around taking photographs of nature, apparently.
0: And, waiting for the one out.
1: There was like some lady turned up and was like training her owl. He's like, the owls are here, but I didn't see anyone else.
0: So I played Obi-Wan, big-ass house. That was from Teef. From Teef, Make God Laugh, which came out last week.
1: Yeah, enjoyed that.
0: It was good.
1: Who, someone produced that, the whole thing?
0: That wasn't the Soak one, I don't think. I think it was the other one. I'm trying to recall.
1: Maybe I'm thinking of Soak.
0: Yeah, whatever. Have a look. What did you have after that, Liz?
1: And then we had, played some Blue Hill Bill off Bad Dudes.
0: So good.
1: That one was going crazy. I think he actually said I'm going crazy 100 times in that song. But yeah, that was featuring the hidden character. And yeah, that's all I have to say.
0: All right. And then we had a little bit of something from the new... excuse me. The new 067 Red. That album is called The Snub in the Rain. That was the first track off the album, called Fantasy Island, featuring the hidden character and action figure 873. 973, sorry. 973. I've gone off him. He's not, I don't know, he's good. He's good on these, you know, action figure. He's good. He's a good, like, off the bench. He's like he's the Inspector Deck of the new school.
1: Yeah.
0: He's good off the bench. He comes firing out the blocks. But when he's rapping on his own, it's boring.
1: I feel like he's like, the mask is sort of like added to his,
0: the luchador mask. Yeah.
1: It sort of like made him more interesting, because you're like, who is this guy?
0: But everyone, yeah. Mondo Slave wears the mask, you know.
1: Yeah, it's a thing. It's a thing.
0: Heaps of dudes wear the mask. What are you afraid of?
1: What am I afraid of?
0: No, what are they afraid of?
1: Oh yeah, I don't know.
0: Show your damn face.
1: Yeah.
0: What, have you got some sort of disfigurement or something?
1: You've left that, whatever life you've left, it's in the past, right?
0: Or maybe it's not.
1: Maybe it's not.
0: All right, and then you would have had one more, I think, Lose.
1: Yeah, it's in 4-5-6. 4-5-6, nice. Offshoot Dice, Not People. And what do you have?
0: A great album by a terrible name.
1: Yeah, I don't know.
0: Yeah. that one just before this was Jay Stone from his new one, Minor Setback, Major Comeback. That was Too Rich. It's a good album, actually. Good new Jay Stone effort. If you're into, you know, the marathon continues.
1: Yeah, I'm happy that the All Money
0: I'm
1: In.
0: I'm happy that the marathon continues.
1: The All Money In, crew are still doing well. I saw that Nipsey's kids just got, the fortune passed down to them.
0: Nice.
1: Well, one of them, I don't know. But yeah.
0: It's probably plenty.
1: Yeah, sure.
0: All right, well, it's 33 minutes past 9 o'clock. You are on the True School Hip Hop Show with Max and Lose. It is the 6th of August. 53395 is the number to text if you'd like to text in, or if you'd like to vote for the top 10 for next week. 309-379 on the phone line. You can hit the grand stream. You can talk to Lose.
1: Yeah, you can talk to me.
0: Let's go. It's True School Hip Hop, baby.
1: Let's go.
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0: 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Welcome along, welcome back. 5 minutes until 10 o'clock. My name's Max, this is Lose.
1: Yes, that is my name.
0: Yes, indeed.
1: My stage name.
0: Yeah, stage name, Lose. Let me just check what I've been playing. What have we been playing here, Lose? Heaps of songs.
1: A little bit of stuff. Well, since we last left off, I'll start us off. I played a brand new one from Key.
0: Yep.
1: And a person called News.
0: News.
1: And that one was called Slide. I actually really like that record. He's been dropping actually quite a bit of heat recently. I thought News. Yeah, I thought he might have been like gearing up for a collaborative album with a producer named Very Necessary, because he was dropping heaps of stuff with this guy Very Necessary. But now he's gone and dropped something with News.
0: That's a great name. Did I see, is News spelled N-U-E-Z or something?
1: Yes.
0: Oh yeah, great.
1: Yeah, that's what I played.
0: Gotta stay relevant. After that I played Traffic, Every Little Thing I Do, From All Blue Everything. One of my all time favourite tracks, actually.
1: Oh yeah.
0: It's the one where he's like on the roof in the video, and he's got the Adidas on and shit, you know.
1: Yeah, he's doing some classic Traffic,
0: super awesome crip walking at the start.
1: Yeah, as he does, very well renowned.
0: Sort of, it's very levels based, you know. It's not just like a straight up. He's sort of like doing, getting down like this.
1: I suppose that's that stomp.
0: Yeah,
1: it's that Hoover stomp.
0: It's that Hoover stomp. Yeah.
1: Which is slightly different to your traditional crip walk.
0: Yeah, it's Hoover criminal walk.
1: If you're clued up on that sort of thing.
0: Yeah. So I played a little run of three songs there. So I played that. I played From Black Boy Fly, La Russell's God's Timing. And then, of course, from LA Summers 3, Jeep Rico with 30 Million.
1: A classic.
0: A modern classic.
1: What did I have in there? I had some Overcast featuring Neonte. That one was Water.
0: That was really good. It's Overcast on 10K as well.
1: I think so.
0: Okay.
1: Sounds very 10K-y.
0: Yeah. Everything they do at the moment, I'm just... These guys are the best and most interesting rap collective in rap music.
1: Did you catch that that latest sort of album that they had? Some dude I've never heard of. I think it was like Omari Lysight or something.
0: Nah, I didn't catch that. Was it good?
1: Yeah, real good.
0: Here I am saying that I love them and I didn't even catch that.
1: I think it's 10K. There's a bunch of people on there. There's like, you know, L Sweatshirt. And all of the other sort of 10K affiliates.
0: Nice. Okay, cool. Yeah. Had a little Seafood Sam in there. Nardi 200 from Dogs in the Front Yard. And then I think you played...
1: I played some new RXK Nephew.
0: That's right.
1: It was Roly Poly Oly. of course, that title is probably a tribute to Lord Linko, who was the original Roly Poly Oly rapper. But yeah, that one is off his new album. That is RXK Juice Lord 2. I swear, I always listen to these albums of his, and there's like a two or a three, and I'm like, I don't think he did a one.
0: I must have just missed the first one.
1: I don't know if he did a one, but
0: He did that one just recently. RXK Nephew was Fuck Making Friends, Die Sliding. Did you get that?
1: No, I didn't. Because he's got two different on Spotify. There's like two different RX Nephews. And like they both, you've got to check them both, and one's like the main one, and then one side just this other one. It's like whoever the fuck's his manager or whatever is like uploading it to a different channel, and he just doesn't care.
0: And the other stuff is like this one was so good, and it's like it's just him like doing like rap songs. It's not that hard,
1: right?
0: And it's like it's just that, and the album cover is just like the Get Rich or Die Trying album cover, but
1: I did see that one.
0: That one was really good. But and this right here, this is really good. This is something that Liz and I have been talking about just recently. It is Chris Crack Presents Ugly Boy Modeling. The album is called it's actually called Ugly Boy Modeling Presents Prettier Than Advertised. But it's sort of presented by Chris Cragg, even though he's not really on the record, and I very much doubt that he produced anything. But it does have a very sort of cuttery,
1: yeah, definitely,
0: sort of a vibe to the beats.
1: Definitely.
0: This is a song off it called How You a Life Coach, and This Your First Time Living. It's all like song names like that. You know, young hoes don't even go baking soda in their refrigerator. You know, distractions usually help me focus. America don't learn from history because they lie about it. All these great,
1: yeah, song very, names. Very great song names.
0: Jokes, Silk Money, Bit the Style.
1: Yeah, and so Ugly Boy Modeling's been up on that kind of way for a long time. They must be really good friends, him and Chris Cragg.
0: But if you listen to Ugly Boy Modeling, like, you know, on his own, it's very it's all sort of JPEG Mafia-y, you know.
1: Some of it's just like straight up, just not even rap music. It's just like it's this crazy, noise kind of music.
0: Yeah, noise shit. Yeah.
1: But yeah, really good, and he's actually he's a really good rapper, eh? That guy.
0: Really is. Really good. So anyway, this one, like I said, Hey, You're a Life Coach, and This Your First Time Living. Ugly Boy Modeling presents Prettier Than Advertised. You're on BFM. It's True School, 5395 on the text.
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my chains. 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Say we shutting off chain, push the one, shook enough and got made. A cook around sugar cookie.

0: 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Thursday night, 13 minutes past 10 o'clock. Max and Lou's. We left off there, a little bit of Chris Crack presents Ugly Boy Modeling presents Prettier Than Advertised with How You Are Life Coach, and this is your first time living. Lou's, what we have after that?
1: Then we had some brand new Pepo 2004.
0: Ooh, Subject 5?
1: Subject 5, yeah, I think he kind of executive produced it. I know there's a Raffy beat on there. Okay. There might be some other stuff, I don't know. But I know Braffy did the intro track. But that one right there was Pretty Tony, and it's off his brand new album, Back on the Roids.
0: Back on the Roids, back with two Z's.
1: Yep.
0: We had a little A1 after that, Liminality from Eternal Sunshine of the Thoughtless Rhyme, Pastel Records.
1: Yeah. Bit of left field for Pastel.
0: Yeah, okay.
1: And then we had some Raheem Supreme. That one was Streets Be Calling, off his album Style and Grace.
0: Good little track that.
1: Yeah, it was.
0: Good little album. That was a Don Airwork's one, wasn't it?
1: I believe so, yeah. Was that the one with Vegeta's hairline as well?
0: Vegeta's hairline, yeah.
1: Yeah. That was my favourite song off that album.
0: A little Passport Rav after that. First High from Laugh, Cry, Fuck, Die. Yeah, new Passport Rav.
1: Yeah, new Passport Rav, eh?
0: Passport Rav.
1: And then we had some Tony Montana.
0: So good.
1: That one was Recoup featuring Leo Sierra off the album My Name.
0: This right here, Chase Fetty, off top from Respect Is Mandatory, Chase Fetty and Fly Fetty. I'll tell you what, Lou, it's dangerous times out here on K Road. I'm looking outside, I'm seeing Indian food, I'm seeing burgers, and I'm seeing some Turkish cafe, and I'm like, shit.
1: Hungry.
0: Well, I'm just going to get, this is going to be dangerous for the waistline of a 36-year-old man.
1: Oh, yeah.
0: Up here on K Road, I got a park right outside, you know, I can go get a feed, and then I can drive home.
1: Yeah, so there's not too many, I mean, you can get a low-carb kind of.
0: I don't want that though. The carbs is what I like. The carbs is the nice part.
1: Who wants that?
0: Oh, it's BFM. Chase Fetty. 5395 on the text. 45 minutes left in the show. Hold tight.

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from sleeping to repeat it, just sleeping on a cot. Went from partying on the yacht to playing cards in the box. All eyes against me, now I still come out on top. Still can't believe I got caught up shooting at a cop. 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
1: Welcome back.
0: Max and Lou's, Shy's in the studio, what's up? It is, well, what do we got? We got 22 minutes left in the show. Thanks for all the texts, all the phone calls, heaps of phone calls.
1: Phone's going off.
0: Phone's ringing off the hook.
1: I'm actually sorry to the caller that's calling now.
0: It's just simply no time. The grand stream's blowing up.
1: Yep.
0: Right before the break there, you had Mozzie with Say Who You Are and a little bit of 1100 himself from The Misadventures of Lev and Sleep. Bag of Something Part 2 featuring Big Sad 1900.
1: Yeah, nice. For that, I played some Either Prophet. That one was HLF.
0: Something else. Another letter.
1: Yeah, off his album Too Effortless.
0: Okay. A little bit of Casey Veggies before that from Caught Up in the Game, Disc 2. That was Grow With Me.
1: Oh, yep. Yeah. So is that the Disc 1 was the latest
0: this
1: release?
0: The deluxe.
1: This is the compilation.
0: This is from the original release of Caught Up in the Game.
1: Yeah, nice.
0: From, whatever it was last year.
1: Last year. Yeah. Before that, we had some 614 Ace. That one was Coyle Ray.
0: A little FCMG poo before that from 612 Days on the Run featuring Chop.
1: I also played one of my favourite tracks sort of this year, Ren's 1K. That one was Back to Business off his album Top Shelf Taste, which is produced entirely by Topside. One of the leaders of that new kind of Detroit sound.
0: Started off that set with another Detroit or another sort of Michigan thing, GT, it's just a single.
1: Yeah, it was, I was about to say.
0: From the single, nothing. Smarter Not Harder. It was Smarter Not Harder, featuring Larry June.
1: Yeah, pretty buzzy link up there,
0: eh? There you go, yeah, didn't see that coming.
1: Yeah.
0: All right, so about 20 minutes left in the show, we've still got a lot to squeeze in. Yeah, honourable mentions from this week. Anything exciting?
1: Fuck.
0: Shit.
1: Yeah, I'm stuck. I gotta look at my Spotify. I gotta look at all this stuff. I was telling you that in sort of some funny turn of events, Gucci Mane is dropping Pooh Shiesty's newest album tomorrow.
0: Yep.
1: So I guess the
0: there you go.
1: I guess the contract. Signing over at gunpoint didn't get signed. I don't know, but it's dropping. I think the album's called like All Eyes on Shiesty.
0: Oh my god! I don't think there's anything else from this week that I haven't like managed to squeeze in yet. I mean, there was the new Corrupt and Battle Cat.
1: Oh yeah, yeah.
0: Which sounds like it's all right, but I only had a cursory listen. It's hard to listen to all these albums.
1: I listened to the newest Capadonna album. There was two tracks. It was a huge album, but there's two tracks on there that I really liked. And one of them was called She's Going Away, and the other one was called Summertime.
0: Okay. Are you going to play either of those? Or
1: I actually don't think I
0: don't even have it.
1: But there was actually
0: spare the coin.
1: There was another album, some dude called Santana.
0: Oh, yeah.
1: S4... Antenna, and there's a bunch of sort of cool records on there. Weird On featured. There's a real slummy track. There's actually also a song by someone featuring Santana featuring Whole Lot of Cake. Whole Lot of Cake, one word. I enjoyed that one.
0: Okay.
1: Maybe I'll get that one in for sure.
0: We'll find some time.
1: Yeah.
0: Okay. We're hanging out at 134 BPM right now.
1: We are, yeah. This one, of course, is Super Sorta Human, and Lil Ugly Mane and Sean Kemp. I was sort of going through my Bandcamp the other day, and I was like, oh man, I don't actually have any of this music. So I put it on my laptop, and I'm playing it. Here we are, I'm playing it.
0: Fantastic. All right, 95 BFM, True School Hip Hop Show. We'll talk to you before we leave, but it is Thursday night.

What's a guy to do with me? No names to call out. I take them all out. About to drop a bomb and make them mutants in the fallout. Amigo, let go that heat and then breathe slow. So you can see all of that greed that you seeking is really just part of your ego. Leave all that ball in the free throws. Blowing them trees so I'm higher than seagulls. Feeling that breeze. I'm sensitive, sending these labels. Select.

to a nostalgic sound that older than Methuselah. They hit the snooze alarm and now new music is confusing them, dividing all these rappers into Rubik's Cube solutions. Steady making movement, I ain't even pursuing it. I don't run the game, I'm running from it. I'm a fugitive. Apparently elusiveness is lucrative.

ATL's wide zone foe. That boy Pink C4 too rich, bitch. It's too quiet. It's like I can hear rap piss in old cotton. What hip hop represents, cats must have forgotten. We used to live on the edge and fringe of this shit. Now they living scared to lose clout and friends in this shit. If you worried about a whip and chain, you might as well be whipped and chained. And slaving of the mind is a terrible thing. We miss all the pleasure, fulfill the pain. When the body can move, but the spirit is caged. Has our fire been extinguished? Have they tamed our rage? How can a warrior cower in battle? What worth is the wolf that fears the cattle? Well, once use our words to paint the most vivid scenes. Now we use them to beg for views, likes, and streams. What happens to striving for nothing but greatness? Is conforming to the norm what that drives men replaced with? Creative and clever no longer describe us. Can words such as these truly ever revive us? I challenge all artists to reach deep within and let the resurgence of music begin. Stoke the ember of your heart until flames rage inside it. Bring the walls down as all voices resound. It's too quiet.

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2: Notify BFM, True School Gop Show. Thank you very much. That does it for us this evening. It's 5 minutes until 10 o'clock. Oh, 11 o'clock, sorry.
3: That one right there was before that was Marco Plus, Hell in a Cell of Marco Plus versus the Underground.
2: A very rare, wrestling reference from Marco
3: Hell
2: Plus.
3: Hell in a Cell. a rare for him?
2: Rare for him, yeah. Before that, you had Weird On from Road Music with Reloaded. I recall sitting at the airport to go away overseas, Lose, and you were like, "We've got that new Weird On locked and loaded for your flight overseas."
3: Yeah.
2: It was this album, yeah.
3: That song. That sample?
2: Yeah.
3: Oh my God, I love it.
2: Oh, so good.
3: Love it.
2: So good. Before that, we had
3: some J2C. That one was a Gambit off his brand new album Holy Grove, which really enjoying.
2: Really good.
3: His best work, I feel.
2: Ever, you reckon?
3: It's the work that I resonate most with.
2: Yeah, no, it's good. I started off with a little bit of Pink Sifu from It's Too Quiet. That was Keith Sweat. A little bit of Eddie Murphy at the start there.
3: That brings us back to the Super Sort of Human and Lil Ugly. Me and you. It's funny, I completely forgot that Lil Ugly's verse was like a phone call thing.
2: A jail verse, yeah.
3: Yeah, that just kind of like, you know, threw off the whole buzz. But that's what we do up here at BFM.
2: We throw off the whole buzz.
3: What is it? We say that we feel like.
2: We play what we feel like playing.
3: Yeah, there we go.
2: Bring the truth. BFM, Max and Lou's True School Hip Hop Show. We'll catch you next week. Thank you very much for joining us.
3: Psychic Glands.
2: Oh, this right here. This is Walnut Hill from Rollo the Pimp from the album Walnut Hill 2024.
3: The title track.
2: The titular track. BFM. See ya.
3: See ya.

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0: Oh, Margaret, I don't care if you're a clone. 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
1: Jonathan, I have to confess. 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
0: What? More than once?
1: Hear the rest come now.
0: Whoa!
2: Hello, Jonathan.
0: 1, 2, 3, 4, 5, 6 Margarets! 12 sparkling eyes!
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10: 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I gladly accept any submissions of new music you think might fit well with the show's vibe. Up first in that set, we heard a track from a compilation called Drifts and Flurries, a Second Language Collectania. This is a collection of tracks from the collective Silver Servants, who's made up of various UK folk scene mainstays such as Katie English, who also records this, as Snatch Dewey, Michael Tanner, Sharon Krause, and more. These tracks were meant to be the basis of an album which never saw the light of day, so they invited a bunch of friends and collaborators to rework and record some of them into this collection. That was a track called A Midwinter Litany Part 1, and this came out in 2021. After that, something from Australian composer Madeline Kokolas from the 2022 album Spectral on Room 40 Records, a track called Enfold. For those fans of drone modern classical, well worth digging into. And then after that, also operating in a similar space, Anya Lovdahl, Norwegian pianist from Oslo, who has collaborated with the likes of Jenny Haval. This is from her 2022 as well debut album, From a Story Now Lost on Small Town Supersound, and that was a track called Xerxes Drops. Also in there, Tom Kazas, who was in an Australian band called The Moths in the 1980s. And this is from one of my favorite kind of ambient underground compilations called Midday Moon on the label Bedroom Suck. This came out in 2018, and it collects a group of artists from Australia and New Zealand, pulled from micro labels, private pressings, and the artist's personal archives, curated by Melbourne-based DJ and archivist Sanpo Disco. That was Blankets of Ice. And then after that, Colleen from the 2013 album, also on the Second Language label, The Weighing of the Heart is the name of the album, and I played the track Moonlit Sky. Up next, we're going to jump into a piece from Vancouver multi-instrumentalist Jamie Talagson from the 2021 album. Man, I'm getting my years all mixed up. Mount Maxwell is his recording name, and the album is entitled The People's Forest. And we're going to hear a track called Falling Mountain. It was also released via Feeding Tube in the US and Cardinal Fuzz in the UK. 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I'll check in with you in a short while.

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3: And as I said, Frith, if this harpsichord is gauche, then what's Max Martin? 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
8: Hello and welcome back. That was a track from Bent Light, a duo of Michael Sline and Russell Linder from Connecticut, who use tape machines, guitars, and pedals to create sublimely smoky and drifty improvisations for the late night. That's on the label Memory Wastes. We heard the track Gain, and the album is entitled The Daylight Is Ours. And some more late night music, Joshua Burkett, some late 2000s, acid folk on the Time Lag label, a track called A Moon Equals Zero. The album is Where's My Hat? And a new one from Sir Richard Bishop from the album Hillbilly Erotica, which is out now on Drag City Records. Just another stunning, entrancing piece of six-string noodling from the master. The track was called Sweet Lips Spiritual. And before that, a collaboration between Jesse Sparhawk and Eric Carbonara from 2014 on the label VHF Records. Jesse plays the 38th string lever harp, while Eric Carbonara tackles the upright Chaturangui, which is a 22-string Indian classical guitar made famous by Debashish Bhattacharya. The album is Tributes and Diatribes, and I played the piece Twilight Lamento. And before that, some beautiful harp music from Miriam Defris from the compilation 11 Harps on the label Latency Records. This compilation features 11 exclusive solo works, including very familiar names such as Nyla Hunter and Mary Lattimore, alongside some other less familiar ones to me. It's curated by Latency founder Suleiman Saeed, and the goal of the compilation is to explore the breadth of the harp as a contemporary instrument. That track was called Amber, if I hadn't already mentioned that. And first up was Mount Maxwell with The Falling Mountain from the 2021 released People's Forest on Hotham Sound Recordings. We're gonna head into some Richard Thompson now from the soundtrack to the incredible Werner

Zark documentary, Grizzly Man. Came out in 2005. This album was recorded over 2 days with Thompson playing live in the studio to Herzog's footage. And For My Money features some of Thompson's best guitar work, or best music in general. We're going to hear a piece called The Kibosh here on Psychic Lands on 95 BFM, and I hope you're enjoying the sounds. I'll speak to you shortly before the show ends.

0: like to open a hotel someday. 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
1: It's nice. 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With wild huckleberry pies. You could do that here.
0: Someplace warmer.

0: wrapping up tonight's show in a bit of a haze from the duo Driftwood, who create soundscapes from microtonally retuned pump organs, and that's from their new album Maps on Room 40 Records. Track is You Are Here, and before that BCMC, which is also another duo, Bill McKay and Cooper Crane from Bitchin' Bajas. They have a new album out on Drag City entitled Stash, filled with some exquisite borderless jams ranging from Kashmisha to Western Desert Sight Guitar and everything else. The track was Melodia Compacta. William Tyler from his meditative score to Kelly Reichardt's Pioneer Western First Cow, one of my favorite films from that year. We heard the track River Dreams, and Issac Corral, a new one on the Revenge International label. This one's releasing later in October, and thanks to Matt for the early preview. Corral makes some of the prettiest, loveliest sounds around at the moment, and that track was the title track from the album Motorcycles and Cherry Wind. And first up, and that's at Richard Thompson with Kibosh from the soundtrack to Werner Herzog's Grizzly Man. In case you missed anything, the playlist will be updated on my show's profile page, usually within 24 hours of the show airing, and the podcast will be available as well for future reference if you wish to tune in that way. I'll be back next week, always here 11 to 1 Thursday nights on 95BFM. You've been with Aaron on Psychic Lands, and I wish you a wonderful weekend. Take care out there and be kind to yourselves.
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0: 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As the petals begin to bud, rain coming down but the sunshine up. Knee deep water, lost in the flood. Tears form, river stained red from the blood. Tongue to blame, wrist chained by a cuff.
1: Red, white.

Hey, hey, oh yeah, you're listening to The Sounds of the Bard, produced by M. Amelia. The song's called The Vessel of Nonsense. I do hope you enjoy it immensely. I know that I do, at night, when I'm listening to it in bed, and a little bubble bath. 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I hope you are too.

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0: 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You are
1: hey, this is Iggy Pop, and you're listening to 95 BFM.

Kia ora te whānau, nā mai haere mai, you're listening to Teenage Frequencies. I'm Sophie, and I'm very excited to be coming to you live from the new studio for our very first Teenage Frequencies from K-Road. Very exciting stuff. We've got a great show coming up. We're making up for last week. We couldn't get in. So no show last week, but we're here now. My co-host Jude will be in soon. I think he had a bit of trouble waking up. But yeah, we've got some Amelia playing. This is the F in FM, stands for flute. Well, the Eyeliner Wonderland mix. I've been listening to this all week. It's just so, so good. And before that, we heard In the Neighbourhood. Thought it was fitting, seeing as we're now in the neighbourhood. Yeah, very exciting stuff. I've been looking forward to this show, like, for the past, whenever our last show at the old campus was, like, 2 weeks ago. Yeah, just very exciting. We're gonna have some fun this morning. So yeah, keeping up the energy, charging up for a wonderful weekend ahead. Get in touch with anything you want to hear, any tracks, any interesting chats you want to talk about. What are you getting up to this weekend? We'd love to hear. You know the drill. Get in touch on 5395. Yeah, send us a message. After this, we've got some Magdalena Bay, some Wet Leg. It's all coming up. Got a great show ahead. Keep it locked. Turn it up. You're on 95 BFM. This is Teenage Frequencies.

0: Yo, look who I found.
1: Hi, Jude Cordville.
0: Yes. Up in the new studio. This is your first time, eh?
1: Yes, it's my first time in the new studio.
0: It's very exciting.
1: Pretty big.
0: Yeah.
1: Pretty cool.
0: I reckon my favorite part is the massive window that looks out to like the rest of the office.
1: Yeah, and you can have like people watching you.
0: Mm. I did a Freak the Sheep show, I think, 2 weeks. It was the day that we moved in. And it was great. Like, people were coming along like outside the window and just dancing.
1: Oh, that's great.
0: And it's like, yeah, it's really nice.
1: We need some of that at 5 a.m.
0: At 5 a.m.
1: in the morning.
0: Yeah.
1: On Friday. Come through.
0: come on, BFM Bollies. Like, where are you guys? it's just a great space. So, yeah, I'm great to be back on after our little break last week. So, yeah, we've got a great show coming up. Just,
1: Yeah.
0: Starting off the morning, right?
1: Hell yeah.
0: Morning, Jamie. Nice to hear from you.
1: Oh, Jamie, yeah.
0: Yeah, love Sisters Underground. They're great. Anyway, here
1: Hi, Jamie from Jude as well.
0: Yeah.
1: We're both here now.
0: This is the Cocteau Twins. Well, Cocteau Twins with Caroline's Fingers. Got some Japanese breakfast, St. Etienne, Bon Iver coming up. We've got all sorts. Have to keep listening.
1: Keep listening.
0: Keep listening.

0: Saint-Étienne.
1: So good, yeah.
0: Yeah.
1: That was,
0: Saint-Étienne.
1: Yeah, Pond House.
0: Yeah.
1: And before that was Picture Window, Japanese Breakfast. Just, yeah, love starting the morning off with some Japanese breakfast. That concert last year was, last year? Year before, I think. It was just amazing. I think Phoebe Rings opened for them, which was cool. One of my favourite New Zealand bands, so, yeah.
0: And Saint-Étienne is coming today, but, well, this today. Year, but it's, of course, R18, I think so.
1: Yay!
0: Yeah.
1: But it's on the same day as Courtney Barnett, so we wouldn't have been able to go anywhere.
0: Yep.
1: Very excited for Courtney Barnett.
0: Yep.
1: We should play some later in the show.
0: Hell yeah. Well, we have some very different vibes right now, because it's Prison Affair, a punk band from, where the fuck was the punk band from? South America somewhere. And they're really cool. And yeah, so this is Prison Affair, and after that, of course, I found some Helvetia on the system. I don't care, okay? This is my jam.

0: M. And
1: always.
0: we need to have some health issue.
1: Yeah.
0: And some ween. But maybe not today. Maybe not. This is not a ween type of day today.
1: Yeah, we're trying to go with the like.
0: Yeah.
1: Yes!
0: Yeah. Yeah.
1: Your studio. So we'll see. We'll see
0: okay.
1: how it goes. Maybe we'll sneak in some ween.
0: Maybe. Okay. Let's start off with Prison Affair. In three,
1: two.
0: Wait. Oh.

0: That was Bon Iver with Moonwater. Now, I admit, the back of that CD is so hard to read.
1: Yeah.
0: So we had a little bit of a switch up of vibe there because I did play a different track to the one I wanted to play, but that's okay because
1: okay.
0: All songs from that album are amazing. Just love it.
1: Mm.
0: Next up, we've got The Strokes.
1: Hell yeah.
0: We're going to do a little double feature.
1: Yeah, we have one of your favorite songs from The Strokes, and we have one of my favorite songs from The Strokes, just like followed up by one another. And we were just talking about the new album. And let's just say, it's interesting.
0: Interesting is what we'll say to describe it. Yeah. So we're going to celebrate some of the
1: early Strokes.
0: Yeah. Anyway, you know the drill. Get in touch, 5395.
1: Yeah.
0: Have any recommendations for what you want to hear this morning? Starting off the day.
1: Yeah.

0: Now that is the Strokes. Good stuff. This is Patti Smith. Well, Soundwalk Collection with Patti Smith. And yeah, you know, I actually haven't heard this one before. I just thought it looked cool. Got a whole group of artists that I really like in the description. So yeah, enjoy.
1: In the blue summer evenings, I will go along the paths

Evenings, I will go along the paths and walk over the short grass as I am pricked by the wheat. Daydreaming, I will feel the coolness.

0: Yo, yo, yo.
1: This is low.
0: This is low. And what was before that? That was the microphones. Of course. Classic.
1: Very good, yeah.
0: And yeah, after that, we'll get into my favorite. my little favorite.
1: Department of Equals.
0: Yeah, Daniel Rawson.
1: Had a great find at the Mount Albert Vinyl Fair.
0: Yeah.
1: Recently. Yeah.
0: Department of Eagles on CD. That's a
1: got some
0: treasure.
1: Great CDs that I've actually got to play this morning.
0: Hell yeah.
1: So yeah, we'll be going through those. And yeah.
0: Nice.
1: After that we'll pick the vibe back up, get the energy back pumping again. So yeah.
0: It's a roller coaster.
1: Teenage Frequencies, of course.
0: Yeah.
1: Turn it up.

0: That was Department of Eagles, Daniel Rosen, the man, the myth, the legend, my favorite album of all time, and an amazing song. So, yeah, we're going to keep it rolling with some...
1: Roy Ayers.
0: Yeah.
1: Going to pick up...
0: Mood.
1: Where we left off in terms of mood beforehand, Roy, so...
2: Drop it.

0: I was sitting in my, where I work at a dentist office, and the sunshine was coming through yesterday afternoon. It was so nice and just very peaceful. So yeah, everybody
1: hashtag
0: loves the sunshine.
1: Reference. Mm. Oh.

0: Thank you. That was let me see, that was Atlas by Battles.
1: Yeah. Wait, no, actually, I found this song after after watching the trailer for Little Big Planet back in like when I was a kid, back in like 2013. I was like 5 years old and I used to play that game all the time, Little Big Planet. And yeah, that was the song for the trailer. A fun fact.
0: Nice.
1: If you ever played that game, masterpiece of a game.
0: And thank you, Myra, for your call in requesting Smelsky Sound System.
1: Yeah.
0: Get that playing now. This is someone great.

0: That was Leilani. Oh.
1: Whoa.
0: That
1: whoa,
0: is
1: whoa.
0: A.
1: Sorry.
0: I don't know, it just went off. That was Leilani from, I think, an album that came out recently. Let me double check, because I think it was like literally like this. No, 2019. Damn, that was a lot less recent than I thought. Okay. But I mean, a very good album. Very solid.
1: Relatively speaking, kind of recent.
0: Yeah, from our standpoint.
1: Yeah.
0: Recent.
1: And before that, we had LCD Sound System, as requested by Myra. Yeah, we're coming into the end of the show. We've got some Baxter Dury, and then I might
0: following
1: spin...
0: Following up with two classics.
1: Yeah.
0: Oh, almost fell.
1: And then might spin a new single that I got from the Mount Albert Record Vinyl Fair, which was really good. Yeah, we'll

0: Hot on the tail of a Silver Scroll nomination for her charming single Cuckoo, songwriter extraordinaire Hina has finally unleashed her debut album, Descending Dreams. Hina takes the listener on a graceful journey that transforms personal turbulence into hope, shimmering with orchestral strings, dusty country lilts, and glowing melodies. Descending Dreams, the new album from Hina, out now and available wherever fine music is sold.
1: You know when you're looking at art and you're like, oh my god, I love that butterfly.
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0: That was Susie and the Banshees with Fireworks.
1: Nice.
0: Single I got from, actually from Miss Dawn, who hosts the jazz show. She sold me that at the record fair, which is cool. Also very exciting because that was the first time I've actually been able to get a record working on the show, so yay. I've got Duruti Kolam playing.
1: Nice.
0: Rounding off the show. And then we'll finish up with some Built to Spill.
1: Yeah, Built to Spill.
0: Very nice. We hope you have a wonderful, wonderful Friday morning. Rest of your day and rest of your weekend. Hope you get up to something fun. This has been Teenage Frequencies.
1: Yeah, and see you next week.
0: Yes.

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I love you, I'll keep my own counsel, I can listen to yours.

0: CFM News.
1: Ata Marie, good morning. Ko Liam Toku Ingwa, ko te Whitu Karaka at 7 o'clock. The government has announced the creation of 9 new secondary school subjects for Year 12 and 13 students from 2029 as part of the transition away from NCEA. The subjects include construction, energy and infrastructure, engineering, health services, tourism, hospitality, and applied intelligence systems. Education Minister Erica Stanford said these will allow businesses to know students have skills and knowledge relevant to their sectors. These subjects have been developed by the Industry Skills Board in cooperation with industry groups. A meteorite has been recovered from the Wairarapa, becoming New Zealand's 11th confirmed meteorite landing. The meteorite was seen and heard entering the atmosphere from the southern North Island on the evening of the 28th of July. A network of meteor cameras around the country were used to determine the location where fragments might have landed. Scientists from Fireballs Aotearoa recovered 4 meteorite fragments near Marsterton, weighing between 8 and 40 grams. Ka whakawhiti ki tāwahi ināianei, in international news, United States President Donald Trump's Board of Peace has awarded its first construction contract, which is to build a military base in Gaza. The Board of Peace was primarily envisioned by Trump to oversee the reconstruction of Gaza, and it was led by Jared Kushner, with Trump looking to build a new Gaza overseen by the United States. The military base will be built in Israeli-occupied Gaza and will house 150 Moroccan troops currently located in a base in Israel. Officials claim that this contract will support the International Stabilization Force and help with security in the area. Plans for a new Gaza have been significantly scaled down, with the original plan to build a 5,000-person military base. And the United States State Department has announced the closure of 5 consulates. These include the consulates in Canada, Grenada, Japan, Indonesia, and Cameroon. These have been justified to the U.S. Congress as cost-cutting measures as part of broader cutbacks to the U.S. State Department, which has already lost 1,300 staff last year. Many ambassadorial posts around the world remain unfilled, and criticism has been made of these closures, especially the consulates in Canada, which some see as leaving space for China to increase its diplomatic influence. Ara te kawe pūrongo, and that's the news.
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1: Āne nā tohu huarere mō tēnei rā. Your weather report for today. Fine with morning frost, some severe. Light winds, a high of 13 degrees and an overnight low of 5 degrees. Sunrise today is at 7:15 this morning, sunset is at 5:45 this evening. Āne nā tohu huarere mō te rā whakaata, your weather forecast for this weekend. Rā horoi Saturday, fine but becoming cloudy in the afternoon, northerlies. Rā tapu Sunday, rain developing in the morning, northerlies becoming strong in the evening. Ara te tohu huarere, and that's your weather.
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1: Āne nā ahuatanga o Tangaroa mo tēnei rā. Your surf report for today. Ki te tai Rāwhiti on the east coast, up to 1 foot of east-south-east swell with very light northwesterly winds. Taipari high tide is at 1:30 this afternoon. Taitimu low tide is at 8:15 this evening. The score is 1 out of 10. Ki te tai Hauauru on the west coast, up to 3 feet of southwest swell with light onshore westerlies. Taitimu low tide is at 9:30 this morning. Taipari high tide is at 4 this afternoon. The score is 5 out of 10. And that's your news, weather and surf. Ko Liam Toku Ingwa. 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

0: I don't know, man. I just don't think you're cooking yet.
1: Ha ha ha ha ha ha ha ha ha ha ha ha ha ha ha ha ha ha ha ha ha ha ha ha ha ha ha ha ha ha ha ha ha ha ha ha ha ha ha ha ha ha ha ha ha ha ha ha ha ha ha ha ha ha ha ha ha ha ha ha ha ha ha ha ha ha 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

0: Friday.
1: It's so Friday. It's Friday vibes up here at BFM. Yes.
0: Yes.
1: Okay, what kicked us off there?
2: Well, that was a little classic.
1: A classic.
2: Lord Deco classic for you on a Friday morning, yeah? On BFM. I can't keep
1: good.
2: That up for much longer, to be honest, but
1: I'm amazed.
2: Thank you.
1: That was incredible. How did you learn to do that, England?
2: Yeah. It's deep within my fucka papa somewhere, you know? I just had to dig deep and find it.
1: I never went to England.
2: Yeah. But you've got English ancestry, right? So, like, have you got English in your ancestry?
1: Yeah, I'm pretty even split, Irish-English.
2: Oh, nice.
1: So, you know, the inner conflict is real.
2: Oh, yeah. You just gotta reach deep inside somewhere, and somewhere in there there's a great Irish accent and a great English accent.
1: I took a DNA test.
2: Did you?
1: Yeah, it turns out I'm 100%.
2: What?
1: That Lizzo track.
2: Aww.
1: I just took a DNA test.
2: Okay, 717, what have we done? English accent, quote Lizzo. It's gonna be a good day.
1: BFM breakfast.
2: Yes, classic Lord Deco to start us off. Just Do You, featuring Mata TK. Just Do You, Te Whānau. That's your wisdom to kick off your Friday, I would say. And this right here is a new one from Eden Burns, Loop of Trust, off of his latest Big Beat Manifesto. I think it's like the 12th edition or something. Just keeping some groovy vibes for this Rā Mere, and we're gonna head into some old House of Downtown Aotearoa soulful house from like 2001 or something after this, I think. But here we are. Atamarie e te whānau, nā mai haramai ki te reo erirangi poho, he parakuhi tēnei, ko te Rā Mere tēnei rā, kei te takauma 8 miniti mai te whitu karaka. 18 minutes past 7.
1: Yep.
2: Kei te pehea koe, Millie?
1: Oh, kei te pai. Yes, I'm good. I have a broken toe.
2: You injured yourself last night.
1: Yes, I did.
2: What the hell, man? Are you alright?
1: I was being silly, and then I tripped over something and broke my, what would you call it? One in from the pinky.
2: Oh, I thought it was your big toe for some reason.
1: No.
2: Your ring toe.
1: I broke my ring toe.
2: Oh, no.
1: It's such a yuck colour. Anyway, that's enough about that, because it's making me feel weird. How are you?
2: I know it's order. I'm much better than you. I've got no broken toes. Oh, poor you, Millie. You've been such in the wars, eh?
1: To be honest, I deserved it. I didn't even tell the listeners about my perforated eardrum.
2: Oh, well, that was a whole other thing, eh?
1: Yeah,
2: that Can was... you fully hear out of that ear now?
1: Yeah, like, mostly. If I cover my right ear, I can kind of 80% hear out of my left ear, which was the sad ear. But there's a noticeable difference. I'm so glad you sit on my right.
2: Oh, good.
1: Because I can hear, but if someone sits on my left, like, it's pretty 50-50. I'm going to start making up what you say. I've had a series of Thursday night injuries, so...
2: Poor old Millie. It's going to take a little bit more than a broken toe and a perforated eardrum to down, though.
1: They can't keep me away. They can't keep me away because we have a fire show this morning. It's going to be so good. We have Travelling Tunes with Dr. Kirsten Zemke. We're talking Pacific Party Tunes.
2: Yes.
1: Which I feel is what we all need this morning while it's like 2-3 degrees out there.
2: So chilly.
1: Yeah, we need Pacific Party Tunes to get us through this. And then coming up in the 8 o'clock hour, we have a very special edition of A Smith and That with Desley Simpson, our Deputy Mayor. That's happening around 8:45. We're going to chat all things City Rail Link.
2: Yes.
1: Things are heating up, I saw everyone down there.
2: Yes.
1: Yesterday. We're chatting City Rail Link and a couple of organisational restructurings within Auckland Transport. Just keeping you updated on who the team running Auckland Transport is. And then, of course, we have From the Crate in the 9 o'clock hour with our friends from Southbound talking all things new wax on the shelves over there.
2: Mm. Wahoo. And we have fun prizes too. We have one more double pass to Atomic next Saturday at the Auckland Town Hall. One more copy of Henna's new album Descending Dreams on wax as our Kōpai Pōro Tēnei Wiki album of the week. And one more double pass to Whānau Marama NZIFF Film Festival to see The History of Concrete at 4pm today at the Civic. I have seen this. It's really good. So, oh, this is so fun, eh? That little, like, vocal loop thing.
1: Yeah, the laugh at the start of this track is one of my favourite musical laughs.
2: Wow.
1: Recorded, because it's like that one. Okay, I wish we could go back to the start of the track.
2: Should we just play it again?
1: Yeah, again, one more time. It's like one of those laughs when, you know, it's starting to peter out, but it's still just as funny, but, like, you actually physically can't keep going with it
2: because
1: it hurts.
2: There's an element of sigh in there.
1: Yeah. Yeah.
2: Yeah.
1: We're hoping to get you, dear listener, to that state. So we're gonna play some great tunes. We're just going to have some fun.
2: Yes. And give away some lovely free stuff. So if you want to get amongst that, you must have a B card. Otherwise, sit back and enjoy. Get in touch if you'd like to. Whakapā mai. Rima tori iwa rima. 5395 is the text line number. Be awesome to hear from you and let us know what you're going to do this weekend, what's on for your ramere. So much happening. I think I've got 3 different things I'm going to try and run around and see tonight.
1: Tonight? Oh my gosh, we got some Mama fun stuff pregnant. Going on. Yeah, we're going to that.
2: And Half Queen fundraiser.
1: Yeah.
2: And Wash World.
1: Oh my gosh, you have so much dancing to do.
2: So hard! Okay, yeah, get in touch and let us know. Kei te pihakwe. This is Feel It from House of Downtown.

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1: Whaia Kene coming up in the news on the hour. A new study finds that diagnosis for autism has more than tripled in Aotearoa in the last 15 years. A space facility designed to build the world's largest unpiloted aircraft has just been opened in Christchurch. US President Donald Trump has denied reports of ammunition shortages, vowing to go after government leakers. And airline company EasyJet has agreed to a $13 billion takeover by US firm Apollo. Whakarongo tonu mai, stay tuned for these stories in full and more on the hour.
2: It's all connected.
3: What's all connected? 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
2: Okay, so Tom Scott collaborated with Mara Tike, who worked with Troy Kingi, who had an album produced by Delaney Davidson, who's also worked with Marlon Williams, and...
3: You've been reading Audio Culture.
2: Yeah!
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4: Rick Breeze weather. There's no hot air on Rick Breeze weather. Rick Breeze weather. Ladies and gentlemen, please welcome Rick Breeze.
5: Morena, Rick.
6: Morena.
5: Oh my gosh, Rick Breeze weather, it's so cold.
6: It just hit lowest for the month so far, 2.3 degrees here at the moment in Greyland. I saw a couple of minus twos, minus threes as we get out to the northwest.
5: Yep.
6: Possibly some slightly cooler areas now, but we're kind of reaching the minimum for the start of the day. Sun is just rising over the Ponsonby Ridge here in front of me. There's almost a little bit of mist around. I've heard there's a bit of fog around in some parts, particularly in the country around at the moment. And of course, light winds, clear sky. Nice start to the day, and it will be a pretty decent fine day today. Maybe a little bit of cloud patches around, but that's about it. We've still got the area of high pressure across a lot of the country, centred over the North Island, so moving out to the northeast over the next day or so. There's a front in the Tasman with this cold air on our side of it, and slightly warmer air, more moist air feeding in from the north into that frontal band. There's a low crossing the South Tasman, and that front is just moving towards us, likely to bring some rain. It's guaranteed to bring some rain on Sunday. Just a slight change. All of the forecast runs and moving that a little bit earlier. So have been having the high, keeping that held back a little bit. But now seems like we'll be moving through on Sunday. So anytime from later morning, could get some rain developing, and then rain right through the afternoon and into the overnight a little bit. There's a chance it could come through so quickly that it may clear away by the end of Sunday. But anyway, Sunday's looking like the wet one. Things warming up from another cool night tonight, not quite as cold, but warming up from tomorrow, daytimes as well. Monday looking very warm compared to what it has been the last few days. Then we do have another trough moving through the Tasman fairly rapidly, with some fronts associated with that to the north, and that moving through around Tuesday. Wednesday looks like potential for another fairly decent low to move through towards the end of the week as well, or at least develop over somewhere near the North Island. There's a lot of variability in that too. To the west, where it could affect us a lot, or to the east, where it may not affect us much at all. Then there's big area of high pressure eventually over Australia, which should move on to us, but it might take a little while. It was sort of in the position where we get quite a few troughs moving across from the south over the country, so it's going to be a little bit messy here and there. It's fine weather in between some rainy days, potentially some cold air arriving again around the 17th, 18th, so may get some more cold nights and cooler days, but fairly warm through next week by the look of it, comparatively anyway. So forecast for today, fine and sunny with a few cloud patches developing, light winds, high today about 14-ish degrees, and the overnight low about 4 to 5. There's a little bit warmer than this morning anyway. Saturday, fine with some cloud thickening and a warmer night. a northerly starting to develop there. Sunday overcast with rain developing. And northerly again. Monday fine with partly cloudy and sunny periods and light winds. Tuesday mostly cloudy with afternoon rain and showers developing and an easterly there. Wednesday partly cloudy and warm with some showers, west to northwesterly. And Thursday partly to mostly cloudy with some rain or showers possible. And it looks like we get a little bit of easterly around there. East to northeasterly anyway. For a little bit at the end of the week.
5: Right, so wet and cold.
6: Well, and no, warming up, really.
5: Warming.
6: Cold, fine and cold next day, the next day, and then warmer, but more cloud and a bit of rain around on Sunday, and then clearing a little bit, and then we're into sort of showery fine days for a while.
7: Oh, washing on the line tomorrow then.
5: Yeah.
6: Probably a good plan.
5: Get it done.
6: Get my Vaughan's mode at some time. I've been a bit too busy with the radio station and getting pretty out of control. Surprisingly. Might slow down a little bit with this cold though, but hey.
5: True. Yep. True. All right.
7: Well, thank you, Rick.
6: All right.
7: Hope you have a great weekend.
6: You too.
7: And we'll chat with you on Monday.
6: We'll see you then.
7: Ka kite.
5: Bye.
8: Wow, lucky I'm wearing a sweater. Thanks, Rick Breeze.
7: Yes. Thank you, Rick.
5: Thank you, Rick.
7: Star time. Rustin needs water. Travelling Tunes up next, talking Pacifica party bangers. Naturally. Thanks for your text. 5395 is the number. Shout out Paulo, who's made a connection with my mum. Oh, New Zealand Day.
5: Everyone knows everyone. It's great.
7: It's beautiful. Yeah, shot Paulie. Thanks for the text.
9: Touching the light or the light touching you. Long journey started long time ago.

0: 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It's time for Traveling Tunes with Dr. Kirsten Zimke.
1: Yes, it's that time. Morena, Kirsten.
2: Morena.
3: Morena, how are you feeling?
2: I'm still pretty bad. I'm still pretty blocked up.
3: Oh, no.
2: Some of my consonants will sound a bit silly, but we'll see.
3: All right. Well, we're excited that you've managed to join us on the show, though, because we are talking Pacific party bangers today. Is this in the hopes that it's going to get us, you know, a little bit more toasty on these cold mornings?
2: I hope it warms us all up. I'm kind of reluctant because I'm like, oh, it doesn't suit it right now. But you know what? Maybe it will bring us into sort of happy party mode. And I guess that's the interesting thing about this genre. I can guarantee you that these songs will each be played this weekend someplace in Auckland. And that's not, you know, not even considering Wellington, Whanganui, Christchurch, Los Angeles, San Francisco, Sydney, Brisbane. They're sort of timeless. They're about, it's party music. And they're kind of designed for like multi-generational parties, you know, weddings, one-year-old birthday parties. And it's this sort of global Pacific style now that operates in the Pacific diaspora.
1: Mm. So of the three tracks today, what different nationalities do we have represented?
2: Spawn Breezy's Samoan from Missouri, but singing a Tongan song. We've got Jara Local, who is from Solomon Islands, but people will recognize the song. I mean, I hear them all the time. And our last artist, Lomes Brown, he's from Auckland, but he's Māori and Cook Islands.
1: Cool. Okay, where should we start?
2: Let's start with Spawn Breezy. This is so catchy.
1: Yeah, this song is awesome. This is Whangai Lupe. Let's have a listen.

0: Oh, it's just so good. Like, there's no way to hear that and not feel like, you know,
1: uplifted.
0: Yeah, yeah, totally.
2: Well, there's something about Pacific reggae. It just skates so hard. It just, it like pulls you slow, but yet up. And if you look at the comments, there's people from all over the world. Tokelau, Navajo Nation in USA, Guam, Mexico, going, oh my God, I love this. It's just, it's, I guess with the, you know, the new way people distribute music, right? They're not even on a major label, but just through YouTube and the web, just reaching diaspora communities. And now, you know, people who like all sorts of indigenous communities.
0: Mm, that's beautiful. Yeah, bringing us together. That's what it's all about, eh?
2: But you can also see that Granny would like it. It's actually an old tongue and song, so the grannies would like it.
0: Yeah.
2: You know, the teens would like it. You know, the 20s, 30s would like it. It's just got that sort of fun element to it.
3: Yeah, for sure. It's definitely like a lot of these songs are sort of coming out of the 2010s or late 2000s, but have a sort of quite nostalgic, like retro element to the production or something about the way the song sounds.
2: Yeah, yeah, because like I said, this is an older tongue and song that the Samoan guy has added, has taken, and so he's already crossing cultures, crossing decades.
0: What should we play next, Kirsten?
2: So we'll do Jaro Local. He's from Solomon Islands. He's the first Melanesian to win at the Pacific Music Awards here in Aotearoa. And it's in one of the Solomon Islands language as well as Pidgin. It's also number one on Spotify's Hawaiian reggae playlist.
0: Okay, okay.
3: Hawaiian reggae.
0: We went to the PMAs, what was it, last year?
3: Yeah, they're coming up like next week or in a couple of weeks, actually.
0: It was so much fun. I actually had the most fun out of all the awards nights.
3: Yeah, it was good vibes.
0: It was a real good vibes.
2: And there'll be some of these artists and some of these bands.
0: Yeah, yeah.
3: For sure. Okay, let's listen to Jaro Lo.

0: Yeah, really beautiful. You can see this just going off at a party. Eh? Everyone up on their feet.
1: Shit jams.
0: Yeah.
2: Singing that chorus. And I guess thinking about, you know, Pacific people now that are all living in all corners of, you know, Perth in Australia and, you know, Oregon in the United States, mm-hmm. You know, all over the world. And again, you know, on his YouTube, there's people from Kiribati, Fiji, Australia, Samoa's and Tonga's all saying, you know, we love this track. Yeah, it is from 2017. And he calls what he does modern island music.
0: Mm-hmm, mm-hmm. Mm. So this last artist you were saying comes from Auckland.
2: Yeah, Lobes. I've actually played with him before. He's been around a lot. He calls what he does sort of Polynesian reggae. He's been nominated the New Zealand Music Awards a couple times for Best Roots Music. And he's a great player and artist, you know, with his musicianship. And he's Māori and Cook Island Māori.
0: Beautiful. Hey, thank you so much, Dr. Kirsten Zemke, for joining us on the show today. The sun has just risen over our buildings and is shining into the studio.
1: I think you've summoned it for us.
0: I think you've done it.
2: A couple raised the temperature.
1: Yeah.
0: I think you really have. All right, we're going to hit play on this last song, but thank you so much for bringing such a warm vibe to this morning.
2: All right.
1: Thanks, Kirsten.
0: We'll catch up with you next week. Bye.

0: That was Traveling Tunes with Dr. Kirsten Zimke.
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7: Yeah, yeah.
6: It's high time for a prize, don't you think?
7: Yes.
6: Yeah, 100%. Right, album of the week. By this point, you should probably know what it is, but if you don't, it is Hina's Descending Dreams. Brand new, out now. It's gorgeous. Yes. We love it.
7: It is really beautiful. Debut album from Tamaki Makaurau-based artist Hina. Some of you might have saw her perform at Kahoe St. David's last night. If you went along, get in touch and let us know how it was. I'm sure it was amazing because the album is so beautiful and we've seen her live on the radio.
6: Yes, we have seen her live on the radio and we've been really, really looking forward to this album. It's finally here and it could be yours on wax. All you need to do is text in Hina, your name and your B-card number. And it could be yours.
7: Yes. This is River to Mouth from the record Get Texting. 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
1: Ata Marie, good morning. Koliam Toku Ingwa, Kote Waru Karaka, it's 8 o'clock. A new study finds the diagnosis for autism has more than tripled in Aotearoa in the last 15 years. The new study by the University of Otago showed that more than 30,000 people were diagnosed with autism spectrum disorder since 2009. The researchers note that the rise reflects a growing understanding of neurodiversity, with earlier diagnosis in children and a rise in adults getting diagnosed. However, the researchers highlight the need for growing the health and disability services in the country in the future. A space facility designed to build the world's largest unpiloted aircrafts has just opened in Christchurch. The company, Kia Aerospace, is focusing on creating a next-generation aircraft by 2029 that can fly unpiloted for weeks at a time at up to 20 kilometers above the surface of the Earth. Due to the size of the new aircraft, with a wingspan similar to an Airbus A320, these will be built in a specialized facility in Christchurch. These are to be used for environmental and agricultural monitoring, as well as disaster response. Christchurch New Zealand Aerospace Growth Sector Lead Emma Renaudin says that the strategy is to make aerospace a key growth sector in Canterbury that will employ 1,500 people by 2035. Ka whakawhiti ki tāwahi ināianei. In international news, US President Donald Trump has denied reports of ammunition shortages and has vowed to go after government leakers. These comments come after CBS News reported the US has gone through much of its global stockpile of missiles, used up in their ongoing conflict with Iran. Trump has called these reports false in a statement, while calling those who are leaking this information to be hunted down. One estimate suggests the US has used around 60% of higher altitude area defense missiles, which would take until 2031 to replenish. And airline company EasyJet has agreed to a $13 billion takeover by United States firm Apollo. The news comes after US investment firm Castle Lake, which had made offers for the airline, pulled out of the bidding. The British budget airline, founded by Sir Stelios Haji-Ioannou, in 1995, operates across 35 European countries and employs 19,000 staff. The Haji-Ioannou family will retain a 50% share of the company. Apollo says that it supports the airline's current strategy and that while it does not plan to cut jobs in the first year, some limited staff cuts may be made in the future. Ara te kawe pūrongo, and that's the news.
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1: Ānei nā tohu huarere mō tēnei rā. Your weather report for today. Fine with morning frost, some severe. Light winds, a high of 13 degrees and an overnight low of 5 degrees. Sunrise today is at 7:15 this morning. Sunset is at 6:15 this evening. Ānei nā tohu huarere mō te rā whakaata. Your weather forecast for this weekend. Rā horoi, Saturday, fine but becoming cloudy in the afternoon. Northerlies. Rā Tapu Sunday, rain developing in the morning, northerlies becoming strong in the evening. And that's your news and weather. Ko Liam Toku Ingwa, the time is now
3: 4 minutes
1: past eight.
4: Yeah, wonderful.
5: Oh, fire alarm.
4: Just one.
5: Just a single blare.
6: Can't be that bad then, eh?
5: Thank you so much, Liam.
1: No worries.
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4: Ali Surf.
8: Hello.
5: Hi, Ali Surf. We may or may not have maybe just had a fire alarm, but...
8: I heard it all.
5: It feels... I think, look, I can't see anything.
4: So we're going to feel like it was just a test, you know?
8: When it comes to fire safety, if you can't see it, don't worry about it.
4: Yeah, that's what they say, isn't it?
8: That's what they say. I remember learning that.
5: No.
8: Sure.
5: I was just looking for anything of it. Okay, all right. Well, okay, we're going to keep going. How's this?
8: I'm sure it was just a test. I'm sure it was just a test.
4: Yes.
8: Okay.
4: Yeah. Any surf? Any waves?
8: Not really, not out east. It's still looking really flat out there. Nice still winds, so nice nice to, you know, nice glassy, flat ocean. So, you know, not a lot of surfing going on there. Today, next week's looking like it's going to have a little bit more swell. So hold out, and we might have something going next week. Yeah, tomorrow will be similar to today, pretty flat, and then a little bit more swell will come through on Sunday, but because of the winds, which will be not great. So, you know, we'll get there. We'll get there. Today's not the day. High tide today is at 1:30. Low tide is at 7:45. 1 out of 10 on the east coast today. West coast is a pretty medium day. We've got waist high surf with onshore, cross shore winds, but it's pretty light, so definitely could still get out there for some smaller waves. Yeah, tomorrow will be similar, and it will get a little bit bigger on Sunday, but again, the winds won't be perfect, so might be a little bit messy. Today, high tide's at 4, low tide's at 9:30, probably a 5 out of 10 on the west coast today.
4: Well, that's not too
8: we'll
4: bad.
8: We'll take it.
4: We'll
8: that's
4: take,
8: all
4: right.
8: take
4: yeah,
8: it.
4: Yeah, yeah, yeah. I'm okay with that. Oh, cool. Okay, west is best.
8: West is definitely best.
4: Average.
8: West has waves. East doesn't have waves.
4: Okay, well, good stuff for the weekend. Thank you so much, Ellie Surf. Have a great weekend, and we'll catch
8: Thank
4: up
8: you.
4: With you on Monday morning.
8: Sounds good.
4: Bye-bye.
8: All right, bye-bye.
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0: Cowabunga, friend.

0: 95 BFM Breakfast, embracing the darkness here. We kicked that off with executive assistant Anthony Tonin's brand new track, which is so good and reminds me of something I can't put my finger on. But yeah, the first time I heard that, I had to Shazam it because I was like, who is this?
1: And then it's not very Anthony. It's like a new era for him.
0: Yeah, I was like, oh my gosh, new Anthony era?
1: Y2K synth pop sort of vibe, dancey, acid bass.
0: I mean, to quote Tono himself, and that's when I realized I could quote unquote cook.
1: Yeah.
0: So funny. Great interview with Rosetta and Anthony Tonin aired this week, and you can catch it via the BCast if you would like to listen back to that. It was really, really great. Went all sorts of places.
1: Yeah. He's the king of niches, I've decided.
0: And then we had a classic ceremony from New Order, keeping the synths alive and humming in the background. That last track you heard was The Bug, Disfig, with Vanishing. Real good stuff.
1: Yeah, I like that track a lot.
0: Very, very, yeah, very cool. Kind of trip-hoppy, dubby goodness for your Friday morning.
1: Trip-hop meets dubstep.
0: And they do this one big powerful handshake.
1: Yeah.
0: And sign a contract. And deading each other to each other for life. Anyway, we have a winner.
1: Do we?
0: Yeah, awesome. We do. Of our album of the week. The last copy we have to give away of Hina's Descending Dreams. The rest of you, go to a good record store and grab a copy because it's pretty beautiful. Mm. But for now, congratulations, Josie. You have won it.
1: Wahoo!
0: And if you really need a win this morning, you're like, please, Breakfast Host, please give us a win. We have two more prizes. Yeah.
1: And we're going to do one very soon. Actually, right after this. So just stay right where you are. Don't move and don't change the dial.
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1: No mai hoki mai, welcome back. 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
0: We sure do, and we even have a promo code if you miss out, because 95BFM and Whanau Marama are running a special promotion for you, BFM listeners. 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
1: Yes. And if that wasn't enough, we've got two tickets to a screening to give away right now. So, everyone, I'm actually quite interested to hear what everyone's seen as part of NZIFF Whānau Marama, so you can include that in your text when you enter this giveaway. But I've seen The History of Concrete, and I have to say, it was spectacular.
0: Did it change your life?
1: A little bit. So I wasn't super familiar with John Wilson, director, but a lot of you will know his comedy series, his HBO docu-comedy series, How To, with John Wilson. And The History of Concrete is a full documentary about concrete, and it's sort of his specialty, I think, to take a mundane topic and then create beautiful, like, narrative and weave in some really actually quite poetic metaphor, but tell the story in quite a sarcastic, sort of dry way. It almost feels like a mockumentary, but it is a documentary. And you just leave feeling a bit obsessed with it. So now I'm more interested in concrete than I thought I could ever be.
0: So even though it's probably a metaphor for something real deep and meaningful, if you just love concrete, is this also a movie for you?
1: No, it's more so like maybe I mis-explained that. He's like, there's like these little offshoots within the documentary, because it's sort of just following him making this thing, and he decides that he wants to make a movie, a documentary about concrete, but then he's going through all these trials and tribulations of like, no one wants to fund the documentary about concrete because nobody cares about concrete. So it's like also about him being a struggling filmmaker, sort of.
0: No.
1: And then he like meets all these randoms along the ways, and then like goes to their gigs because they're in bands,

0: that would come in costume.
1: Yes.
0: We've got a little something up our sleeves.
1: We do. We might post it on the Instagram when we get there.
0: Maybe, if you're lucky. Yes. So much happening as part of Whānau Marama, and it's wrapping up this weekend, so definitely get along and get to some movies while you can. We're going to listen to Concrete by Wax Jells. Here we go.

0: temperature in 5 years, with temperatures dropping to negative 2.5 degrees on Thursday morning. Inland Revenue has issued a warning to the horticultural sector over concerning tax practices. Italy has placed all its major cities on heat alert as the continued heat wave continues to impact Europe. And the first images of the SpaceX rocket that crashed onto the moon have been shared by South Korea's space agency. Whakarongo tonu mai, stay tuned for these stories in full and more on The Hour.
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1: I like how I did that one day as a mistake, and now it's just a thing that we do.
4: It's our thing.
1: It's our thing.
4: We
1: yeah.
4: should get Kato to make a. We should get someone else to make a remix of the "This Is How We Brew It" sting, like how Kato remixed the Rick Rees "Weather."
1: That would be incredible. Okay,
4: get someone to put a jungle break over or something. Eh?
1: Calling all remixes. That would be so easy to do, I reckon. It is our thing. You know what else is our thing? 8:30 Coffee Roasters. They are incredible. They bring us this breakfast show every day of the week. And it's just a wonderful marriage between great coffee and tired breakfast hosts. But there's something in it for you. You can win a bag of their wonderful beans every week. This week, we've got the classic blend.
4: Yep, it's delicious. Molasses and cacao, prominent in its roast profile. Tasting notes of dark chocolate, toffee and tangerine. If you're into a chocolatey coffee, this is for you. So basically, this is for anyone who likes coffee. And it's got beans from Colombia, Papua New Guinea and Brazil. You can brew it up however you like. It's just classic, really.
1: So classic, so chic.
4: So chic.
1: Yeah, all you need to do to enter this is text through the word 830, that's one word, with one T in the middle, your name and your B card number, and you're in the draw. We're going to be revealing the winner.
4: At the end of the show.
1: Yeah, time is ticking. You've got an hour and a half, mate.
4: Oh.
1: Yeah. But if you miss out, or you're feigning something a little different, head to 830.com, use the code 95BFM at the checkout, 10% off. Bam.
4: Booyah. Mm. Okay, well, we've been listening to songs from Colombia, Papua New Guinea and Brazil all week because that's where our beans are from. So we're going to go back to Colombia today and listen to a little bit of Lucrecia Daoud because she's so cool. This song is Case. Text in if you want some coffee.

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1: Lovely.
0: Yeah, real blissful.
1: Hope you're having a nice blissful morning out there, dear listener, wherever you are.
0: Yeah.
1: It's Friday, so you've got that to be thankful for. And maybe you've got prizes coming your way. We have a double pass to The History of Concrete, which is screening at 4 p.m. at the Civic today as part of Whānau Marama NZIFF. I've seen it, I can testify, it's awesome. So, if you feel like a Friday afternoon movie, all you have to do is text us your name, your B card number, and BFM Rush ticks. 5395 is the number. You can also text us if you want to win coffee. Shot 8:30. Okay, we're going to be back with Desley Simpson on the line.
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10: It's time to link up for Ismus and That with Deputy Mayor Desley Simpson.
0: It is time for Ismus and That, and we should have Deputy Mayor Desley Simpson on the line. Morena, Desley.
11: Morena, morena, morena. How are you? Thanks for accommodating the change this week.
0: That is totally fine, because we have heard that you've had one of the busiest Deputy Mayor weeks in history. How has it been going?
11: Oh, look, really, really good. I mean, I know this is always hard to explain, but we had a super day yesterday where we get our end-of-year results. End-of-year is in the middle of the year. It's end of June. And we had a $86 million savings target, which we exceeded by over $11 million, which made sort of $97 million worth of, financial efficiencies and savings, and that's on top of, 30-something million we've done in procurement. So we're really working super hard inside the organisation to try and be more efficient and save money, because we do realise that it's pretty tough out there for everyone, and we want to show that we're doing our bit too. So that was a major part. But of course, the big news yesterday and why I couldn't join you yesterday was finally it's happening to me.
0: Such a good song.
11: Yeah. Launch into song. We have an opening day for the CRL after glory knows how many years.
0: Wahoo!
11: But that is super exciting. Look, there's a lot still to happen. So we're still about five and a bit weeks out from the 13th of September. Circle it in the diary. That is the day. But we've finally got a day. So we've been talking about this for ages and ages and ages, and now we've got a date. Okay, so we've got a date. Between now and then, there are a few bits and pieces that happen. So we we work with the unions and the drivers and KiwiOne Rail to actually look at the, confirm those new timetables. We kind of know what they are, but the people themselves, you know, the train crews, the controllers, the depot teams, the station staff, they all need to now transition to the new hours and places of work, and this needs a lot of notice, all right? So we've got to work through that. From an Aucklander's perspective, look, you can get a sneak peek at the stations, so we are opening them for three Saturdays, not to ride the trains, but to go and have a look at the stations themselves, because they're pretty special. Like a lot of international train stations, and I'm sure, well, I don't know about you guys, but I certainly have travelled the world and used a lot of them. You know, you look around and you see what's in the ceiling, you look at the, you know, you've got to find your way, how you get from the road down and where the trains go. And, you know, there's the world's longest escalator in Karinga, Ahepi. So, you know, it's a great chance to look around them and get to know them before you actually need them to get to where you're going. So starting this Saturday, there's an open day at Mangafao. And then the following Saturday, Karinga Ahepi, and then on the 22nd, Te Waihoretu is open. So do go and have a look at them. And if you can't do that, as I said, opening day is on September 13th, which is a Sunday. And the reason we've chosen a Sunday is just to give people an off, you know, the majority of people an off work day to trial at first. And then, of course, you know, the work day is the following day.
0: How
11: exciting!
0: It is so exciting. How monumental do you think this is for the city, the opening of the CRL?
11: Oh, look, it will be a game changer. And of course, we will talk about the opening when, you know, a bit closer to the time. But, you know, there's a lot for Aucklanders just to help prepare yourself for the changes. The line changes are changing. You know, because it now is a continuous route. The Onehunga line will become the Onehunga West line. The Eastern line will become the East-West line, and the Western line will become the, you know, East-West line. And the Southern line will become the South City line. So even the lines are changing. The bus timetables will be slightly altering to match the train station to give people enough time to get off the bus and potentially onto the train. So the little timetables changes are happening as well. So look, do keep an eye on the AT Journey Planner and just do a bit of a Googling and find your natural, you know, route to get to where you need to go to, whether it's to university or to work or just, you know, to get around. Do a bit of work before before we start on the 13th or potentially Monday the 14th.
0: I saw somewhere that you can kind of pre-plan your journey already through the journey planner on AT.
11: Yeah, and you can do that now kind of style. Yeah. You know, but that AT journey planner tool is a super tool that Auckland Transport use. And as I said, get on the AT app and have a look at that. And on as for the pre-registering for the tickets for the open days for the stations, that's at crl.iticket.co.nz. Look, there's no charge, but obviously you can't have, you know, 500,000 people on a station all at the same time. So they're just trying to get the times and stuff organised for people to do that.
0: We've had a question. Are we allowed to go into the tunnels at all?
11: Well, as part of the station openings, you go down and you can see the tunnels, but you can't kind of walk on the track. So they're all done now. They're all finished. You know, you can't kind of walk along, and they are, you know, electrified, and, you know, you can't do that.
0: Fair enough.
11: Having said that, I did that in the middle of the, you know, when it was all being built. But no, not now.
0: Yeah.
11: Okay, off the tracks, mind the step, you know. All the little, yeah. In fact, we were down there at the date announcement, and, you know, staff are brilliant. You know, please keep away, you know, from the yellow strip. You hear it, you know, when you go to Eden Park, for example, for a major sporting event, everyone tries to keep away from those raised yellow things on the on the platforms to keep people back. But it's got to be global, world, you know, just like the rest of the world, just like Sydney Metro, just like the London Underground, we now will have a fantastic rail service.
0: So cool. I'm super excited. I saw you down there yesterday. You were wearing such a beautiful suit, by the way.
11: Oh, thank you.
0: Where's it from?
11: It was warm. Let me just tell you, it was warm.
0: It was so cold.
11: It was freezing down there. I had, you know, the mayor was sort of shaking beside me, and I thought, oh, gosh, what's wrong with you? But it was freezing. I had these huge rugby socks under my – they were very long baggy pants because I had kind of thick tights and woolly rugby socks on under
1: That's
11: my
1: That's a
11: boots.
1: Good hack, the woolly rugby socks.
0: That's a great hack. Yeah, amazing.
11: Yeah. I mean, that's the story of my life because obviously, you know, out there it's been so cold in the mornings and we were out there super early and until places, cavernous places, fill up with people. Somebody asked a question in the media stand-up, is it going to be as cold when it opens as it is now? My answer was no.
0: Okay. So there's heating down there, don't worry.
11: Well, yeah, there is heating. And also once you fill up with people and the trains are moving and stuff like that, it's going to be warmer. But it was freezing yesterday, it really was.
0: Right. Now, quickly, I just wanted to ask you, there's been a couple of organisational shifts in AT. Do you want to tell us a little bit about why these were done and what they are?
11: Yeah, look, I suppose it's all about transport reform, right? Mm-hmm. So, you know, in parallel to this wonderful infrastructure investment that's finally coming to fruition, Mayor Brown was very, very clear, and this is one of the reasons he came back for a second ride, was that he was going to reform Auckland Transport. The way that we had been working wasn't working. He wanted to put elected members in charge. He wanted people to be accountable, and he wanted the people of Auckland to be able to have, talk to their elected members about, you know, transport issues. And remembering that every other council has the responsibility for what happens in the road corridor as part of their rohe and the responsibility where they are, except for us. That was given to an independent group called Auckland Transport. Mm-hmm. And, you know, he was continuously saying, you know, I get blamed for everything that Auckland Transport does, but I'm not responsible, right? So probably, you know, when he retires, it will be one of the biggest achievements I think he will be able to hang his hat on, and that is this transport reform. So instead of keeping all transport responsibilities into a separate CCO, we will just have public transport in the inverted commas old Auckland Transport. Mm-hmm. And that means that you have a team of people looking after your trains, your trains and your buses and your ferries, you know, making sure that the public transport is working properly. But then, of course, everything else comes into sort of a new regional transport committee, which is going to be established, that will put together a 30-year transport plan for Auckland, which is what we've been crying out for. In fact, we started trying it with the last government, but it was just kind of difficult to pull it together when you had Auckland Transport as a separate organisation. So we will be doing that. That will be sort of structured by both, you know, government and us. We've chosen our people. We're just waiting for them. So that's going to be all done by October, and then there'll be a sort of a 6-month transition period to move in once that reform comes in, and we'll roll it out. So look, we've got the maps now for every local board area, which will show what roads are going to be under local board jurisdiction and what local roads are going to be under sort of the councillor direction, you know, the around the town hall table sort of thing. And in short version, it's sort of roads that take over kind of 5,000 vehicle movements, or big or regional and arterial routes. There'll be some tweaking around that, but ultimately there's a start of a 10 on those maps, and they're going to local boards and around at the moment, just so people will be able to know, if I've got a problem on my street, who do I go to, you know?
0: Yeah. A more kind of cohesive and collaborative relationship.
11: Yeah, and if they are big roads, they often go through multiple local board areas. So So, you know, whether it's like Great North Road, New North Road, you know, the state highways are still state highways, and that's NZTA. But we have a lot of kind of main arterial routes, major transport routes, bus routes and things that go through multiple local board jurisdictions. So, you know, for example, if you were looking at speed, or you don't want to sort of all of a sudden magically change from one to another because you've got a different local board area. So, look, it will take some embedding in. It won't be perfect straight away. We're kind of building the plane and flying it as we go. But I do think that the ultimate goal is to have a little bit more localism. It has a little bit more interaction from the people of Auckland to the people who make the decisions, and have a bit more accountability around that.
0: Right. Okay. Well, that's about all the time we have with you this morning, Desley. But thank you so much for joining us on this sunny Friday morning. And we'll catch up with you in a fortnight. Hopefully I'll see you before that on the train.
11: Well, not till the 13th of September. So I'll definitely talk to you, I think, before then.
0: I might see you at the station. Yeah.
11: Oh, yeah, one of the stations, for sure. Yeah,
0: awesome,
11: yeah.
0: Awesome.
11: Okay.
0: Thanks, Desley.
1: Thanks, Desley. Ka kite.
0: Bye.
11: Ka kite. Bye.
10: That was Is Missing That with Deputy Mayor Desley Simpson.

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1: Ata Maria, good morning. Ko Liam toku ingoa, ko te iwa karaka, it's 9 o'clock. Auckland has recorded its coldest temperature in 5 years, with temperatures dropping to negative 2.5 degrees on Thursday morning. The report by Met Service showed the North Island experienced colder temperatures than the South, with some areas dropping as low as negative 10 degrees. The National Transport Agency has urged all travellers to prepare for ice on the roads and to reduce driving speeds. Inland Revenue has issued a warning to the horticultural sector over concerning tax practices. The horticultural industry has been accused of using complex contracts, false invoices, and paying workers in cash to avoid tax obligations. The Commissioner of Inland Revenue has issued a revenue alert and says it will increase scrutiny of the sector to ensure compliance. Inland Revenue is currently investigating 130 businesses and has so far found $7.2 million of unpaid taxes, with three people being sentenced to home detention on charges of tax evasion this year. Inland Revenue has warned it could escalate its response to retrieve unpaid debt and may share information with the police or Ministry of Business, Innovation and Employment. Ka whakawhiti ki tāwahi ināianei, in international news, Italy has placed all its major cities on the highest heat alert as the heat wave continues to scorch Europe. This comes after several health warnings were issued across the European Union as extreme weather pushed temperatures above 40 degrees. Austria reported a new national temperature record, while the heat continues to fuel wildfires in France and Spain. Scientists warn extreme temperatures will continue to intensify as the climate warms. And the first images of the SpaceX rocket that crashed onto the moon have been shared by South Korea's space agency. The crash on Wednesday was a part of the agency's mission to launch new moon rovers and reusable rocket parts. The new images show the crater left behind from the crash, which the Korean agency is analyzing for risks of space debris. SpaceX has said the impact was not intentional and poses no risk to Earth. Ara te kawe purongo, and that's the news.
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1: Ane nā tohu huarere mō tēnei rā, your weather report for today. Fine with morning frost, some severe. Light winds, a high of 13 degrees, and an overnight low of 5 degrees. Sunrise today is at 7:15 this morning, sunset is at 5:45 this evening. Ane nā tohu huarere mō te rā whakaata, your weather forecast for this weekend. Rā horoi, Saturday, fine but becoming cloudy in the afternoon, northerlies. Rā tapu Sunday, rain developing in the morning, northerlies becoming strong in the evening. Ara te tohu huarere, and that's your weather.
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1: Ane nā ahuatanga o Tangaroa mo tēnei rā. Your surf report for today. Ki te tai rāwhiti, on the east coast, up to 1 foot of east-southeast swell with very light northwesterly winds. Taipari high tide is at 1:30 this afternoon. Taitimu low tide is at 8:15 this evening. The score is 1 out of 10. Ki te tai Hauauru on the west coast, up to 3 feet of southwest swell with light onshore westerlies. Taitimu low tide is at 9:30 this morning. Taipari high tide is at 4 this afternoon. The score is 5 out of 10. And that's your news, weather and surf. Thanks to Ben for writing the news bulletin. Ko Liam toku ingoa. The time is now 9:06.
3: Thank you so much, Liam.
4: And thank you, Ben.
3: Someone's raving about your karaoke efforts last weekend at our housewarming.
1: Oh, thank you.
3: Yeah, someone said that...
4: Which Doors song did you do? I missed
1: it. Oh, it was Light My Fire, the classic.
4: Oh, my God!
3: I think I heard that from outside and I was like, who is this? This is awesome.
4: That's amazing.
3: You're a superstar, Liam. It's gone down in history.
1: Thanks.
3: Have a great weekend.
1: Yeah, you too.
3: All right, this track is Only Love featuring Parcel You from the Ezra Collective. I have a winner.
4: A concrete winner.
3: I've cemented a winner.
4: Oh my God.
3: Even.
4: You really took that and you just ran with it.
3: I really did.
4: Well done.
3: Yep. Congratulations, Karen. You've won a double pass to go and see the History of Concrete screening today at 4 o'clock at the Civic. The rest of you, if you want $3 off your ticket, use the code BFMRushTix, T-I-X, and you can get $3 off, which is just great. Who doesn't love a bargain?
4: You can use that code via Ticketmaster or just at the box office. Just rock up and say it to them.
3: Yes, and you, Karen, will be in touch with how to redeem your ticket. We still have one more prize here on the show.
4: Yes, our last double pass to Atomic next weekend playing at the Auckland Town Hall. If you want to get amongst that, stay tuned.
3: Yes. First of all, Ezra Collective, Only Love. Here we go.

0: This track is Turco from Sahara. Hoping you're drifting over some dew-covered field, frost-covered field.
1: I'm sort of lightly levitating above my stool, can you see it?
0: Yeah, a couple of inches. Couple of inches on it. Before that was Fixture Picture. I can never say the title of that. Fixture Picture.
1: You have to sing it, actually. That's the rule with that song.
0: Picture! That was so bad. Sorry, Aldous Harding. You can go and see real Aldous Harding perform.
1: In November.
0: Yeah.
1: Wait, in November? Did I get that right?
0: Soon.
1: Maybe October.
0: Yes. Before that was Only Love featuring Parcelio from Ezra Collective. Do stay tuned. We've got one more prize and it is coming very soon. Yeah, too good. All right, after this.
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0: All right, welcome back to 95 BFM Breakfast. Thanks to 8:30 Coffee Roasters. We're going to put some heat in this cold, cold morning with another prize.
1: Oh yeah, we have a double pass to see Atomic playing live at the Auckland Town Hall. That's next Saturday in just over a week, the 15th of August. What is Atomic, you might be asking?
0: Yeah, what is Atomic and who's in it?
1: Well, let me tell you. Aotearoa's ultimate femme rock supergroup is what Atomic is. They're back with a show at the Auckland Town Hall, and their star-studded lineup features Bodonga, Diane Swan, Vera Allen, Jasmine Mary, and they're backed by an all-femme band. It's pretty major, to be honest.
0: It's huge. It's really massive. And double pass, take a friend, just put each other's arms around each other and just sing your little hearts out.
1: Feel the power of the sisterhood.
0: I saw Atomic once, but it was through kind of glass panels, so I didn't get to hear much, but I could see...
1: Oh, the Music Awards.
0: Yes, I could see everyone was having the time of their lives. Yeah.
1: Well, we've been playing songs by some of our favourite femme rock icons all week as we give away these double passes. So we're going to play Me and the Girls by Emil and the Sniffers. And if you want to win that double pass, tuku pātoe mai, flick us a text, 5395 rimatoru iwarima, your name and your B-card number. And how about what are you and the girls getting up to this weekend?
0: Yeah, me and the girls are going to Mama Mailey and pregnant.
1: Naturally.
0: And then I don't know what the weekend has in store for me and the girls.
1: Just have to wait and see whatever antics you get up to.
0: Me and the girls, massive dagging session.
1: Oh my god. Okay, text in.

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1: Hey, you should start a band.
2: Stolen, holding, crashed in.

0: This one's cute,
1: just
0: eh?
1: Just the sweetest little song. Yeah.
2: Makes me feel like cute. I could just skip down Karangaha Bay Road.
1: Yeah, should we do it holding hands listening to that after the show?
2: Yes.
1: Yes. We've had some great suggestions for what you and the girls are getting up to this weekend. Lots gone down in Pihar by the looks of things. Artist talks and cafes. Everyone's having a great time with the girls. But one, only one, can take the girls to Atomic.
2: Yes. Who is it?
1: Yes. Congratulations, Kate. Woo! You've won a double pass to go see Aotearoa's femme rock supergroup Atomic on the 15th of August. The rest of you, grab some tickets. It's going to be such a great night. Get amongst.
2: Mm-hmm, mm-hmm. Okay, well, we're going to be right back with Cam from Southbound to talk about some new wax. But first, this. Stay tuned, BFM.
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0: Cam! Hey.
1: Hey. Our friendly neighbourhood record dealer,
8: hey guys.
1: Cam. How are you?
8: I'm good. How are you?
0: Yeah, we're really
1: You're
0: good.
1: So good. Second week in the new stew.
8: In the new stew, in the new spot.
1: Yeah.
8: Looking good.
1: It's lovely.
8: Every time I come up, it's looking a little more homely.
2: It's not too far of a walk from Southbound. Like, we could just... Everyone who's listening from somewhere across Karangahape Road right now could really
8: dawdle on up,
2: walk down as we do this.
8: Yeah.
1: We actually moved to be closer to you.
8: Aw, that's so sweet. And we feel it.
1: Because you have so many great records.
8: Aw, well, stop by, say hi.
2: Yeah. What have you got today?
8: We brought some good ones on in today. The first one is the Mountain Goat's new album, Days. This is on... beautiful pink vinyl, the new one from them. They released one November last year.
2: Mm.
8: So we've already got a new one from them. This is their 23rd studio album.
2: 20? So yeah, they release a lot.
8: They're pumping them out. Their last one, though, was kind of like a more of like a theatrical sounding, like Broadway-esque.
2: Yes, you brought it up.
8: Yeah.
2: I remember.
8: And that was more of like a concept album, story-driven thing. Mm-hmm. This one is kind of a return to their more kind of indie folk rock sound.
2: Mm.
8: And yeah, sounds really great. If you're a Mountain Goats fan, you're going to love this one.
2: And it's pink.
8: And in a beautiful little die-cut sleeve there as well. We always love when sleeves are like that. So, you know, you're getting something fun out of it as well.
2: Yeah, cool.
1: It's a really stunning record. They've put it together so nicely. Should we have a listen to one of the tracks off it?
8: Let's do it.
1: This is Charlie Sheen Reaches Out to the Feds by the Mountain Goats off their brand new record, Days.
8: Oh, yeah.

0: It's so much, like, good fun.
1: Yeah.
2: Yeah.
0: Yeah.
1: Nice good and driving.
2: Oh, yeah, fun. For sure. Great cool. track from the Mountain Goats. New album, Days, on the shelves at Southbound and online at southbound.co.nz.
1: 23rd album, did you say?
2: 23.
1: There's probably a few people out there that have got all 23 of them on wax, so.
2: Yeah.
0: Wow.
2: So why not complete the collection?
1: Yes.
2: With the brand new one.
1: Mm-hmm.
2: The next one we've got here is Mark DeClive Lowe's Remixes and Reimaginations.
1: Mm.
2: Of course, New Zealand-born, Tokyo-based Mark DeClive Lowe.
1: Cool.
2: We love Mark DeClive Lowe. There's some really, really cool remixes on here. And really cool to kind of have an album compiled of Mark DeClive Lowe's kind of interpretations or reinterpretations of other people's tracks. Because who doesn't love a little remix comp? And yeah, it's just kind of full of all sorts. There's remixes of some kind of more gospel sounding tracks. There's some more breakbeat kind of stuff on here. There's a little bit of everything across the board. Also, it being released on BBE, there is a track from Omar here. This is Not a Love Song, which has been remixed, which is exclusive to the physical releases. So if you were originally a fan of that track, which came out quite a while ago now, and you want to hear the Mark DeClive Lowe remix, grab yourself the physical copy and give it a spin.
0: Not that I'm one to judge by the cover, but someone's kind of sculpted all these all this gear out of clay and painted it. It's really beautiful.
2: Yeah, it's looks really good. Actually, it says on here who that was. Mayoko Shijo.
0: Really cool. All right. This is I'll Be There For You, the Mark DeClive Lowe remix. Come and get it.
2: Yep.

0: solid, solid.
1: That's a lot of fun.
2: Mm. Oh. I love that kind of like dragging drum. Mm.
0: But also, you chuck this on, like, the party's going all night.
2: Oh, yeah. Yeah. Great record. Mark to Clive Lowe's remixes and reimaginations.
1: Good one for the DJs.
2: Good one for the DJs, yeah, for sure.
0: Great one for the DJs.
1: Pull that out at Nami Record Bar and you're away.
0: I've done many a pre-set stress shop at Southbound Records, and I've got to say the layout makes it really easy to do so.
1: Yeah.
2: Oh, good.
0: Hone
2: good
0: in specific. On that electronic yeah. section, fucking... Yeah.
2: We got the whole 12-inch section.
0: Get it done.
2: Mm. Come on over. And we got, yeah, the Mark to Clive Lowe stuff. So, and again, there's some exclusive stuff on that one, the Omar track. So, yeah, if you want to hear that one, grab it on vinyl. The last mm-hmm. one we've brought in today is a Light in the Attic release, which I'm really excited about. Charanjit Singh synthesizing 10 ragas to a disco beat. This record is so, so cool. It's like... I was kind of looking at what raga is in Indian classical music, and it's basically like a 16-bar kind of repetitive kind of progression that you can improvise over. That's what it is in classical music.
0: That's so
2: he's
0: stunning.
2: Kind of taking that and synthesizing it and putting it to a disco beat, which is really cool. Mm. He kind of was like a pioneer for that kind of like early acid house sound in like the early 80s. This record originally came out in 1982 and he found all this kind of Roland synthesizing gear and drum machines and like the Jupiter 8 synthesizer and stuff like that, and he was doing all this really, really cool stuff over with those synthesizers and taking those kind of traditional classical sounds and kind of making them into that early acid house kind cool. of progression. And he was originally doing stuff for he was doing like Bollywood session music, and then kind of realized that was kind of like not his flow, and he wanted to kind of move with the times. And he started making this music, and it's incredible, and it really, really stands the test of time. So this is an incredible record to have on wax. And Light in the Attic always do amazing pressings. This one is on a beautiful waterfall pearl colored vinyl, which looks really amazing. Special. It's all ripply and everything. So yeah, if you're a fan of this, come in and grab it. Light in the Attic pressings always look and sound fantastic.
0: Cool. Stunning.
2: Yeah.
0: Or if you can't make it into Southbound, head along to their website.
2: Oh yeah.
0: Pick up some wax. Yeah, thank you so much, Cam, for joining us
2: on
0: this show
2: guys,
0: today.
2: Thanks, guys, as always.
1: Shot Southbound.
2: Thanks, guys.
0: Everyone go to Southbound. This is Bhupali from Charanjit Singh. Oh, I'm so excited.
2: Cool. Mm-hmm.
0: Yeah, let's go.

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1: 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Descending Dreams, the new album from Hina, out now and available wherever fine music is sold.
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0: Jungle Man Corner from Smith and Mighty, playing us out for breakfast for the week. Thank you to everyone who joined us on the show this morning, Dr. Kirsten Zinke for Travelling Tunes. Thanks to Cam from Southbound Records for From the Crate. And thanks to Desley Simpson, our Deputy Mayor, for ringing us up and getting us excited for the trains.
1: Chahoo. Thank you, Millie.
0: Thanks, Rosetta. Yeah, it's been good fun.
1: Yeah.
0: Basking in the light.
1: Yeah, the sun is shining and you've all got some jungle on a Friday morning thanks to one and only Millie Smythe. So go forth and carpe the diem. Have an awesome weekend. Ke pai te rā whakata. Maybe we'll see you out there. We'll be at Mama Malian Pregnant. We'll be running around asking people what they thought of the movie. So come and find us afterwards.
0: So true.
1: And maybe I'll see yous on a dance floor tonight. Half Queen fundraiser, Get the Nightmare to Berlin. I believe that Boosted is open as well, so support the kaupapa, get behind it. Also Washworld happening tonight, that's going to be fun. So many gigs. I hope you get out there and see something in this wonderful city.
0: So much to do, so much to see.
1: Yeah.
0: What is that song? All Star.
1: Yeah, it always comes back to me.
0: It really does. Oh. It's the genesis. Thank you so much for joining us this week here on Breakfast. We will see you on Monday.
1: Who's our 8:30 winner?
0: Oh, yes. Congratulations to all our prize winners and congratulations to you, Darren.
1: Yay, Darren.
0: Yay, Darren.
1: Free coffee for you. Well done.
0: Classic blend coming your way.
1: Everyone else, use that code 95BFM to get 10% off at the checkout at 830.com. Thank you, 830. We love you. Thank you, Millie. I love you.
0: Thank you, Rosetta. I love you. Thank you, listeners. We love you.
1: Woohoo! We're going to go have breakfast at Bestie.
0: Yeah. I need a BLT stat.
1: Let's go. Kakits!

0: That was the 95BFM Breakfast Show with Rosetta and Millie. 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
4: Woohoo! Morena, Tamaki Makoto, and anywhere else you may be listening from. I am your host, Huia. You are now tuned into Friday Morning Glory. We have our first fancy new band back after the big move. So excited. We've got Ben Chavez. I was about to say Bless and then mixed it up with Ben. Going to start off with a bit of a bang, a little bit of a buzz, some may say. Here we go. This is Freezer Burn by Buzz.

what a tune. That was Buzz with Freezer Burn. Gonna go into a bit of a long song now. We've got Walk On by Isaac Hayes. I hope everyone's morning's going great. Yeah, keep it on the beat.

What a good song. This was Walk On by Isaac Hayes. I've been... This morning I was walking on by up to BFM. Bloody hell, it was cold. I hope everyone's feeling all right and nice and snug now that the sun's come out and the day's started. I'm just so excited that we're here. I just love the fact I can look out and see... Hunger Burger. It's the only sign I can read, to be honest, on Karanga Hape. So incredible. I love this street so much. As I was walking over, I played a gig last night at Whammy. And now I'm here at BFM on Karanga Hape. And I'm just like, oh, the day is great. Life is good. Love this spot. Love this place. If you'd like to help out in any way with the move, go and grab yourself a B card. It's a monthly subscription, $4.20 a month. It's a little bit of a funny number and also not too expensive. Really, really, really good. Or you can always donate a bit to the Give a Little if you don't want a B card. But I mean, a B card's pretty great because you can get a bunch of free shit with it. As I've said in previous accords, I've had a listener text in and ask about the NZIFF discount code for BFM listeners' tickets. blah, blah, blah. Sorry. I believe that was part of breakfast, but I have gotten Molly to send over the discount code for me to let you know. So I got you. It is a bit of a funny spelling. This is BFM Rush Ticks, but the B is lowercase as per usual, and the FM and the R are all uppercase, then lowercase until it gets to ticks, and the T is uppercase. I may have said that in a really confusing way, so I'm sorry, but BFM Rush Ticks, and all lowercase except for the F, the M, the R, and the T. Booyah. I'm going to keep it on that little bit of a soul journey. As I said, last night I played at Whammy, and when the house music was on, it was just a bunch of Otis Redding, and I was like, this is great. So here we go. Bit of a classic. Sitting on the dock of the bay, Otis Redding. Keep it on the B.

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Gotta love just a little bit of Elliott Smith. That was Waltz. I believe Waltz 2, brackets XO, from the album. Anyway, here we've got Logan Edwards. This is Goodbye. Oi, oi, oi. Don't worry, I'm not saying goodbye.

What a line. Oh my gosh. The end of that song just gets me. All right. we're going to go into a bit of Marlon Williams with Oa Atura. Love this song as well. Oh my goodness.

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4: And hello, we're back. Even though it's not autumn, I feel like Yola Tengo always comes out in the winter playlists for me. So here's Autumn Sweater. And then after that, we've got a brand new Hannah Everingham. I love whatever she comes out with. I know it's always great. And that was Want You, and that will be after.

0: Oh my god. I was not let down. Back at it again, Hannah Everingham just keeps on pumping out tunes. We've got a bit of a guide nut now.
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0: I cannot wait for this gig. Oh, I love Courtney Barnett. This is one of my dearest songs of hers. 5 years ago, I saw her play at Lee Sawmill, and I bawled my eyes out. This is Sunday Roast.

0: 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It's The Clatter, Auckland's oldest Irish pub.
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4: 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Pretty bloody nice.

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That's so beautiful. That was Graham Antler with Love is a Stranger. Just a classic. Now we've gone into Soft Plucks by Moving Rooms. It's a beautiful song as well. And then we've got Ben Chavez coming on. We got him here. We got him here in the room for Fancy New Bed. So stick around, please.

0: Okay, guys, have you tuned up your guitars? You polished your bass? Oiled your cymbals? Honeyed your throat? Written some lyrics? Then it's time for Fancy New Band! Thanks to New Zealand On Air Music.
1: OMG. We're here with Ben Chavas. I said the name correct.
2: Yeah.
1: How are you?
2: I'm doing great. Yeah, thanks. Oh. Thanks for having me.
1: The first ever Fancy New Band in the new station.
2: I truly feel honored, and it's beautiful to come and see the new BFM setup and be on K Road and be amongst it
1: exactly. Yeah, we were trying to get you in for the last show, so it's pretty special that, you know,
2: yeah,
1: didn't make it for the last show in the old place, but the first show in the new place.
2: I'm lucky enough to grab one of those slots. Like, I can put my name to one of those. That's pretty cool.
1: Yes, exactly. Well, listeners, you're in for a treat. Ben's music is beautiful, and it's I'm just so excited.
2: Thank you. My gosh.
1: what is your first track you're going to play?
2: This is going to be a song called Sitting Beside, which I released earlier in the year. I didn't get a chance to put on a show for it, so still promoing it, I guess. But yeah, this was the first single of the year.
1: Amazing.
2: Cool.

0: gosh, you're good with melody.
1: Oh, thank you. Thank
0: gorgeous.
1: You.
0: Molly's clapping. At exactly. That, yeah, far out. No, because your voice has just such a beautiful tone to it that it just kind of crushes me.
1: Oh, sometimes. My gosh.
0: That sounds really intense to say. But
1: I'll,
0: like,
1: I'll take it.
0: Mixed no, with your melodies and your lyrics, it's all just like very raw and honest. And it, I don't know, it just gets right to the heart.
1: Ah, like, that's a lovely compliment. Thank you.
0: Yeah. What is your next song that we've got?
1: I decided I needed to go back to the album from last year because that's not that long ago, really. I released an album in September called Boxing, and this was the very first single I released off that one called Let Down, and yeah.
0: Oh, amazing. Yeah, well, I mean, September, that's not even been a year yet. It's
1: I know.
0: Almost,
1: yeah,
0: but...
1: It's a lot has happened and not a lot has happened. I don't know. The time passes quickly, but it feels good to be putting more music out and to kind of have that, like, I don't know, that milestone ticked off already.
0: Yes. Yeah. No, exactly. Being like, I've already got an album. Now I can release singles here, there, and everywhere. And there's another one coming.
1: Yes, that's right. I may or may not be playing that one after this. But yeah, there is a single coming out next Tuesday.
0: Amazing. Yeah. We can talk about it, I guess, after that song. We'll
1: that
0: get into
1: good.
0: The next one.
1: Sounds good. Cool. Yeah, this is a letdown.

0: That was beautiful. Oh my gosh. Thank you. I was just thinking as you were playing this, like, how lucky are we to hear the acoustic version of these songs?
1: I mean, it's nice to play them like this. Usually have a bit of a larger band, so this is nice, especially on a Friday morning.
0: Exactly. Yeah. Well, you and your full band sounds incredible already, and then when you strip it back, it really tells a true sign of a good song. Uh-huh. And it's like, it's honestly just
1: cheers.
0: So nice getting a new picture of these tunes.
1: Yeah, true. I guess, I mean, yeah, for me, this is how they start. And I like to think they can kind of stand alone as
0: a raw form.
1: Yeah. But yeah,
0: I think 100%. I want an acoustic album, like, pretty much.
1: At some point, that would be cool. That would be really cool. At the moment, it's definitely more of a band lineup. I do have a show coming up next week is it a 5-piece band? There may be some more stripped back versions, but
0: My god, I'm excited for the 5-piece.
1: Yeah, no, it should be good.
0: Add more layers, add more texture, add more volume. Yeah.
1: that's right. And yeah, stoked to collaborate with some amazing local musicians as well for that, which is cool.
0: Amazing. Well, I guess we can lead on from the show, because it's a single release.
1: That's right, yeah.
0: And you're playing with Evie Bamford, who has been on Fancy New Band, played the showcase last week.
1: Yeah.
0: Beloved. And the song, we alluded to it.
1: Yes, that's right.
0: It's the one we're going to hear.
1: This is as yet unreleased.
0: Inside Scoop.
1: But this is the second Ben Chavasse single of 2026. And we're putting on a show at Whammy next Friday with Evie, who is amazing. This is a bit more informed by my years at jazz school. It's got a little bit more of a jazz harmony influence. Mm. So that's been fun to play around with.
0: I'm so excited.
1: Mm. Cool. Yeah, this is a song called Teething.

0: Oh my goodness, that was gorgeous. Wow, the guitar, it's so beautiful. It's got a very like Elliott Smith sort of melodicness to it.
1: Oh, thank you. I was struggling on the acoustic, to be honest, but yeah,
0: it looked a bit difficult to play.
1: Yeah, it was getting a little bit jammed on the upper frets there.
0: Yeah. Well, you did it.
1: Thank you. Yeah.
0: Yeah, well, that was incredible. Teething. I love the name as well.
1: Thanks.
0: Oh my gosh, well, everyone be sure to go and listen to that when it comes out. Does it come out on Friday?
1: It comes out on Tuesday.
0: And then
1: the show is on Friday.
0: Oh,
1: to celebrate.
0: Enough time for everyone to listen to it and learn all the lyrics and sing it.
1: Perfect. Yeah, that would be great.
0: Yes.
1: Sing along at the show. Yeah.
0: Oh, this has been amazing, Ben. We're coming up on our time. We're actually gone over time. But thank you so much for coming in. This has been gorgeous.
1: It's been a pleasure. Yeah, thanks again for having me. It's been great.
0: Yeah, thank you. All right.
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That was Good People by Reb Fountain. I love an uplifting political song. And before that, we had Kate Bolliner with Who Am I But Someone? And now we've got Te Mara Mama by Drone Eater.

Oh, what a gorgeous track. I'm trying to keep it nice and cruisy and beautiful. We've got Police Scanner now by Chanel Beads. And the entertainment guide's coming up at around 11:30. Keep it on the beat. I realize it's 11:32 right now.

0: Waikiki. 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
5: Hello there. We have got the Entertainment Guide. All right. Who doesn't know what they're doing this weekend? Me! as usual, I can help you out with that. We have a few things going on this Friday. First of all, I'm going to start off with Ebony Lamb at the Unitarian Church. Tickets from Under the Radar, with support from Graham Antler, who I played earlier in the show. Then we have Half Cream Presents Nightmare Marathon set at Neck of the Woods, tickets from Human Ticks. Then we have Irie Love and Iharaya, I'm very sorry if I mispronounced that, star, and Ruby Doo at Ponsonby Social Club, tickets from Loop. Menzies, Holding My Cold Hand, Even Though Yours Is Warm, album release at Whammy Bar, tickets from Under the Radar, with support from EE Machine and Saltwater Criminals. Then we have Over and Out comedy show at Q Theatre, tickets from Q Theatre. And lastly, tonight we have the Riverhead Gypsies at Rocket Man Bar. This is free. OMG. On to Saturday. There's a lot more going on Saturday. So let's go. Let's go for it. Etio Buni, I hope that's how you pronounce, at his Beat Boys at Freedom Algoles, tickets on the door. Then we have Bus Club, Another Club at Residium, RSVP at Eventbrite. Then we've got Collect Winter Series August at Camudi Hi-Fi, tickets from Human Ticks. Courtney and the Unholy Reverie at the Hellbent Tour at Ding Dong Lounge, tickets from Under the Radar. 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Queering the Archive at Charlotte Museum, free entry, register at Eventbrite. Right Turn presents A Lacquered Black at the Tuning Fork, tickets from Mosh Ticks, with Back to the Hillside, Late to Chelsea and Sprawl. Now we've got Same Same But Different, Making Space for Queer Writing at Basement Theatre. Then we have Tatuhi openings at Tatuhi, free entry. Hell yeah, sounds cool. Tim Pryor at Doge Robertson at Goldie's Takapuna, free entry. And then lastly, You Should Be Dancing at Double Whammy, tickets from Under the Radar. My apologies for stumbling upon my tongue. It's a lot to read, but I've actually come out in the clear end of time, which is pretty good. Next song we've got, I thought I would play a taste of what's to come tonight if you go to Ebony Lamb's show. We've got Ebony Lamb with Salt, Sand and Sea, so keep it on the B. And then after that, we've got You Could Lose It by Miles Calder.
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0: That was You Could Lose It by Miles Calder. What a great song. Now we've got Phase on a Pony with Flashes.
1: I can see your flashes and
0: waves. Coming upon the last 13 minutes of the show, I'll leave you be.

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1: John Williams is the musical genius behind the scores of all your favourite movies. 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
2: Hot on the tail of a Silver Scroll nomination for her charming single Cuckoo, songwriter extraordinaire Hina has finally unleashed her debut album, Descending Dreams. 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
3: Ooh, okay, so we've got 9 minutes left of the show. You're listening to Diego Madonna featuring Benjamin by Shaxi and AKL Mads. This has been a great show. Thank you, everyone. Thank you to Ben Shavas for coming in. It's amazing. Ah, love you guys. I'll let you listen to the song.

0: where the ball came from Hodge. Maradona has continued the run forward. And the goal is given. At what point was he offside?
1: All right. We got our last song coming up now. This is Body Tool by Dylan Biscuit. Thank you, everyone, for the lovely morning. Thank you, Ben, for coming in and playing your new track and your other beautiful tracks. And thank you to NZ On Air and The Tuning Fork for making this show possible. My name's Huya. You've been listening to Friday Morning Glory, and I hope you enjoy various artists next. Bye.

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3: Ahiahi marie, tēnā koutou katoa, ko mea toka ingoa.
4: Ko sauf toku ingoa, no mai haere mai ki Various Artists, mō tēnei wiki. Kia ora mea, how are you today?
3: Kia ora sauf, I'm good. We just had a gorgeous time. We're like writing our intros out in the sun, on the balcony.
4: I don't think there will ever be a time ever again that I step out onto that balcony and not say something along the lines of, how good is this?
3: So who knew a balcony could spread so much love and joy?
4: So much joy. I'm getting everybody. So much joy out of that balcony.
3: Everyone that comes in, they're like, the balcony. I'm like, I know.
4: It's amazing what sun and air can do for you.
3: It really is. Like, look.
4: It's amazing.
3: Wow, it's almost like we're having a new revelation.
4: Yeah, I know. Wow. They always tell you it's good for you. What?
3: What? Anyway, back to art.
4: Art. Yes, what do we have, Maya?
3: Yes, I caught up with artist Imogen Taylor about her solo exhibition, Deep Impact, currently on at Let Thomas Gallery. So what have you got?
4: I caught up with artist Anahera Jade about her current solo exhibition on at Grace Aotearoa, Island Love, Never Give Up.
3: He aha o whakara, we'd love to hear your thoughts on these pieces. 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
5: Yes, darling, but is it art?
4: Anahera Jade is a Tāmaki-based multidisciplinary artist whose practice centres an exploration of mana motuhakitanga, a pūrako, memory and Pacific punk through airbrush painting, sound and installation. Her current solo exhibition at Grace Aotearoa Island Love Never Give Up sees an interweaving of these forms and reflections, bringing together these three mediums into a new vibration that echoes within the gallery space, connecting sound, emotion, shared memory and power. Inspired by a trip to Samoa in 2024, the show takes these sonic and visual memories into the works as an ode to these recollections. The viewer is greeted into the space first by a sound installation sitting on a large floral polypropylene mat held in these polystyrene containers, pulling in and wrapping the viewer in this circular distant drum loop, posing the question, what frequency is the ocean? In the other room, Anahera Jade presents a beautiful body of airbrush paintings. Like memories, some manifest vividly and others more hazy, illuminating their core and associated imagery rather than their whole, merging them with these dreamy, soft gestures, embellishments, and forms, bringing them into a new visual or sonic landscape. I caught up with Anahera Jade about Island Love Never Give Up and her overall practice.
6: Tēnā rā, he iri aho no Waikato I te taha tōku papa, o te taha tōku māma no hāmoa ia. 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He moana meika aho hoki. Yeah, I'm AJ. I also, Anahera Jade. I go under filmmaking and AJ Honeysuckle for some music stuff. Yeah, also a part of Sonic Hapuri, which is an art and sound collective of Eilish, Millie and Mariam, which is like a new thing but has been really awesome to be a part of. I use the airbrush as my medium, but also play around with sound and sound sculptures, sonic kind of makings, and a lot of my work comes from pūrako or, yeah, my whakapapa.
4: I guess you kind of touched on it there, but I feel like a lot of B-listeners will be familiar with the fact that you also make music and DJ as well under AJ Honeysuckle. I guess as an artist kind of dipping your toes into these different mediums and creative outlets, do you tend to see them as quite separate to one another, or are music and art more intertwined disciplines to you?
6: Oh, for me, they're so interwoven. I couldn't separate them if I tried. They, like, feed each other for me.